It's a Brenda K star, I Still Believe. Another Brenda before that, there was a Brenda Russell, Ideal World. And got to hear also a song by Celine Dion, If That's What It Takes, alongside Bryan Adams, Heaven. What a great song that is, from the mid-80s. Brought back to life this Thursday morning, the 13th August 2026, as we cruise nicely and start this day nicely together. Thursday, the 13th August 2026. 9 to 16 degrees in Rustenburg today, Mahikeng 8 to 18, 7 to 15 in both Potchefstroom and Klerksdorp, Brits 9 to 16 degrees, a low of 8, doubling up to 16 in Lichtenberg, Taung 8 to 17, 9 to 19 in Freiburg, Swazrenneke, Mzwera, Baba Mubariki, Swaiza, 6 to 19 degrees, Zirat 7 to 21, Volmaranstadt, starting at 6, going up to 19 degrees. 8 to 18 in Ventersdorp, Pretoria, 5, 17, 2 to 15 in Joburg, and Vereeniging, 3 to 16 degrees. Those are the temperatures that you can expect today, the estimates as far as the highs and lows are concerned. Regarding temperatures for this day. Remote to Northwest UFM in tune.

Wake up with a smile on your face and some simply irresistible tunes in your ear, which is why you've got that smile on your face. A song there by Press Ilobolo. And just before that, we got to hear Shanice, ably assisted there by Johnny Gale, Silent Prayer. 21 past 2 it is. Have you said your morning prayers? Oh, you have? All right. Okay. Oh, you're still about to do that. Yeah, man. Hey, we're promising a beautiful day because you kickstart your day with us. So no doubt it will be one of those days to remember. Now, talking about the days, it happens to be the 13th August. This one happens to be the 13th August. And in 1965, on this day, a very sad day to us because Dr. Silas Mudiri Mulema passed on in Mahikeng. Dr. Silas Mudiri Mulema was a medical doctor, politician, and historian. Who died at age 74. He was the eldest son of Silas Tile Shomulema, a maternal uncle of Chief Munsiwa of the Barolungbora Tsidi, was elected Treasurer General of the African National Congress and was served with banning orders by the government in 1953. Also served on the African Advisory Council, that Joint Advisory Council, and the Constitutional Committee that set the Bechuanaland and Protectorate on its road to independence as a Republic of Botswana. That's Dr. Silas Mudiri Mulema, who passed on in 1965 on the 13th of August. Among other events that made headlines, Soweto High School was under siege in 1985 on this day. The South African Defense Force soldiers traveling in a

0: convoy of more than 10 armored vehicles surrounded the Taba Joluba High School in Soweto and arrested 200 students during a clampdown on school boycotts. The arrested students were taken to Moroka Police Station, where their names were recorded before their release. The following day, students did not turn up for their classes, and the military maintained their presence at the school. Teachers in Cape Town joined the strike the next week to support students' boycott of classes and demands. And they agreed to introduce an alternative program to ensure that students do not lose out on their education. One of those events that also made headlines on this day in years gone by. It was in the year 1985.
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Eves Manqeba sobabini nna le wena go fitlha koreng ya boraro mo tsatsing la labone tsatsi la some le boraro ke batle ke re borataro no some le boraro kgwedi ke ya August 2026 some a mabedi go latela ura ya boraro 3 till 6 o file gale go take over with you at dawn. Be here when it happens. Now, looking at who got in touch this morning. Semi. It's Semi's birthday today. In the wee hours of the morning, the 13th August is my birthday, Semi says. Leo family tuning in on 103.9 in Hebron, in the Pretoria area, that is. Keeping you company. You remind me of my days in Mufftown, Bob TV Flats, way back in 1994. Thanks a lot, the Semi. Happy birthday, man. Many happy returns. Have a fantastic day today, all right? All right, thanks for being with us also on your special day on this show. Beyoncé's critically acclaimed dance, pop, and house opus, Renaissance, claimed the number one spot on the Billboard 200. It was this day in 2022, making her the first female solo artist to have her first 7 studio albums all debut at number one. Yeah, no mean feat for Beyoncé. It was way back in 2022 on this day. The Supremes entered the studio to record Baby Love. It was in 1964. Written and produced by Motown's premier Tim Holland, Dozier Holland. It became their second consecutive U.S. number one hit. I think after Someday We'll Be Together. Yeah. Soul and R&B icon this day in 1990. Curtis Mayfield suffered a tragic accident just before a scheduled outdoor concert in Brooklyn, New York, when a lighting rig fell on him, leaving him paralyzed from the neck down. Hey, very, very sad day to us when we got the news about that. The Superfly man, Curtis Mayfield, who's given us many great tunes, actually, during his

FM, in tune with you. Mufftown, you are 91.

Love has taken over. Ophelia Khaleh will take over in 7 minutes time or so. He's got you at dawn for the next 3 hours. Shanti Moore, Love has taken over. Preceded by Brownstone, 5 miles to Empty. And of course, 7 minutes to you at dawn. Caroline Mahigeng, thanks for joining us this morning, Carol. Once again, it's a pleasure to have you around. Patrick the Pet Samuel, who says, I'm with you, Brayak. Revelo is where he is. Okay. Thanks a lot, Patrick the Pet Samuel. Rapo Sitabela is part of the show as well. Armosong Onu. Kinaluena Yakahali. Thanks a lot, the Rapos Tabela. Brian Given Walikos Makushe, also part of the show this morning. And we say thank you, thank you, thank you. Fidel Castro, president of Cuba, was born in 1927 on this day. He was president from 76 to 2008. Wow. Hey, Fidel Castro. Yeah, born into a wealthy family in Cuba. Attended Catholic schools before pursuing a law degree at the University of Havana, where he also began his political career. And who else? Re Musiwa Likota was born in 1948. He was former minister of defense at some stage. And of course, he also led COPE, leader of a political organization called COPE, after they had split from the ANC. He formed COPE alongside Mbazi Mashilowa. And well, he was on Robben Island, spent 6 years on Robben Island after being found guilty of sabotage under the Terrorism Act of 1967. Yeah, I'll talk about terrorism. His nickname was Terror, by the way. Okay. Yeah, may he continue to rest in peace. Remo Siwalikota. All right, coming up next, Ufile Khalehi. And coming up in South Africa today, the court case of Emmanuel Mbese. The murder case, which involves Julius Mkhwanazi, suspended deputy chief of EMPD and 5 others. Mbese, 51-year-old man from Brakpan, was tortured and murdered, allegedly, by the law enforcement officers and private security officers. Tortured and murdered and dumped into a dam some years back. So that case will take place today. Banyana Banyana against Nigeria and Morocco in the WAFCON. Yeah, well, they didn't do well, but they still have a chance to get that automatic inclusion qualification. That's the right word. Automatic qualification to play in the World Cup next year. If they win that game, they play off today against Nigeria at 10 p.m. So something to look forward to today. In South Africa and, of course, also in Morocco. Let's do this. Play out with a song here by Alicia Keys and make way for Ufile Khalehi. She calls this Diary. We'll start Friday together, midnight till 3. So be here when it starts. That's Friday. Have yourself a fantastic Thursday till we get to reconnect and touch base. Ciao.

after 3 o'clock. Kimanano khone jaanonyana. Little things. It absolutely is the little things. The little things are the big things, actually. Those are the ones that actually build a relationship, and they're the same ones that break a relationship. The occasional insult, hidden behind a joke, you know, those things. Yeah. But also, the occasional compliment, the occasional expression of I love you, the occasional random hug, random kiss to your partner, Honefo, they break, they build the relationship. Little things, Kimanana Honefana, and I kya kwa mukhela mwahisanywaka, okmaratan tata, kisimulisaka Shaka Khan, My Funny Valentine, a song that has been covered by quite a few people, and understandably so, it's a beautiful song. The late Natalie Cole covered it as well, amongst many others who have. Welcome to you, Adon. Welcome to the show that brings you great inspiration, beautiful music, and thought-provoking conversation. Just overall an amazing time together. Thank you for allowing me to be the soundtrack to your life. And thank you to my brother Vincent Maseko for holding it down, as Taket Sesano would say, from midnight until Khone Janunyana. Well, I have you until 6 o'clock, Tsatsila Khumpienu, so I'm going to make the best of it, and I surely aim to make sure, Khore, it is a great time for you. Time well invested, not wasted at all. 13th of August it is. It's a Thursday. Throwback Thursdays. What do we have, Khumpienu? The early bird clocked in already, no doubt. All the way out from Muff Town. Good morning, my angel. And Aritz Anelle Felejalo, 89.8 to 103.9. Not forgetting the DSTV channel 842. 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Take it with you, all of this great music and awesomeness. Let's get back into it. Joshua Caddis and Khone Janong. Because according to him, and I agree, you are beautiful in my eyes.

And it's 90 minutes after 3 o'clock. Bantu Biko Street, Kiena Fana Simpiwe Dana Khoneyanung. And before that, Joshua Katterson, Beautiful in My Eyes. And indeed, you are. Lekhenze ki khobona ka leitlho la tsebe. Through the airwaves. Yeah, I just made that up and it sounds good actually. It made a lot of sense. On this beautiful Thursday, the 13th of August, and I'm excited. I'll be interviewing an amazing woman. She took a big leap of faith and changed her life. I'll be talking about transitions. This awesome woman, Neo Rasibitsi. Homegrown right here in the beautiful province of Bokone Bophirima, Aitlagala Mophokeng, Rustenburg, and wow, talk about making big leaps. Bontsi ba rona, we have this thing, you complain about tiro, complain about a situation you're in, but lack the courage to take that step. She did just that, took a giant leap of faith, and we're going to be talking about her with her transition and how that all went down. That will be later on, of course, during the healing hour between 5 and 6 o'clock, so stick around. Let's get back into it. Right now, a song which takes me back to, do you remember that movie, The Nutty Professor? Yeah. It's Case featuring Foxy Brown, Foxy as ever, as well as Mary J. Blige. Touch me, tease me.

0: Emi Moya, ke Nathi gone fana on the first quadruplay motsatsi le gompieno. This beautiful Thursday, ke labone. Matsatsi ona a 13. Yeah, sumamararo, outlook a sumamararo. 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I care about no, it's like a mapifo. Together. 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Hey, marlabu a tlemba thungo ntle kwale. In any case, Gladys Knight before that, I Said You Lied. Powerful, powerful. And then there was Unathi, Wethembisile, Case Kiana Simolotseng, together featuring none other than Foxy Brown and Mary J. Blige, Touch Me, Tease Me. Oh, yeah. Conversations that, yeah, usually come up in these types of weathers, right? Absolutely. I'm not here to judge. I'm not here to call out anybody for anything. I'm just here to help. That's all I'm going to say. Leaving it at that, 21 minutes before 4 o'clock. It is you at dawn. And let's say, Ufile Khalegi, your life coach and music therapist. How's this for something nice and random? Did you know how people who genuinely expect good things to happen actually make good outcomes more likely? How interesting is that? Maybe it's this mechanism, maybe it's the expectation effect. And works basically through behavior more than just wishful thinking, you know. So when you anticipate something positive, but like genuinely believe inside, the positivity will come. Your prefrontal cortex, right here, mopatling between the eyes, yeah, that little area, it kicks into activation mode and begins to shift things into that execution, filtering distractions and spotting opportunities you would otherwise miss or walk past. You know, and that dopamine release sustains that effort through the difficult search. So, yeah, eventually you lower the fear and the stress and you create clarity and you take calculated risks rather than just freeze. So go ahead and believe that that good, positive thing will happen to you, will happen for you. Believe it. You don't have to know how it's going to happen. Just know it will. And be positive about it and stay faithful in that belief. 20 minutes before 4 o'clock, let's get back into it. Escape coming up, but only after this.
1: What's up, South Africa? This is your girl, the superwoman, Karen White. And you're listening to the best station, UFM.

That's Keisha Cole right here on UFM, in tune with you. Love, simply put, yeah, the most powerful thing, force in existence. It created you, in case you've forgotten. And just go to the Bible and read. God is love. Ooh, there it is. Drops mic. Mic is on the floor. Don't believe it. Escape. Before that, understanding and bringing us Hone Janunyana to 10 minutes before 4 o'clock. Tlabeke Nota Ura Yona Ena Buntlafela with two awesome artists. Afro Traction Pagate, but not before Kitsameka Shaka Khan. Love you all my lifetime. Do you remember the remix Yona? Maybe one of these days I'll jam it for you. We'll see what happens right there. But anyways, let's get back into it. I'll catch you on the other side of this hour, Shaka Khan. And you know, I love you long time.

Mary Batlabua. You put her into a mansion with 7 bedrooms and 12 garages. Batlabua, hey hey, wawutswa hey hey. Utsana mo bedroom, Batlabua. 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Why rent a room, Batlabua? At the end of the day, do what works for you. If you know how to, you ain't breaking no law, you ain't hurting nobody, do what works for you and don't worry about what they say, because bona Batlabua. Let them talk, and if you want to give them something to talk about, make sure you do it in style. 9 minutes after 4 o'clock, Musa, a feature request, the ever smooth and cool Questa, Backroom, and Tevin Campbell before that. What do I say? Yeah, what do I say? Whether or not you do good or you do bad or you just don't, Batlabua. So let them live your life as long as we are on the right path. It's UFM, the station that brings you nothing but great hits as well as awesome inspiration, thought-provoking conversation. Welcome aboard to the second hour. 10 after 4, absolutely 89.8 to 103.9. That is your station. Bukone buphirima tata go yana Tshwane ga ka go lebala. But beyond the borders, of course, we itse re tsana ka the DSTV channel 842. But how itse re ga mo to le Scotland channel. 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And oskala bala gape gore on 0762602815 is where you can send me a message, or whether text or a voice note. Yaka fella, my early bed had done earlier on. Go ahead, let's have a conversation. But for now, come see me. Dalitlo Latsebe, of course.

0: Isbandla Monewa Juanafana on UFM in tune with you, as well as before Yena 112 Come See Me. Yes, Tlayo Tlompona ka leitlho la tsebe gona fana on You at Dawn. Ke na le wena until 6 o'clock mo tsatsing la gompieno. It's a beautiful Thursday, I have to say. Slightly warmer than maabane, or at least like the last 2 or 3 days. And I'm not going to get into the details tsa maemo a bosa gona jaanong, because I'm still heating up your morning. That's for sure. That's what I'm here for, and I'm definitely not taking my foot off the pedal. It's all the fellas jalo white. So, ke tlo itshwenya ka gore mang o lla gore he lokwane that price of petrol, this he dijo di atura. Yeah, we know. Now that we're done stating the obvious, what are we gonna do about it? Well, for right now, ke itse gore some of you o ko tireng gone jaanong, and hey, you do what you gotta do, right? Learn how to funnel, and we gotta push. At the end of the day, we gotta put bread on the table. Or maybe you're at home trying to figure out how to know where your next gig is gonna come from, where your next job is gonna come from. Keep the faith and stay strong. What I can tell you, Kihore, just because you don't see the sunshine when you're in the storm, doesn't mean the sun is not there. Sun is always there. Always. 20 minutes after 4 o'clock, we'll get into it. Tlabare ba dumisa, baagisanye ba rona ba Africa out in the northwest part of the continent.
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And it's 21 minutes after 4 o'clock. That time of the morning, Gere Badumedisa out in the beautiful home, the village we call Africa. And moyona bekena le lapalere le talang ki bona ba le ba ko Mauritania. The Islamic Republic of Mauritania, as it is known, and the capital city, Yabona, very interesting name, Nouakchott, and they are a population of about 5.5 million people, all out in the northwestern part of the continent. Kafalo on their left, the Atlantic Ocean, and there's also the Sahara Desert. There's Algeria to their northeast, Mali, as well as Senegal that surround this country. The official language is Arabic, of course, and they have a language, Pular is the name of that language, together Soninke, as well as Wolof. Wolof, actually. Yes, I know it sounds like the rice, but we're not going down that road. Let's keep it focused. The president, Mohamed Ghazouani. Yes, spelled G-H-A-Z-O-U-A-N-I. Nahana, Ghazouani. Not that Ghazouani, fellow for Rustenbeck, for Poking Fana. Anyways, let's leave that alone and get back into it. I'm just going to touch a little bit on their creative side, some of their arts and culture, and a little bit of the heritage. As you would have guessed, football is by far the most prominent of their sports. Kumpieno Jana, their national team, Babudua, the Al Murabitan. Yeah. Al Murabitan. Something sounds like, you know, ointment thing, you know, that you, yeah, let's leave that alone. My mind is going elsewhere. I can't share that with you. In any case, they qualified for the AFCON for the very, very first time only in 2019. But hey, the fact that they qualified speaks volumes. Their traditional sports details on, as well as some of the physical culture. They are big into camel racing, as well as horse-related traditions. And also they're into wrestling. It's quite big in the country, reflecting, of course, the Saharan and Sahelian heritage. The people of the Sahel, yeah. Mauritanian music is also very distinctive. The mixture, yeah, the culture, yeah, you know, the Arab and Berber people, as well as the West African cultural traditions, Haditswaka, for coming up with interesting sounds and tunes. They have a Babisa Griots, right, which are hereditary musicians and poets.

and they're very big on oral history. Well, I think that is the whole of Africa when you think about it. Even to this day, oral tradition and history is still a big thing. You know, the desert cities were once important intellectual and commercial centers along the trans-Saharan trade routes back in the day. They have some historic places such as the fortified desert settlements, and collectively they're a UNESCO World Heritage Site. Now here comes the tricky part, pronouncing their names. Chingweti. It sounds like Chingwezi. All right. And then there's Ualata. Yeah, Ualata. No, this thing in Etlon Tuta Hubua multiple languages Bahai. So that one I gotta say. In essence, Mauritania has also got an extraordinary Islamic manuscript tradition. And in particular, it became famous as a center of their Islamic learning, with historic private libraries preserving centuries old manuscripts. So they do document, even though they are strong the oral tradition, which is an African thing when you think about it. 25 minutes after 4 o'clock, Rabba Dumedisa Mafrika Arona. Hello, Mo Africa. Tell me how you are doing. And I hope you're not fooling around. Like changing faces, are putting it out there.

two soulful brothers doing the most Khona Fana, Loyiso featuring Langa Mavuso, Intliziyo, bringing us Khona Janun to 21 minutes before 5 o'clock, before the healing hour is upon us. Mariah Carey before that, Forever. Yeah, and Elaine Right Now. How beautiful a contrast. And then Changing Faces, ke bona ba simolotseng, Fooling Around. Yes, I pause for effect because I'm wondering, is it something that's happened to you? Kosa, is it something that you are doing? Spicy, but we're going to leave that alone for the time being and get back into the music. Here's something a little random. You know, this procedure or process, if you can call it that, where you can have an embryo being frozen. I get it, you know, you can freeze sperm, you can freeze eggs, but you can also freeze an embryo, a fertilized embryo. Right, so there's a lady by Emma Gibson, frozen as an embryo in 1992, born in 2017 to a mother who herself was born in 1991. So technically speaking, motona utsetswe ke thakagwe, because you know an embryo that was conceived, if you will, in 1992, and mama gage who had the implant was born in 1991. So the mother is essentially Kazimutswale. They could have been besties. So, yeah, imagine that, having an embryo bestie. Sounds weird, isn't it? Anyways, let's leave it at that. 20 minutes before 5 o'clock, it is UFM in tune with you. More music right after this.

0: Oh, there's definitely no place like love. Love is where the heart is, and absolutely everything comes from it. And sometimes we say that it hurts, but it really doesn't hurt. The people we expected and we hoped to be the custodians of our love, they're the ones who hurt us. Let's not confuse it. Chris Walker, Khone Janonyana, No Place Like Love. Brandy before that, Best Friend, like those embryo besties I was talking about. Khone Janonyana, it's 10 minutes before 5 o'clock. And Tlabe Ketswala, Ura Ena Sentle Fela, with Anita Baker, and Sometimes, as well as Vusi Nova, Purple Rain, a song that is originally Yaga the Legend Prince. Yes, also at some point known as the artist formerly known as Prince, also known as The Symbol, and other times just Symbol, but he is Prince. Yeah, man who had an illustrious career, but his life was cut short, unfortunately. 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

FM。

0: And it's 9 minutes after 5 o'clock. Welcome to the Healing Hour. Welcome to you at dawn. Ginofila Kalehi, your life coach, your music therapist, and the guy who has the privilege and the pleasure to bring you this Healing Hour. We heal the nation one heart at a time. Bokone bophirima ke a go dumedisa, ke a go amogela ka diatla tse pedi tota fela tse di phuthulogileng le yona pelo e tshweu yela mafi le mamepe. 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Ke yona fela fo e re tsenang yalo sentle semmuso gone fana on the station that brings you awesome hits for sure. 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Tomorrow is never promised, yesterday has passed. The only guarantee we have is now. So let's enjoy it and get into the music. Kantele ke tlabe ke bua le kgaitsedi ya rona Neo Tsentle ra Sibitse, kgaitsedi ya rona fana mo Phokeng right here in Rustenburg mo Bokone Bophirima. We'll be talking about transition, making a big move from the corporate space into community-based world. How do you do it and how do you stay sane in that process with all the changes? 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
1: So Father God, we thank you for this moment. We thank you for everything that you have done for us. We're standing here with grateful hearts. We're standing here with hearts that are filled with gratitude. Thank you for being a loving God. Thank you for being a strong God. Thank you for being a gracious Father. Thank you for being a merciful God. Thank you for being a promise-keeping God. Thank you for being a mountain-moving God. Thank you for being a promise-keeping God. Thank you for being a mountain-moving God. Thank you that you passed the Red Sea and you are still doing it today. Thank you.

And we've got to start with grace, and we've got to start with gratitude. Thank you. Thank you, thank you, thank you. That's how we start the day. The first three words that we've got to utter should just be, thank you, God. You know, this life, this day, is a gift. That is why it is called the present. You know, so stay in tune. 18 minutes after the hour, 5 o'clock, we'll be talking our own daughter of the province, Rusty Dusty. And no, don't come start talking. We're doing nothing but celebrating greatness. It is Women's Month, and we shall get into it. Brits, guess what, guys? Mapula has left the building. So the day is going to be just cloudy and a bit chilly. Masramena khaisa yo khop santsa re tshwere ka di washena are sacha dipata. 17 degrees go Britse, 16 go Klerksdorp and Lichtenburg, 18 in Mufftown. Mabatyona slightly warmer at 19 degrees, but still a bit on the chilly side at 15 degrees. 17 itswana le Britse go rather Rustenburg itswana le Britse at 17 degrees. Daung 18 and Freiburg at 19 degrees. All of them zero rain forecasted. Not bad after all, considering khorentse go liwa yang ka gore hey diaparo di kolobile and so on. Joburg is going to be a bit cooler at 14 degrees.

0: degrees and Pretoria at 16 degrees. And I get like look at the four for the time being. We're going to be getting into the thick of things. Beautiful prayer. Thank you. By Pastor Kokezo Mulaulwe, as well as Nontogoso Mkize. That brings us to 19 after 5. Let's get into it. We're going to talk to our dear sister Neo a little bit after this. The U Flashback, taking you
1: back to that U moment. That's something men think women find impressive, but you actually find it annoying.
2: Let's do lunch. 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
0: And coming in at 20 minutes after 5 o'clock, Hona Fana, Kate, and Layana, and Zikirikibua, Kate, and Rona Fana, Neo Rasibitse, Mustana Mopuking. And that's how she wrote it, my dear lady and friends. And I don't know, we talk about Hona Fana. She's 16 years old at heart. Kanki, like you were her real age, Utla decided, Kate, like if you're going to share it or not. A mother to a gorgeous daughter, an absolute sister, an auntie, a friend, and most importantly, a God fearing lady. Hallelujah! Wow, Katala fellow for. holding a BCom degree in public procurement, amongst others, and having worked in the facilities management space for about 6 years, and has achieved quite a lot, including having to deal with over 400 people at her previous job, where she was transitioning them into organizing trainings, etc., to teach them the new system while she herself was learning the system. At the same time, she was studying, she was working full-time, and being a parent, and still had to have time for herself. That me time, Nyana. How she did it, only God knows, but she's going to tell us as a card. Unkatlarno, she ventured into business, abaikwalara, smaller Nyana bakery. There's no smaller Nyana, sepefana. And you still owe me some cookies, Uditsebe. Good morning, my sister. How art thou?
5: Good morning to
0: UFM. Awesomeness, and thank you for being up so early in the morning just to talk to us. For that, I appreciate it very much. Let's just jump into it. When you look back at the moment you decided to this major transition in your life, what gave you the courage to take that leap? I mean, and what were you most afraid of losing because I leave behind?
5: Firstly, let me say, for a change, change is not easy. Whether it's good change or it's bad change, but change, you are never hollow, it's not easy. I think what we need to determine first is the factor that made me take that leap, or the factor that pushed me to decision area, or, you know what, let me jump ship, right?
0: Yeah.
5: There are many factors, honestly, but I think the ultimate one was that I was not happy, man. My mental health was compromised, to be honest. And if I have to now go back to your question, Hore, what gave me the courage? Yo, Rachel, how do I say this? Kimwana Momudimu, right?
0: Okay. That's great.
5: I consult, I inquire with the Lord about each and every aspect of your pillow bag.
0: Every
5: I go to the Father, but I think faith, not I think, but faith made me encourage me to take this leap. But I decided, you know what, let me not be afraid of what the future holds, but let me trust in the one who holds the future. So, tumelo, hapelo, made me to just jump ship and be like, let me do Neo and leave corporate.
0: Okay, wow. Hanzo eba yalo, the way we linga swana kateng, hanzo re yalo. I'm thinking, ke wana ba shimano bonu ubangam, tumelo, hapelo. Anyway, so it's a major life transition. It's a major life transition, let's be fair, you know. And obviously this can bring uncertainty, mobotsilo.

0: you know, grief, anxiety, sometimes excitement, ill, but also self-doubt, dunyana for, etc. What were the biggest mental and emotional challenges you experienced, and how did you learn to manage them?
1: I was stressed above all things.
0: Yeah.
1: And it got to a stage where I regretted. Right? But I went back to my decision and I went back to my conversations with God and I said, Mudimo, I trust you with everything. So prayer, to be honest with you, I don't have a manual. I don't have a book that I was reading. I don't have a book that I'm reading currently along for it encourages me or it does all those things. I just trusted in prayer and my faith in God, Gary. Fana, I'm just going to focus on that decision that I took. The decision is made already, guys. We are here already. You understand?
0: Yeah.
1: And the other thing, Gohre, I decided to shut down all the external noises because inquire everywhere. People can deceive you. At the same time, advice is good. Don't get me wrong, right?
0: Sure, yeah.
1: But I decided to shut down all the external noises, and I was like, Lord, I'm here. This is the decision I took. Where do we go from here?
0: Ah, okay. All right, let's take a short break. Ke batla re latlhele mmino nyana fa le le fale, and then we'll come back go tswela go bua le kgaitsi da rona fana ne o tsentle ra se bitse. Thank you, my dear lady. It's 26 minutes after 5 o'clock. 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

0: Madume, madume, tsala ya me o bua le ba le ga bantse jang toropong ya Potchefstroom ka tlhamalalo. 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

0: honor sa di releng sepono kona o re tsoseng gompieno, and we give thanks for that. Ya go leboga le wena for, and I'm glad gore we are all part of the Wake Up Gang. Let us not take that for granted, listening. That's why the day gompieno is called the present, because it is a gift. Duva ena re modimo ona, and Sinash before that, Waymaker, definitely in tune with you and also in tune with Neo Sentle Rasibitse gona fana mosana mo Phokeng gona in Rusty Dusty out here in the province ya Bokone Bophirima. Ke bua le ene kgaitse di a rena fana ntse re tswelela fale yalo. Morning, my sister.
1: Hello, I'm here.
0: Excellent, excellent. Yeah. Just jumping straight into it, fella. Someone is out there listening in. How did she do it? I mean, utlogela this corporate job, utlogela this environment, out go Gauteng go in gate ke ko maboneng a kere. Yeah, well, learn nothing about mabone.
1: Go di birds.
0: And then you just decide how you're gonna pack it all up and you're gonna come home. You know, so someone's sitting out there, wherever they are, kuntlungo, tirong, perhaps, you know, or far from home at that, wondering if they made the right decision and wondering if taking this leap is a good idea. So for someone standing on that crossroads of a major life change like that, gompieno, what practical and emotional tools can they use, according to Weda, who navigated this transition with resilience, you know, and to protect their mental well-being especially, and this untimely, and untimely, ultimately rather, just to emerge stronger than before? How can they do that, according to you?
1: What I can say is, not what I did. I eliminated fear, yeah? Fear holds us back so much, and it imprisons us.
0: Yes.
1: I understand that. So I decided to put fear aside and venture into this thing, ne? Not knowing khore ke akai, not knowing khore the outcomes I may declare the end, but
0: right.
1: I was like, you know what, Lord, we are doing this. So fear, I decided to eliminate that fear. And secondly, I like taking risks. Ne? I think I'm one person, you know, I shock myself so much with the decisions. I shock myself so much.
0: Hey,
1: you're
0: a sad man. You're a filo, you're a sukupa. So look, he said,
1: I shock myself so much with the decisions I make. Sometimes I sit back and be like, yo, neo, shady, rasibizi.
0: Cheers.
1: Understand?
0: Yeah.
1: But I believe, guys, let's take risks. I think for me, and I know you hate talking about death so much, but I need to say this, right?
0: Uh-huh.
1: The worst that could happen to anyone is death.
0: Yeah. Ne? Yeah.
1: Making that decision and taking that risk. There's no grace beyond the grave.
0: Sure.
1: Once that coffin goes down, so take that risk, eliminate that fear, do this and do whatever that you do with God.
0: Let's
1: just depend on God, because He's the creator of all things.
0: Sure.
1: And do this, man. What's the worst that could happen?
0: Wow. Powerful right there. And I'm really glad you were able to share very honestly and earnestly what your journey was about. Now, for those, amongst others, want to taste some of that baking,
1: depending on your palate, depending on what your palate desires.
0: Yeah.
1: Now it's into bakery. Organ

0: Kreya mo Facebook, Neo Tsentle Rasiditse, Instagram, the same handle, Neo Tsentle Rasiditse, and on LinkedIn, ke Neo Rasiditse. Yes. Information yotlhe e baretsi ba ka e tlhokang e fateng sa tla fateng foo.
1: Awesomeness. Thank you very much, ke go leboga thata, and again for getting up so early in the morning to grace us with your time and presence. No, bless your heart for that. Thank you, my dear lady. It's been an absolute pleasure. And then to you, my beloved, what I take from that is eliminate fear and take the risk. What's the worst that could happen? 20 minutes before 6 o'clock, it is UFM, in tune with you. Arizona Fanurutlore and Kabagasu Msomi and a ring.

0: Why is it some songs are so beautiful and uplifting spiritually, emotionally, and otherwise? They could be even longer than they already are. The late great fella Kuti, this man could actually put together a song that is over 20 minutes long. Now that is talent, Khonefu. It's 12 minutes before 6 o'clock on UFM. It is the healing hour where we heal the nation one heart at a time. Khone jaanong yana, itshwerebontle fela ka nkebe ka simsomi, ena re ukufezwa kwa madinga. And khone jaanong yana, I'm proud of myself for pronouncing it correctly. Can I let my official adjudicator? How are you, my brother?
1: Excellent, man. Nebagazim saw me.
0: Let me have my 10 seconds of fame.
1: No. You know, le farlohaning. One note to have to Chris, you know, Puas Jatapi, Pala, Kamusana, Kamuso, Palogas Cross, and so forth. But this song is. Which loosely translated would mean what? Fulfillment of needs.
0: Of needs, yeah.
1: I believe so, yeah. She's amazing.
0: Absolutely. Speaking of amazing, breakfast with you coming up.
1: Yeah.
0: What you got?
1: The other guys are amazing. I just tag along.
0: Oh,
1: yeah. What happened at church that hurt you so deeply that you decided to walk away? You often hear people or see them on social media posting, you know, statements like, we didn't leave God, we left the church.
0: Yeah, yeah.
1: So we want to gain an understanding from those who may have decided to stop going to church.
0: Sure.
1: I mean, there is no one official number of how many churches there are in South Africa, but the estimation there is somewhere in the region of around 7,390.
0: Wow.
1: Churches. Yeah,
0: sure.
1: Or structured church organization. So something is happening there. Is the faith fragmenting, or is, you know, are things happening at each church that eventually lead people to maybe stay at home or to pray privately and so forth? Or maybe the more we discover spirituality, we tend to move a little bit away from church. That's the main question that we're asking this morning.
0: Interesting.
1: We get the usual stuff. We'll reflect on a very wasteful Orlando Pirates, if you ask me.
0: Okay.
1: Wasteful. I don't even know why I'm wearing their jersey.
0: But you preempted it.
1: I know, but you know, like yesterday evening, it's one of those games where we should have just won 3-1. Simple. Or 3-2, because it's a legitimate AmaZulu goal that I feel was disallowed.
0: Okay, fair enough.
1: Yeah, makhosi dumela. Le siame batlanka ba khosing. La phatsima ka tsone ke a little peace and love. 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
0: No. Ke itumela wae, so thank you very much. Yeah, looking forward to it, of course, as always. Nike tlabe ke not a fan of it. So it's been a pleasing pleasure to serve you for the last 3 hours, taking care of you and being the soundtrack to your life. Ke tla go tlogela fela sentle ka Israel Mosehla. And simply abotsare ntate ke mang. And on that merry note, kere Sina, thank you for your messages. Open church ga ke a go lebala lwana. Andries, well easy. Thank you very much, family. I will be with you gape ka moso ka lona la botlhano bo wa ka mamoso. But for now, it's a good night in the morning.
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4: 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Korke. A ka re bona gore I've never been interested in him.
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1: Rustenburg, 5 to 19 degrees. Mahikeng, 10 to 20. Johannesburg, 4, peaking at 14. The Northwest government to continue intervening at struggling municipalities. And more police resources deployed to help with the recovery operations in Nkaneng. Good morning, I am Tsego Fatsoletsie. Northwest Premier Lazarus Mokosi has announced new measures to improve service delivery through an enhanced provincial support strategy for municipalities. He was speaking during a media briefing in Mahikeng. Koketso Dikobe reports.
2: Mokosi stated that his administration has approved enhanced terms of reference to support municipalities.
3: As part of the revised, the support to municipalities has also been strengthened. We continue to make significant strides in delivering strategic road infrastructure projects. We have also, in our acceleration of service delivery, introduced contractors for the construction of the Dwarfsberg to Parkstraat Road via PTD Sulejang, emphasizing the need to improve access to public infrastructure and safer roads network.
2: The Premier indicated that the intervention aims to strengthen local government and stimulate economic growth in both urban and rural communities. Koketso Dikobe, NewsNote, Mahikeng.
1: Gauteng Premier Panyaza Lesufi has reiterated the provincial government's commitment to working with stakeholders to resolve service delivery challenges. He highlighted the ongoing electricity challenges, stressing the need for partnership with Eskom. Lesufi was addressing residents in Winterveld near Pretoria.
4: So we can lengwe red community, re-engage the community kamatatao. Even though matata a manchira tseba re dirile gore e be lena le re tlhalosetsa matata a ke re ba re ntho e loma monga yona so e ska ba rena re nana ngo re a tseba matata le so mang le manga ya ka ngo bulela re tlo mo fa sebaka a re hlathollele gore yena ntho ya gagwe e moloma jwang seemo seemi jwang.
1: In other news, the Acting National Commissioner of SAPS, Lieutenant General Puleng Dimpane, has deployed additional resources to support and enhance ongoing operations at the disused mine in Nkaneng near Rustenburg. On Monday evening, 14 bodies of illegal miners were recovered, and several more miners are feared trapped underground. Here's Dimpane's spokesperson, Major General Nonkululeko Phokane.
5: The deployment forms part and parcel of national intervention to reinforce capacity in the Northwest Province and to ensure that complex operations is supported by specialized expertise, resources, personnel required to effectively manage the investigations and the recovery efforts. Lieutenant General Dimpane has commended the Provincial Commissioner, Lieutenant General Adams, and the specialized teams for the progress made thus far in locating the 14 bodies and also locating the 8 survivors at the scene. Arrangements are underway for the formal identification of the deceased and conducting of post-mortem examinations. The Department of Mineral Resources and Energy is conducting assessments of the mining operation and compliance status on site.
1: And lastly, the Hawks say the state will oppose bail when alleged gangster Regan Collins appears in the Boksburg Magistrates Court later this month. Collins, who appeared in court yesterday, is accused of killing 4 people, including 2 police officers, in Reiger Park on Friday. Silva Sibiya has the story.
6: Hawks spokesperson Katlego Mogale believes Collins may not have acted alone in the killings.
7: We do believe that he was not alone in doing heinous deed, so we are not ruling out the possibility of other suspects being arrested as well as additional charges as the investigation unfolds.
6: She indicated that Collins is facing several other pending court cases.
7: Majority of those cases are murder as well as robbery with aggravating circumstances, and all of them were perpetrated in Park. There are 5 cases that are before court at this stage.
6: Collins is

0: entertaining friendly draw at a spiritual home there of the Irish sports in Dublin. And continuing with your sports headlines this morning, Kaizer Chiefs on top of things in the Betway Premiership there after a victory. These and more at 20 past 6.
1: A second headline. You couldn't wait to get to work this morning to say that. I can give you an opportunity to repeat it. Yeah.
0: Kaizer Chiefs on top of things in the Betway Premiership. Naturena, stand up.
1: Chobeja.
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3: Good morning. Let's take a look at your roads this morning. Driving through Potchefstroom, Stream, there is some mild congestion on Nelson Mandela Drive. This is at the James Moroka intersection. Heavy traffic this morning in Klerksdorp. This is on our main Reef Road at the Liam Hay Street intersection. We still have queuing traffic this morning in Mafikeng. There's some light traffic Khotsanagatropo there via the R503. We close Rustenburger this morning. There's some queuing traffic on the R24 heading towards the Rudan intersection. There's also some queuing traffic heading east on the 108. If we have missed anything, do let us know on the WhatsApp line 076-260-2815.

0: Wake up the right way with breakfast with you. 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
1: Yeah, re tumela tse makosi. Yeah. Banu sitse di no clear goals and you could see the movement of the young side. Esembale ba bangwe ba le ba very wasteful if you ask me. The game masamkola mabane le amaZulu. Particularly for the new city, not the Taro. At least it should have ended 3-2 because there's a goal that I believe Amazulu was deserving, and there was that horrible tackle. Anyway, we're here. It's a Thursday morning, 7 minutes after 6 o'clock. Welcome to breakfast with you, Maafrika Lisiama Kere.
2: We'll say quarter to the weekend.
3: Good morning.
1: Sunshine, are you a lefty?
3: Yes, I am.
1: Okay. You know what today is, right?
3: Yes.
1: Uh huh. What's today?
3: International Left Handers Day.
1: Yeah.
2: Left hand.
1: Oh. Only you can wonder about such
2: thing.
1: Yeah.
3: Out of all the things.
1: Yeah.
2: Berg is very powerful. Like, he is very, very powerful.
3: Okay, I'll let you know once I've done that.
1: Let's look at the weather forecast for this Thursday quickly. The warmest it's going to get in the province is 19 degrees, and you're finding that in Taung and Freiburg. Everywhere else, it's a lot colder. Rustenburg is at 17, Potchefstroom at 15, Mahikeng peaks at 18 today, 16 degrees in Lichtenburg and Klerksdorp, and then lastly, Brits comes in at 17 degrees.
2: Well, I've got a little click label, if I could just jump in quickly.
1: Sure.
2: Because I had a situation yesterday and I thought, maybe we need to just deliberate a little bit about this.
1: Okay.
2: How do we feel about people in supermarkets who will go to the fridge, pick up a drink, and then drink it right there, then proceed to the till to pay for it? Sometimes half, sometimes even an empty bottle. I've done that before. She said yesterday when I did that, I got a look from, you know, one of the people that worked in the store, and I thought, is this wrong? Am I not supposed to be doing this?
1: Well, here's the thing. You're only guilty of anything as soon as you walk out of the store without paying for that item.
2: Yeah.
1: So for as long as you've taken the drink out of the fridge, because it could be a medical emergency, but you're not bilisi.
2: There's also that.
1: Yeah. You're here to shop, okay? And it's only up until you leave the store that that drink was patela that there's an issue.
2: Yeah.
1: But other than that, there shouldn't be an issue.
3: Because Buddy Grapes. Yeah.
2: What is Malagamo Shobo? Really? You've seen that?
3: Yes.
1: That's a bit
3: dubious. I've seen that.
2: Maybe that one is a bit of a stretch, no?
1: Well, I've seen people go to, you know, the fruit and veg side.
2: Why?
3: Exactly.
1: What taste?
2: Oh, we can do that.
1: I get. Mar uno pula zepi niyana. Baba ngagre ba itoro. It's not the season yadi grapes. It's like bonor baba di zakai. Abar kuku zet haru niyana. Abar kuku mumu lomo.
3: Na GPS mohano. Na GPS mohano.
1: But honestly, you see when you see a person doing that, I give them the look you got yesterday. Like,
2: I didn't know I could do that. Now I want to try it.
1: And please don't say it's because of us.
2: There's been a couple of times, you know, when you walk past the food section and just like, you know, just for the road, for the aisles, I suppose.

0: Yeah, with like I left him. Just very quickly, Sunshine, is it true what they say about Bona, you guys? Is it true what they say about you guys that you are more artistic and you know all the misconceptions that you live longer? Lefties apparently live longer.
1: They do.
2: Yeah. They do. One of the misconceptions.
1: Hey? Yeah. I start practicing using my left hand.
0: You really want to stay on this planet?
2: One thing, Hofaga Papa is really hard.
0: Ah.
2: Yeah.
1: I can't imagine.
0: How so?
2: Because you go anti-clockwise, right?
0: Yeah.
2: Instead of clockwise. So.
1: Not like video. Fire, so.
2: What? Fine. No.
0: Make a video for us next time, yeah? Dope. 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Nine ten kulma ngayo. This is what I'm talking about. Oh yeah.

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1: Manje senza siyangena. 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Hey! 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

0: But this Scott Mapuma is growing on me. It really is. Yeah, I like him. He's weird. I like him for that reason. It's called Ngena Ngena, Fake Well. And it was Trompies before that and Zotwa. Yeah, we're getting to sports in a moment. This is the morning after the reshuffle by the Premier. A few MECs, well, with an except of one, they were moved around a bit. When the Premier was making that announcement, I sat there, K&M, and I was watching. Because I know Sunshine doesn't want to be in government, but I sat there waiting, hoping that, you know, they could name maybe you or me as a Director General. It didn't happen.
1: Yo.
0: Yeah, it didn't happen. Yeah. I remember Marukung Khun, Narbatwa.

0: Yes.
1: What would you do?
2: What's the first thing you do, though?
1: Yeah?
2: What's the first thing you do?
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1: You wanted to know what's the first thing I would do if I were appointed premier? I'd make you deputy. I'd make you deputy. Don't rush it, comrade. It's too early.
2: I'll do best with the money. I'll do best. I won't end up when I blew it.
1: That's the first, rule. Yeah.
2: I'll blow some of
7: Jerome
2: it.
7: Jerome must be your deputy.
2: Me and Jerome are going to blow some of it, though. I said some of it.
1: No, this cabinet will be too big, man. I'm doing you a favor, Gugira Deputy. Oh, ha ha ha, Nalibo Jerome, Gwabanda.
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8: Jerome, Pagama, my boy. Sukulindile. Let's get into the sports, guys. Chiefs have made it back-to-back Betway Premiership victories after beating Sekhukhune United 2-0 at the FNB Stadium. The game was goalless at halftime, with Chiefs struggling to break down a compact Sekhukhune United defence. But Luke Bartman there broke the deadlock shortly after the hour mark with his first goal for the club, before Mduduzi Shabalala sealed to the victory with an 83rd minute strike. And the win, it gives coach Fernando da Cruz 6 points from their opening 2 league matches. Here's the coach.
9: He said during the first half, for him it was a tactical game. The two teams didn't want to give space to the other team.
10: Ensuite.
8: Meanwhile, Milford won 1-0 against Suwelele. Menzi Shili's goal there secured Milford's first ever top flight first win. AmaZulu drew 1-1 with Orlando Pirates. Sebang Moremi put Pirates ahead before Thandolwe Nkosi Ngwenya equalized from the penalty spot. Durban City drew 0-0 with Golden Arrows. The Durban derby, of course, ending goalless there in Durban. Manchester United and Leeds United played to a 1-1 draw in an entertaining pre-season friendly in Dublin before Leeds ashed the shootout 5-4. Joshua Zirkzee there opened the scoring for United, but Brendan Aronson equalised for Leeds. United boss Michael Carrick kept several senior players in reserve, with Marcus Rashford again absent from the matchday squad, although Carrick says that the forward has returned in great spirits and still could, of course, have a role to play. Bruno Fernandes came in the second half there and hit the crossbar, but Leeds held their nerve to win the shootout. Here's Man United coach Michael Carrick.
11: I like quite a lot of it, to be honest. I thought we were really dangerous, could have had a number of goals and played some really good football. And then they come back into the game, and obviously they're a strong team second half. And then the second half, as it goes on, it gets a few changes. It was good to get some important money for some of our lads on the pitch as well, which leads us into Saturday in a good way. So really positive, actually. I thought the young players did really well. Everything we expect and hope for them, and it was great experience for them. And Jack stepping up and taking the penalty, I think, showed great confidence and courage. Little things like that, I think, is what we'll take from the night. And winning the game in the end, it's always nice to win. I know it is what it is, and it's penalties, but it's nice to win.
8: And finally, the Stormers have made 5 changes to their starting lineup for Saturday's Currie Cup clash against the Pumas in Nelspruit. 4 changes coming the forwards there with props, Mhleki Khuzwayo, Herman Lube, as well as the loose forward, Wandile Mhlaba, and Keke Morabe, all coming into the side. In the back line there, Joel Lutlulela makes his first appearances for the season on the wing, replacing Suleiman Honnesberg, who picked up a minor injury against the Cheetahs. And JC Mars is included on the bench alongside halfbacks Ezekiel Ngobeni as well as Carl Smith. More headlines after 7. Good morning. It's breakfast with you. Let's get into the morning sports trivia question.
0: All right.
8: The bonus round is very interesting. My goodness. Let's just get into it. There's a man that is very famous in the country right now. He's known as the King of Squats. Okay. Yes, I think at this point, almost everybody should have an idea who we're talking about. He's a former footballer.
7: No.
8: He is a former professional footballer. I wonder if you guys have any idea the club he played for in the PSL.
1: Instantly, I'm picturing the Nigerian King of Squats. There's another guy in Nigeria who's trying to do the same thing.
8: Yeah?
1: Whew. Yeah.
7: Amazul.
8: Why?
1: Amazul. Why Amazul?
7: Let me give you a mind map. He has dreads. The King of Squat has dreads, okay, right? And when I think of dreads, I'm thinking Rene Lelutsulonyane. But
1: Rene Lelutsulonyane and Amazulu, how do they mix there?
7: He didn't play for Chiefs, because we would know that he played for Chiefs, right?
1: Who?
7: King of Squats.
2: What she's saying is that Beyonce played for Kaiser Chiefs.
1: Oh,
7: yeah.
2: And okay, those two people with dreadlocks who could have possibly played football. Okay. One of them being Yeye.
1: So you think Amazulu?
7: Yes.
2: His name is Nkululeko Zain Dlamini.
1: Oh, he even has a name.
2: Yeah.
1: No, because we call him King of Squats. I'm sorry.
2: Otherwise, we call him King of Squats.
1: Yeah.
2: Others call him Nyalomshini.
1: Yeah?
2: Yes.
1: Nyalomshini.
2: No, Nyawo Lomshini.
1: Yeah,
2: yes,
1: which means
2: Nyawo Lomshini.
1: Yeah, yeah. Okay.
7: Why did he fall into the trap of the perpetual leg day?
2: It looks like there's more money.
1: Yeah, I think Yeah.
2: No, he's guapped. I think he's proper guapped.
1: So you want to know the team that he played for?
2: The team he played for in the PSL.
1: And I go to Vet University.
7: Swallows.
1: Yeah, maybe Swallows. Yeah. Honey sweet, we've got headlines on the way. I put a spell on you. The Vega Mix on UFM.

0: was saying to Kalem, this is a jazz standard, but Vegas people have put a spin on it. It's Honey Sweet. It's called I Put a Spell on You. It's 6:30, Thursday, the 13th of August. Special day for a lot of people. But first, let's get you the headlines.
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2: The Northwest government to continue intervening at struggling municipalities and more police resources deployed to help with the recovery operations in Nkaneng. I'll bring you details at 7.
0: Have

0: important part. Here's an important part. How old are you now?
1: 30.
0: How old are you now?
1: 40.
0: How old are you this 50. Year? And when are you getting married?
2: Oh my goodness.
0: It's a different version.
2: Well, yes. Thank you. And yeah. You guys were so serious. You guys are great actors, hey?
3: Yes.
2: Yeah. Thank you so much. That's I appreciate it.
0: Yeah, so I get the bigger slice of the birthday cake, like the larger
2: I
0: one.
2: I don't thing. I get to know.
0: Keep on mangoes or that. The guys are on a diet.
2: All of us, the breakfast team.
0: Oh, okay.
2: Rajani salad.
0: Well.
3: The guy.
0: Yeah, the guy, the salad.
1: He wants the big slice of feta.
0: A big slice of feta?
1: Yes.
0: I don't know if there's anything to brag about. Yeah, but it's Samalayo. Yeah, feta cheese. Happy birthday. Lots of breaking news in your life.
2: Yes.
0: Yeah. May you not become the news. What do you say to people in the news?
2: Oh, wow. Thank you so much. UFM traffic.
1: Heavy traffic in Klerksdorp this morning. This is on Joe Slover Road, going up and ending Le Platan Avenue. There's still some queuing traffic on Chris Honey Road. This is at the Adrian Street intersection. We have heavy traffic in Brits this morning. This is on the R511 at the Crocodile Street intersection. Our local Potchefstroom Nelson Mandela Drive is moving slowly. This is heading towards the James Moroka intersection. There is some queuing traffic on the Governor Mbeki intersection as well. Heavy traffic in Rustenburg this morning. We are still looking at queuing traffic heading east on the 108, the R510 at the Molopo Drive intersection, Hauluko Witugong, will also add some delay onto your travel time. We close it off from Mafikeng with the R503, Khotsanaka Tropo Khotsa from the traffic circle, heading all the way up over the bridge, is moving slowly, so do expect a delay there as well. And then we have heavy traffic on Shepherd Street moving to Nelson Mandela Drive. If we have missed anything, let us know on the WhatsApp line 076-260-2815.
3: You know him as the king of squads, but in 2009 he signed as a striker for a PSL club. It's not AmaZulu, it's not Bidvest Wits,
0: it's not
3: Morocco Swallows either. You know which team it is. 076-260-2815. Good morning. The morning sports trivia question on breakfast with you, Bobby.
4: Monza breakfast team.
0: Hey Bob.
4: Hope you guys are good, man.
0: Hey Tara.
4: Kainemo, king of squad, Tutsamikazi, Jomo Cosmos.
0: No way. No way.
3: Jomo Cosmos, he says. Yeah.
5: Good morning.
0: Karabo, come on, Za.
5: And he played for Jomo Cosmos.
3: Jomo Cosmos.
5: Three people.

0: Happy birthday, Sunshine.
1: Happy birthday, Luna.
0: Except the whole family got it wrong. It's not Sunshine's birthday. It's Sofa Tulitia's birthday. But we accept the singing on her behalf.
2: The kids sound under duress. That's why the mom is even saying, Happy birthday, Luna. They wanted to correct her and say, no, it's not Sunshine, it's Sego. But when your mom is saying, Happy birthday, Luna.
0: No, you follow.
2: Itumeleng, good morning.
3: Monzas.
0: Hola, wait,
3: Gape le gape.
0: Sure.
3: Tase yini una tsamekela jong, le striker sa a jong mo seng.
0: How come I don't remember
3: this? What's Cosmos?
1: Was he skinny?
3: Ke tlo mona te ka stanko.
0: Thanks man, thanks.
2: Good question.
0: I don't even remember him at all.
1: Maybe he didn't have the dreads at the time.
2: Well, the dreads, a lot of players do have the dreads. I was going to talk about the buns. That's something you can't miss on the field.
0: No, you cannot
1: miss. Why are you looking at the buns?
2: Because
0: that's what he works on.
2: Yeah, 22 players on the field. If one has, you know, buns that are, you know, you will notice.
0: Kanam, we sound like we're acknowledging to checking him out.
1: No, I mean, maybe the enlarged posterior if at last screens a camera.
2: You can't check anything else out because that's all he does.
0: No, hold on. What the large what?
1: The enlarged posterior.
0: What one?
2: King posterior.
1: Behind.
2: Reverse. Posterior.
0: Posterior.
2: Posterior. Kevin posterior.

0: And I went on to Monza team. Hope you guys are good.
1: Kev.
0: I'm not the large one, but so.
2: Too late. I got a posterior. Thank you. Thank you.
3: I remember all the Jomo Cosmos players. I just don't see him.
2: Because he wasn't the king of squads.
3: If, yeah, but still, even as a footballer, I mean, I there should be a little resemblance here and there.
4: Yeah.
2: 2009 is a long time ago, perhaps.
3: Yeah. Is that the correct answer, Jomo Cosmos?
2: Jomo Cosmos it is. Good morning.
3: 25 minutes to 7 o'clock. This morning we're going to be chatting about church. So prepare yourself. We need your insight as always. What happened at church that hurt you so deeply that you eventually decided to walk away is what we're going to be discussing this morning. But to get us there, we've got this one. Hamba Duze with Wuthel on UFM.

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2: The Thursday, tsatsi la bo mme ba merapelo. 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Friday is around the corner, the weekend, of course. But so now, when you group chat, what's up? What's up? What's up? What's up? What would have happened at church that hurt you so deeply that you decided that you're going to stay away from church? And is it a permanent thing? And can it be fixed? You know, when was the last time you went to church, Sunshine?
3: Last week, Sunday.
2: Yeah, great, great, great. A lot of people, you see this, I'm sure you've seen it on social media, but we left the church but haven't left God.
3: Yes.
2: What do you understand with that?
3: I'd understand that people in the church may have hurt them, yeah, resulting in them being khogela ko morago. The understanding of we have left the church, not God, sometimes it's based on things that we don't really understand.
2: Okay.
3: It could be like, maybe this person had an interaction with some people, maybe this person was maybe going to church under duress also. There's another option.
2: Yeah. All right. I was looking at the statistics. Apparently, we've got somewhere in the region of about 7,300 and something, formal church organizations in the country.
3: Is that with the formal churches, the ones that are
2: your registered ones?
3: Yes, your Lutherans, for example.
2: Yes, they included on there as well.
3: That's a small number compared 7,000? To how many we are.
2: You reckon?
3: Yeah, I thought it'd be more. I thought it'd be in the 20,000s.
2: Well, let's hear from you. I left the church, but I didn't leave God. Do you relate with this? Do you still go to church? Are there things... And if they don't, you just might stop going to church. Yeah? 076-260-2815. Mokone, a church?
4: There's no leaving church in my aunt's house. You can skip a couple of Sundays, that's okay. Or maybe even a month if you want to stretch it. But leaving church, I don't think is an option. Although I do, a number of people that I've had a conversation with in terms of, having left church, is people who have sort of like, were seeking for a different understanding in terms of religion, right?
2: Mm-hmm.
4: They had a problem, including myself, by the way. The one problem I had with around religion was the fact that I was expected to be passive. I was not allowed to ask questions.
2: Yeah.
4: Whenever you ask questions, as innocent as you could be asking a question, it was almost like, you are challenging the status quo, like, but you just want to really understand.
2: Yeah.
4: And it also took understanding. I think this was a scripture in the Bible that I read. That's what the scripture says, Sasha,
3: yes.
4: Yeah. So then I remember thinking...
2: The fact that you don't even bother asking me. Let's go.
4: And I think with that came clarity.
2: Yeah.
4: Came the understanding that God lives within us.
3: Mm-hmm. Yeah.
4: When we go to church, we all individually bring God to church, and then we share this God.
2: The church doesn't like that.
4: The God that lives within us.
2: No.
3: Doesn't like that understanding.
2: Because, and this is, again, to your point.
4: Yeah.
2: That's probably what would have stopped me from going to church.
4: Yes.
2: Once I started questioning things like, the prophet that we're all here because of, where is his gospel?
4: Yes.
2: Yeah, like, where is his gospel? Like his own writings.
4: Yeah.
2: And then you read about the Dead Sea Scrolls that were found. And again, we're not criticizing religion. We're just talking about, more information that's available, parallel to religion. There were scrolls that were found close to the Dead Sea written on papyrus. This gospel is believed to be that of Jesus, peace be upon his name, where he said, "Split a piece of wood and you'll find me. The kingdom of God is inside of you."
4: Yeah.
2: So

0: from that, like you, I wanted to grow the God in me.
1: So from that understanding, then it became apparent that this building is just an institution where all of us meet to go share our God.
0: Aha.
1: It does not mean there's a God in that building. Well, we bring God.
0: Yes. God is there, Karuna, because God is omnipresent. And we're praising God. You know, that's one Talohan.
1: Yeah.
0: Hey, but why did you stop going to church? Was it because something that happened? You hear people say, you know, they're always demanding money, go get a king, and I don't have the money. And I don't have an opportunity to tell them that, listen, I can't pay you guys because I'm not doing well. Baba Angwe, it's got nothing to do with the church whatsoever or the church doctrine. It's got nothing to do with anyone. Ke bophed cash o filwe a position ya go nna leader Sunday school o tshwenya-tshwenyana le batho mo kerekeng. You know, it could be things like that.
2: Yeah.
0: The church suffers because of my behavior.
1: Yeah.
0: I went to church for a different reason. There are many reasons why people go to church. Baba Angwe moruti na rata go tla a tloeta thata ga go tlisitswe thapela nna ba tlana le tele dikuku. And you got annoyed and you decided to stay away, yeah? So what's your reason of staying away from church?
1: I know people that have, well, decided maybe it doesn't work out for them because whenever who's a visiting pastor, we lose out a lot of money.
0: In what way?
1: Because, and I'm just like, but how did you get here? Like, what was your plan? How was you going to get home?
2: It's not
1: people here are poor.
2: It's not for Azamai, it's to honor him.
1: No, come to my church. It's beyond honoring because you will honor him. Everybody will put together 300 randa, which is enough for a weleko betal.
0: Yeah, yeah.
1: And then you'll be told it's not enough.
0: Whoa.
1: But the people in the church, they themselves don't have money because how do I know this? Often at times, when you're there, you really see the truth.
0: Yeah.
1: In church, most of us are really just posturing. You have that two-piece, you look best in it.
0: Yeah.
1: Well, in reality, that's your only two-piece that you have.
0: And Baba Ngo Batsamaiso ke khanya gore when Murutu na le problem, kereke ya koleka, when you've got a problem, we pray for you.
1: Uh-huh. Mm. There's also that. Well, maybe this only happens in my church. Also, I'm going to church on Sunday, by the way.
0: Hallelujah.
1: Which
2: one is that one?
0: Hold on. How does that work?
1: By January, by Nielakwa, right? By February, all the way until December. And then, how fits that? Calculate all the monies, and then you'll be told, ah, January, ladala, lirang. And then now we must go back. Yeah.
2: No way.
1: Now we must go back. Competition. And I'm thinking to myself, yeah, play mal, because, you know.
2: Hali rele party, but January.
1: Not even. And then
0: you're shocking me right now.
1: I remember there was also a time the parents I want to say forced, but maybe not forced, but like they were made to adopt a child.
0: Okay.
1: In church.
2: Okay.
1: Right? Which is good.
0: You adopt a child in church.
1: Yes.
0: Legally or just spiritually?
1: Churchical.
0: Churchical.
1: Yeah. The kid we got from church came to live with us.
0: You serious?
1: Yeah.
0: For how long?
1: It was for however long. She stayed for maybe a couple of years.
0: But hang on, where are her parents?
1: Maybe like a different zone. But the reason why we would even have to adopt this child in the first place is because you would see Hore
0: Kwashotanyana
1: Kolape. Okay. Right? Which was a good thing. But then I remember also thinking, yeah, but there's a lot of monies that we keep popping. On top of Monelo, on top of Lekheto, there's a building fund as well.
0: And the building still looks the same, by the way.
1: The building still looks the same, by the way. There's really any improvements. When my pastor, Khadzwala, usually would put together money for him, for a holiday.
0: Oh.
1: This is on top of us paying him monthly, by the way.
0: We could have taken that money and given it to the parents, who has to be fostered by you and me.
1: That's what I thought. That is really what I thought. Why don't we have a back-to-school program where we take the church's money? And stuff. No, but we will be made to pop out more money on top of the already money that we popped out. And I remember just thinking, this is a lot. This is really a lot because I came here to church to share my God, not to lose my money like this.
0: Yeah, to fellowship the money I don't with have. Others.
1: Yes.
0: Yeah. Right. We want to hear from you. Again, not an attack on churches. If anything, maybe after we talk today, you may find that the reasons you stayed away from church can be resolved.

0: You know, you can go to church, ask questions, get answers, and your life could be normal again.
1: This shouldn't be a, please stop going to church. No,
0: definitely.
1: Remember, the God is inside you. This is your God. So please, you have a conversation with your God and you'll get direction there.
0: Right, this is where we are. 076-260-2815. It's Breakfast with You.
2: Look at this lineup. Karen White, Nduduzo Makatini, Zonke, Lira, Vusi Novas, Java, Mandisi Junkies, Babala M, Miss K, and DJ Nkosh. 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
3: Hey yo, what's up everyone? 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
1: 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Dr. Creflo Dollar has come out to say that he understands now that tithing is wrong and is coming out to criticize a lot of churches that still believe in the system. It's not me, it's him.
2: Monza guy.
1: Le kae maitso?
2: Nah, I'm a pastor daughter. The reason I stop is because of the behavior of my dad. Una seva a congregation as a genian and then what he was doing. And then the second church that I went to, Volko Krea, Kifole Moya, never acknowledge the ancestors part, which is Reina. We grew up Horkuna Levatovarenge Badimo. So yeah, and then happily collection it's a kereke and it's a my the way if you batwas na di chelete they don't see them like bona it labi lo khorba le ke ba le ba di chelete then they acknowledge them than the poor. So yeah,
1: if you're a church elderly this morning, you are going to get a lot of insights, and this is maybe how you win back your congregation by fixing these issues.
3: What she speaks of is something I grapple with as well. I find it really hard to, like, you're telling me to say no to my grandmother. You are telling me to say no to that because
1: it has been that some of churches, they would cancel things like body polygamy. And they would tell you, "Hore, this one moons arona, you know, keboloi," as opposed to it being medicinal. And years later, it's an ongo pharmacy you're buying.
3: It's got those things.
1: Yeah, it's got those things.
3: Moringa.
4: Aha. You know Greek.
1: Why, bon?
5: Hey, how's it, UFM?
1: Hey, Tara.
5: Enmo here.
1: Welcome.
5: From Mapoitile. No, guys. Now, when it comes to Kanya Kereke. I get a game fed eating.
1: Wait, fed it.
4: Oh,
5: you fed it a church in 2012.
1: Okay.
5: No, what about a Bible of animals? What is it? It's on her left of my 30 years, 40 years. Yeah, get a game little will let a Bible. Our lover is slow learner.
1: Get over holo. We all have our reasons why we stop going to church. What are your reasons? I mean, what happened that you know you decided to stay away from church? Was it something that hurt you? Was it an organization that wasn't running, you know, along the values that, you know, you

0: also our spouse, and you decided, nah, I'm not going there, I'm going to stay away. Well, we'll take your comments in a moment.
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2: Rustenburg 5, Peking at 19, Potchefstroom 5 to 18, and Pretoria 4 also to 18 degrees. The Northwest government to continue intervening at struggling municipalities, and more police resources deployed to help with the recovery operations in Nganing. Good morning, I am Tshego Fatsoletsie. Northwest Premier Lazarus Makosi has announced new measures to improve service delivery through an enhanced provincial support strategy for municipalities. He was speaking during a media briefing in Mahikeng. Koketso Dikobe reports.
3: Mokgosi stated that his administration has approved enhanced terms of reference to support municipalities.
4: As part of the revised, the support to municipalities has also been strengthened. We continue to make significant strides in delivering strategic road infrastructure projects. We have also, in our acceleration of service delivery, introduced contractors for the construction of the Dwarfsberg to Parkstraat Road via PTD Sulejang, emphasizing the need to improve access to public infrastructure and safer roads network.
3: The Premier indicated that the intervention aims to strengthen local government and stimulate economic growth in both urban and rural communities. Koketso Dikobe, Newsnote, Mahikeng.
2: Gauteng Premier Banyaza Lesufi has reiterated the provincial government's commitment to working with stakeholders to resolve service delivery challenges. He highlighted the ongoing electricity challenges, stressing the need for partnership with Eskom. Lesufi was addressing residents in Winterveld near Pretoria.
5: So we can lengwe red community re-engage the community kamatatao. Even though matata a manchi ra tseba re dirile gore e be lena le re hlalosetsa matata a ke re ba re ntho e loma monga yona so e ska ba rena re nana ngo re a tseba matata le so man le manganya ka go bolela re tlo fa sebaka a re hlatholele gore yena ntho ya gagwe e moloma jwang seemo seemi jwang.
2: The Acting National Commissioner of SAPS, Lieutenant General Buleng Dimpane, has deployed additional resources to support and enhance ongoing operations at the disused mine in Nganing near Rustenburg. On Monday evening, 14 bodies of illegal miners were recovered, and several more miners are feared trapped underground. Here's Dimpane's spokesperson, Major General Nonkululeko Phokane.
6: The deployment forms part and parcel of national intervention to reinforce capacity in the Northwest Province and to ensure that complex operations is supported by specialized expertise, resources, personnel required to effectively manage the investigations and the recovery efforts. Lieutenant General Dimpane has commended the Provincial Commissioner, Lieutenant General Adams, and the specialized teams for the progress made thus far in locating the 14 bodies and also locating the 8 survivors at the scene. Arrangements are underway for the formal identification of the deceased and conducting of post-mortem examinations. The Department of Mineral Resources and Energy is conducting assessments of the mining operation and compliance status on site.
2: And lastly, the Hawks say the state will oppose bail when alleged gangster Regan Collis appears in the Boksburg Magistrates Court later this month. Collis, who appeared in court yesterday, is accused of killing 4 people, including 2 police officers, in Reiger Park on Friday. Silva Sibiya has the story.
7: Hawks spokesperson Katlego Mogale believes Collis may not have acted alone in the killings.
8: We do believe that he was not alone in doing heinous deed, so we are not ruling out the possibility of other suspects being arrested as well as additional charges as the investigation unfolds.
7: She indicated that Collis is facing several other pending court cases.
8: Majority of those cases are murder as well as robbery with aggravating circumstances, and all of them were perpetrated in Reiger Park. There are 5 cases that are before court at this stage.
7: Collis is expected to apply for bail on August 25. Silva Sibiya, Newsnote, Boksburg Magistrate Court.
2: A recap of the top story, the Northwest government to continue intervening at struggling municipalities. I'll be back with headlines at 7:30.
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9: Arsenal boss Mikel Arteta says the Gunners are still actively looking for new signings ahead of the new season, and the Sharks They've made sweeping changes for tomorrow's Currie Cup clash against the Griquas. These and more.

0: Main Reef Road, the Ostasian Avenue will add a delay onto your travel time. Chris Honey Road, there's heavy traffic there. That's at the Elm Street intersection. Moving through Potchefstroom this morning, Chief Albert Luthuli Drive nearing the traffic circle is moving slowly. The MC Road at intersection Leone on Nelson Mandela Drive will add some delay onto your travel time. Where Shepherd Street for Kopanale Nelson Mandela Drive is moving slowly, and there is some heavy traffic on First Avenue heading towards the Nelson Mandela Drive intersection. If we have missed anything, do let us know on the WhatsApp line 076-260-2815.
1: 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Pat Cash, Kanem Black, and Wururiseng Mafura. Wake up the right way with Breakfast with You. 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

0: It's a Michael Franks original, this, like the one that we played earlier on as a jazz standard, Trina Rose. Tell me all about it. That moment where you were so hurt or you were disappointed by something in church that you stayed away. 076-260-2815 on Facebook and even the YouConnect app as well.
1: Drivers, that smoke ahead is not just smoke. 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
2: Yo, South Africa. Petrol going up. Food going up. Yeah.
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0: Joy Burgers, Chicken and Beef Meals, served with pap, dombolo, ding, acha, chakalaka, and so much more. Come to Mnandi Braai at President Boulevard in Rustenburg.
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3: Hey, good morning, sir. Good morning, sir, guys.
4: Morning, morning. Welcome, sir.
3: Motago no fetsang go founa no ne.
4: Aha.
3: Ah, motago batla ba ruti, guys. Ah, o le wa o fetsa kereke. Ke di yote mo social group.
4: Ai. Ai thata.
5: Here's a message. That guy sounds exactly like my husband. His words exactly. Gore o rapela mo ntlung kereke e fedile. Good morning, breakfast team. Hope you guys are doing well. And K Ubuanete, it's a lot. And Libukumanka Nako Kereken Keng, forgetting Hore Rita Chesh Horori Samorena, not to take out money that ourselves we are praying for. Mara, we are being expected to take out Chelete again. For them to bury the family as well, you're getting charged. Imagine. But Urapela, ha rapela ubuaka hore utusabatu. Chesh is a scam now. I love you guys.
4: Thanks for the call. Thanks for the message. It's 12 minutes after 7 o'clock. This morning, we're focusing on churches. Have you ever felt judged or rejected by people? And what do you wish the church understood about people who have walked away? Our discussion today is not intended to be bashing churches. If anything, if we talk through the reasons why you stayed away, you could find it in your heart maybe to confront the situation, solve it so that you can, you know, fellowship with other believers. Yeah.
6: Good morning, good morning.
4: Madame,
6: I hope you guys are keeping warm in this cold weather.
4: Thank you.
6: Le trigger le something e long hore. Ke ne ke se ke nana ke shapo, but I don't know. I'm not sure if I'm okay. What made me stop going to church was the fact that my pastor ola blela my daughter that she needed to fulfill her spiritual journey.
4: Okay.
6: Hofeta. Before she can do her educational journey, and went as far as saying if she doesn't, she pursues her studies, her filter school, she's going to have problems and could probably even die.
4: No. No.
7: Okay.
4: No. That's a lie.
5: Here's another one. It simply says,
4: Na
5: esale ke friwa ke moruti yaba khone ke ile.
4: Eish, bakholo man. Eish. Sunshine Tusa for man. I mean, pelu ke pelu lerato ke lerato.
7: Not in this case. Your pastor is someone who is supposed to hold the position of a leader in your life. They're supposed to hold the position of a spiritual father in that sense. When your dad starts misbehaving towards you, what are you supposed to do?
4: What if your pastor is not really that senior? You know, young people receive gifts as well.
7: Yes.
4: You know, they the Holy Spirit finds them as well. Say my pastor's in his late 20s.
7: Right.
4: Okay. And he's unmarried. What do you reckon is the right way for him to go about if he sees within the flock somebody that could strengthen the congregation with him?
7: He cannot see within the flock that he's leading.
4: Mm.
7: He cannot see there.
5: And maybe the problem is at unmarried pastor.
4: Yeah.
7: Valid point.
5: Like unmarried pastor? What do you mean? You should be supporting the institution of marriage, family, as a pastor.
7: The first place you're leading is your family.
4: I'm Catholic. Baruti barona ga banyale.
5: Ngaska buella ko. I don't know anything about the Catholic Church.
8: Good morning, breakfast team.
4: Madume ngkhone.
8: I na hore ke sa tlhole ke a kereng. I once went to church ka cry youth e le mo striking. Apparently, Moruti o tseneng o jele tšhelete ya kereke.
4: Ebe wena sware, why no sa tswelelewe kerekeng o ba thuse gore ba tlose Moruti? Why bona?
7: Tšhelete ya kereke a e nne mo akhaontong ya kereke, which has multiple signatories to it.
4: After koleke,
7: go
4: na le grey area for. A kere, it's Sunday. Le kolekile, e ya kae, e ya ko Moruti.
7: No.
4: E ya kae.
7: What should happen in some churches, this is from my experience,
5: The
7: treasurer will hold that money up until the Monday abai deposita. Madia ha tlile Tuesday ana le treasurer.
4: Ya no treasurer o tlopilo ke nna. Ke mo retse ka re butinga le tlogala chelete fo go nna kwa ke tla ka moso o tlatla ho feta o etse.
7: Wa go signela. Wa go bua gore I have signed it over to this person.
5: So in my church, right, one of my aunts was the secretary for the longest time, ever since I've known us going to that church.
4: Okay.
5: The treasurer would collect

0: koleke and everything else, including building funds lekhet. And then she would take all the money and give it to the secretary, because that's who is the signatory at the bank.
1: Okay.
0: The message is a banker, anything that has to do with monies goes to the secretary. So on my Wednesday there, that's when she would go to the bank to deposit the money. But then to your point, you sort of like wonder, in between the Sunday and the Wednesday, challenges happen.
1: And go na le mathata a tlhageletseng ene mathata a tlhoka chelete ka tsogele batho ba le ba kobo di magetleng e go na le chelete fa le ga le gore ba tlhoka di tlhakotsa Louis Vuitton ke tla ba di ma ba tla ibutsa
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3: Good morning, the breakfast team. The topic of today with Zianu, it hits very deep because currently, my mom wakoi shaku kerekeng. She is being accused of eating chelete ya kerekeng. 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But you know what, my mom is a very strong woman. A very strong believer. It's just that she knows the purpose of the church. We are there go rapela Modimo, not go rapela batho. So I doubt gore go ka nna le sengwe se se ka rentsha mo kerekeng rona re le lelapa. Because I know yana, we have seen the most. Kereke e monate, kereke e diretswe gore re kgone go a go rapela Morena Modimo, not motho.
1: O itse matsapa e nna eng gape ba ba lebeletseng your mom being put through the ringer for something they know she didn't do. Ke bona ba heletsang bona ba re a ha tlhole ra kereke.
2: My problem with this is that they don't come back to apologize.
1: Yeah.
2: Afterwards, after after she's been cleared, after everything has gone back to normal, no one comes back and says, "Osa Mudim, I'm sorry."
0: Because you're supposed to turn the other cheek.
2: Hmm.
0: Another tletlebo I also had, because I remember thinking to myself, how many times do I have to do this?
1: Well, if you believe in the prophet, you'd have to look for reference there. It says you turn the cheek how many times?
0: How many times?
1: I don't know. I'm not that, you know, that good a believer. Even as a Christian, I wasn't that good a Christian.
0: I draw the line at four.
1: At four?
0: Yeah.
1: Okay.
4: Morning, guys. I was in a relationship with someone, then I found out that that girlfriend of mine, we were both Catholics, was having a relationship with my girlfriend. That's when I left the church and I went for an apostle. Thank you, bye.
0: Wow.
1: Okay.
0: Pastor, una
2: Father.
0: Exactly, Muruti Sanzuanyale, Annele Mamuruti. Okay, mirapelo. Sanzu inne Muruti le Mamuruti.
1: Go, the Catholic Church at the moment, that is not the case. Baruti Bama Roma, there's no provision for them, Horba, Banyale. And, you know, the Catholic faithful, they're okay with it. And let's be honest, you'll find a situation like this is, you know, few and far in between. Mm. But it brings back that question. It's 19 after 7. Before we get to sport, why did you stop going to church?
0: Here's a message. Good morning, breakfast team. The reason I left church, which is the Roman Catholic, is because I am spiritually gifted, and whenever I burp, bari kinalema dimoni.
1: Yeah. That's another one. This one we're never going to win. Up until churches sort of update their doctrine. You know, there was a time when I was a member of the Catholic Church where and at a later stage, those were being accommodated. We'll come back and talk some more.
5: Flashback, take me back to that moment. Everybody,
1: shots. All right.
5: Shout it, what your name is?
6: Lish up.
1: Anyway, here is...
7: When you are a Limpopo boy, make sure you switch off the camera.
1: Yes, also, yes, here's my code.
6: when you're busy with the deed, when do you guys really find the time, ka camera guys, if you are really having a good time?
5: You were the boys, only on UFM, in tune with you. UFM Sports.
0: All right, let's take a look at what's happening in the world of sports. We start off here. Orlando Pirates were held to a 1-0 draw by AmaZulu in the Betway Premiership last night. The Buccaneers made a dominant start and took the lead through Tabang Moremi, but failed to capitalize on a string of chances with Yanela Mbutuma as well as Gampani Lungu among those who missed opportunities. AmaZulu punished the visitors just before the halftime with Thandolwe Nkosi Ngwenya converting from the penalty spot to secure a share of the spoils. And Pirates coach Abdeslam Ouadou gave a blunt assessment of his side's performance after the match. And of course, the man's had quite a bit to say in as far as the clash was concerned last night. Let's take a listen to what the coach had to say.
8: To be honest, I love my team. Of course, I will tell you we deserve more. Especially if we look at the chances that we create in the second half. Because I don't want to speak about the first half. The first half was really a disaster. So if I take in consideration the second half where we had more entrance in the last third, more play forward, more combination, you know, and more entrance in the last third, of course, we deserve to win that game.
0: Arsenal boss Mikel Arteta says the Gunners are still actively looking for new signings, but admits there's only a small pool of players capable of taking the team to the next level. Arsenal have already signed Bruno Guimaraes for £75 million, but their search for attacking reinforcements continues. And the Premier League champions are reportedly interested in Atletico Madrid's Julian Alvarez and PSG winger Bradley Barcola, with Arteta expecting the hunt for a marquee attacker to continue deep into the transfer window. And of course, let's take a listen to what the coach had to say.
9: We play a final on Sunday, so to manage the minutes of the players and don't expose them too much after playing 3 days ago, it wasn't easy, but we have managed to make a lot of changes, play some kids, but I still perform a really high level. I think with what we generated in the game, probably the scoreline should have been different, and that's the part that, in my opinion, we have to improve, because otherwise I think there were a lot of positives to take from the game.
0: The Sharks have made sweeping changes for tomorrow's Currie Cup clash against the Griquas in Kimberley. Only Menno Banata and Tino Maverese retain their starting places among the forwards from last week's win over Boland. Jaco de Toit, Liam van Wyk, as well as Lee Marvin Mazibuko from a new look front row, while Bernard moves to lock alongside Johan Monsen. Wasi Wambera there, as well as Hanu Pieterse, come into the back row, with Maverese shifting to open side flank. And there's just one change among the backs, with Albi Bester replacing Janko Purchase at the inside centre there. Coach Mark Vowell says the changes are largely due to the Sharks' clash with the All Blacks on Tuesday. This is all your sports. More headlines after 8.
1: Well, we're hopeful that this morning's discussion will get you evaluating the reasons why you stayed away from church, and eventually lead you towards looking for somebody who can help you with intervention, and you can get reconnected with the congregation again. We'll get back to the conversation and your comments after the headlines. And to get us there, why not bring in Bongi Dube, who's the daughter of the legendary Lucky Dube on UFM.

0: Every time I think of Rosettenville, I always think of this man, that fateful night where his life was stolen, not just from him and his family, but to the industry. We lost, and of course, the daughter still flying the flag. Bongi Dube Mfunawena. It's a Thursday. We are focused on religion and church this morning. What happened at church that hurt you so deeply that you eventually decided to walk away?
1: Dumelan Seditsala. I think what Pat has just said now, Kion Aidir Longhore, Ratsabi good getting a one. Abu Agabu Gabu passed by on Naluma 22 years or one. So, ha ha pastor, one of a similar no in just regular folks in our pastor. Runa, growing up, Hanazanabu church that Nele, we knew her Nele Bobo, but while in the theology, by the theology, because we were visiting, people that used to go to school, by the studies at this thing, Yaburuti by saying, when they come back, but they are mature, they're not weaponizing the church, they're not monetizing the church, they're mature, they run this thing, Yakabu Papabaru, now they are like they are the father figures. Now, the small boys, Bafananya and our raising, Fananya Noazula, Fano Kala. I'll cancel there. The next embargo would get enough for somebody now.
0: Well, that's one point, and you can't deny it. Let's get your headlines, update of your traffic, and then we'll come back to your voice notes. It's 7:30.
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3: Teacher unions in the Northwest welcome leadership changes at the Department of Education and Madibeng Attorneys Association against the decision to place Madibeng under the Mahigeng jurisdiction. I'll bring you details in the news at 8.
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4: Let's take another look at your roads. Driving through Rustenburg this morning, bumper-to-bumper traffic on the R510 nearing Oostende. This is due to two car accidents on that road, so please do take caution there. There's also some heavy traffic on Bosch Street at the Nelson Mandela Drive intersection. Haystack Street, Leone is moving slowly. When you're moving through Brits this morning, there's some queuing traffic on Rutgers Street. That's at the intersection of Alfinden Street and the R511 at the Crocodile Street intersection. Leone will add some delay onto your travel time. How look at Lexopo this morning? There's some queuing traffic.

0: on Joslover Road rather, at the Central Avenue intersection. There's also some heavy traffic on Chris Hani Road at the Elm Street intersection. Chief Albert Luthuli Drive in Potchefstroom is moving slowly. There's also some queuing traffic on Governor Mbeki Avenue at the Nelson Mandela Drive intersection, and Thabo Mbeki Drive is moving slowly. Where there's some heavy traffic on the intersection near Nelson Mandela and Shepherd Street. Also some queuing traffic via the R503, and heavy traffic continuing on Nelson Mandela Drive at the First Avenue intersection. If we have missed anything, let us know on the WhatsApp line 076-260-2815.
1: Good morning. Please note that there's an accident on Nelson Mandela Drive intersecting Four Trekker. Fella for BMW in Mafikeng. Thank you.
0: That's an update from Mafikeng on Nelson Mandela Drive at the Aerodrome Crescent intersection.
2: Thank you so much for those tips. 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
3: Good morning, good morning, good morning, breakfast team.
2: Hey,
3: another reason why I left Chechny. Actually, I've got three reasons. Reason number one, people go get a game budget mental. Bajaja, give me judge, which are Judy. The second one, sharp, bunch of plus sharp, big talk, sharp as a gasket legacy. My favorite meat, Yabo Rawanu, but one pullaho, I must leave my green bottle, type for fine. No ways, guys, I'm leaving you. Craggy, guys, another 10 years because I get a king, no, you're not due to that, but it's getting a great pangana button. Anyway, God is here by my side, next to my bed. So, like, yeah, I'm still praying. I still believe in God. Thank you, team. Happy Thursday.
4: Morning, breakfast. Lepit. Lepit. Lepit. Lepit. Lepit. Lepit. Lepit. Lepit. Lepit. Lepit. Lepit. Lepit.
5: Good morning, team. I guess we go ahead and say, but then what impresses me, no, I'm not going to church. Equality, white Malapa Halekane, no Vajaja Hore, Utamaka in ye, Wapara in ye, what you have in your bank account, and then if Abaho level and then. Your appearance that if doesn't have the little requirements, you're just gonna be nobody go church. You don't feel how you are nobody go church, which is rare go church because we made so about how you moloch, but then are honor we moloch and not depressed more if it's a go church. So you're not in a law and no, and I feel I'm depressed and then I don't want to call a church. You keep on getting no.
6: Hello UFM, I like the topic, man. Kereke, man, kereke. Now I stopped going to church after I realized, hore, church came to Africa. It's not originally from Africa. And then also after realizing, hore, Jesus' concept came after that meeting in Berlin conference, you know. So Black people have been deceived. So I realized where we've been deceived, Kamaka. So I just stopped going to church after realizing where Jesus' story is a fabricated story.
7: Good morning, family. I grew up in a church, even became the chairperson Yamokhatlo. Then after my divorce, I was seen as a no one. Others said, Kebatla Limuruti. Now I go when I'm requested because my father is a leader at church. This is a message from Anonymous.
2: Remember, the views that I expressed here are not necessarily those of the radio station, the advertisers, the shareholders, and even management. These are your views. Marana Jesu, peace be upon his name. You may find that, there was a Jesus Christ, and the story is a little bit bigger than the version that may have been presented to you. I'm not going to tell you where to look, but just keep looking. You'll find that moramo tonality. But then again, that's your

0: Your lived experience, I can't take that away from you.
1: Good morning, breakfast team. It's Sipo here in Rustenburg. From my side, I don't see church representing what it claims to represent. And the structure of a church is the same as the structure of a political party and the way they operate and carry themselves, especially religious leaders. They carry themselves same way as politicians. You get into an event, there's special seats reserved for them. And yet they claim that they are here to serve people. And you shouldn't, if you're here to serve people, you shouldn't hold yourself higher than the people you serve, because you're there for them. You need to be in a position where they can relate with you, and they do not worship you, because now people worship religious leaders the same way they worship political leaders. So for me, the whole structure, it doesn't make sense. It's the same structure as a political party. So it's part of the system where it's created to mislead people and dumb people down.
2: Morning, breakfast team. The reason why I left my previous church is because, that church is all about money. Like, the pastor would preach money every Sunday. Like, you would even be ashamed of inviting someone over, because like, I know we should give at church, I know we should give, but to him, he makes it seem like money, like, is the only thing important, and another thing, he would make you feel like if you don't give, then if should anything happen, maybe Lisa or something, you wouldn't come and assist with preaching and the service and stuff. And another thing, like he would make you feel horror, you wouldn't get blessed by God because when you are not giving, like even if you want to give, like because it's like this person, he would even preach like I just can bear people don't give, hey, what like, you know, I don't like such. So I decided to bounce. Tembi from Soshanguve, enjoy your day.
0: Enjoy your day as well, Tembi. 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The other one I just need to ask. 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
3: Morning team, it's been 6 months or so. 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Oof. I haven't chosen another church yet. I'm still checking, but most importantly, we still pray. A message from Ella Komoruleng.
0: Right, Ella and everyone else, we'll come back to another batch of your messages. We're trying to gain an understanding. I mean, out of the 7,000 plus religious organizations that are registered in this country, there's no exact number, so it's an estimation. You still get people that go to church that love it. Church builds their character, brings families together. Pastors are able to pray upon people, you know, to be blessed. And then you've got some of these churches where, you know, that's the church you went to. They turned you away. What happened? Can it be fixed? We'll read your messages on Facebook and even on our UConnect app as well. It's Breakfast with You.
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Hey, no, hey, le thatchi tengwe. 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
1: 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And I'm asking genuinely. Look at my queen, my catwating. Like, if I went to London, for an example, am I going to come across youth, for an example, my catwabome? Lebasuba para siaprosabome. That's, you know, it's a genuine question. You know, anyone with information, we would truly appreciate it. Yeah? 076-260-2815. We've got a scripture for you. Sunshine's going to read that for us in a moment.
2: There's a church that is known for doing unspeakable things to young boys. I'm surprised nobody's talking about it. I cannot because I've never been to the church. All I know is secondhand information. Okay. Young boys are not safe in that particular church.
1: The church you're talking about, to the American chapter of the church has offered an apology, especially to American congregations. I do not recall that. Some of us, our family members, were victims to the very same thing that you're talking about. So, ne ke kopa ga le motsadi di kereke tsedingwe sentso tsotlhe bagolo kereke tsedingwe man gona le, you know, predators masquerading as priests and basenya lina la kereke.
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0: reminding you of what you're missing for not going to church. All these problems, man, I believe they can be solved. But let's hear them. You know, what's your reason for staying away from church? What's the thing that hurt you, kept you away from the flock, you know? You cannot fellowship with other people because of this issue.
1: Ben, that question ya mekhatlo. 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
0: Tla ke leke gape. You're putting me under pressure. Let's go.
2: Morning, team.
0: Morning, sir.
2: I mean, I left church because there were a lot of questions which Eddie failed to answer. So I was like, that is not really this guy has. That is your last line. They don't think out the box. I'm a crazy to eyes. They say, believe. We are born a little bit, believe. We are equal sometimes. So you know, we believe. We born. So, I mean, I go with spirituality. I'm not religious. I'm spiritual. I'm a Christian, they are religious. So that's why I left church. Thank you, Bafit.
0: Thanks, X. We appreciate the call, man.
3: Good morning, breakfast team. So he take a fetch out from his fellow and I can talk like Gelanting, keep you like a mutu, get to hike a rappella every day, a kilo panda. Yeah, I'm joking, but hold on, negative. Get business too much. So, hi. And then the cost of living is too high, you know, to end up in Otolota Mali tripping will and win 19 fella. Yeah, that's one of the reasons to interrogate and Lamo Tabachelet, Babylon talking about too much.
4: Good morning again. Another one reason that I had decided for it again. I'm going to put a hold on kereke, but not my belief, was because it was hard for them to accept the gift that I have been bestowed with. They made it feel like it's taboo or it's bad luck or you are cursed to have the kind of gift that we or I have. You would be shunned upon, you would be looked upon funny. So it made me feel very despondent. So but I've gone back to church again and things are starting to look a bit better. The treatment is a bit better because I think they are gradually accepting that there are people with the gifts that we have. So yeah.
0: Gona le a theory ya gore Robert Moffat ga nna hetolela buka Bebele mo Setswaneng na dirisa obviously a translator gona le fogong sa le ba haka footing. The word ancestor was mistranslated to mean demon. That's why we're sitting in the situation that we're sitting in. Sunshine, the scripture.
5: Yes, reading from Hebrews 10, verse 24 to 25, it says that we should keep on encouraging ourselves. We should keep on encouraging each other to be thoughtful and deeply at help and to do helpful things. Some people who have given up on the habit of meeting up for worship, but we must not do that. We should keep on encouraging each other, especially since you know that the day of the Lord is coming and getting closer. Amen.
0: Well, amen. We'll leave it here for this morning. It's not for us to tell you what to do with your life. But one thing that we can always encourage you is that if you have an opportunity to resolve things, please go ahead and resolve them. I hope that churches were able to listen to things that are driving the congregation away. And I believe these things can be sorted. I think we can turn things around. And all the best to you and your family. And thank you for your comments. It's 8 o'clock.
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7: Rustenburg and Johannesburg at 5 degrees, Klerksdorp 6. Teacher unions in the Northwest welcome leadership changes at the Department of Education. And Madibeng Attorneys Association against the decision to place Madibeng under the Mahikeng jurisdiction.

0: Good morning. I am Tsego Fatsoletsie. Teacher unions SATU and NAPTOSA in the Northwest have welcomed Executive Council changes announced by Premier Lazarus Mokosi, which include the removal of Education MEC Viola Mudzumi. Mudzumi was replaced by the former Northwest Legislature Speaker, Dr. Desbo Mohono. Mutlaping Medisa spoke to the representatives of the unions on UFM News Hour and filed this report.
1: SATU's Provincial Secretary Els Temba expects a new MEC to address persisting challenges in the department.
2: The issues that we are always engaged on, which necessarily are the bread and butter issues that are affecting our educators' safety, transport of learners, overcrowding.
1: Meanwhile, NAPTOSA CEO Khomotso Hans questioned the timing of the decision.
3: It is definitely not going to do the matric prep examinations any good, because just where we thought things are now continuing smoothly, then we suddenly get the news that there is this kind of a change. So to me, this indicates a loss of continuity.
1: The unions hope the new leadership will fix deep-seated structural issues in the provincial schools. Matapi Mudise, Newsnote, Rustenburg.
0: The Madibeng Attorneys Association is challenging the Justice Department's decision to move Madibeng under the Northwest High Court in Mahikeng. The association has filed an application at the Pretoria High Court, arguing the distance would hinder the residents' access to justice. Obakeng Muluswane has the story.
4: Association member Letlhogonolo Maimane stated that traveling to Mahikeng for high court cases will be costly for Madibeng residents.
5: What this entails is that for a person living in Madibeng, for them to access the high court, they would have to travel over 250 kilometers to go to Mahikeng, whereas the next high court is just 50 kilometers away from our jurisdiction. Therefore, we are of the view that the minister, in publishing and causing that publication, failed to take those other issues into cognizance.
4: He adds that access to justice should remain practical and available to communities. Obakeng Molosuane, Newsnote, Rustenburg.
0: In other news, suspended Ekurhuleni Metro Police Department Deputy Chief Julius Mkhwanazi and four co-accused are expected to apply for bail at the Brakpan Magistrates Court today. They are accused of the 2022 murder of Boksburg businessman Emmanuel Mbenze, whose body was allegedly dumped in a dam. Silva Sibiya has the story.
6: Former EMPD officer Kesha Lee Stoss and serving EMPD officer Adrian McKenzie appeared alongside Mkhwanazi last week. The trio also faced separate charges linked to the alleged theft of precious stones worth 15 million rand in a matter that was heard at the Johannesburg Magistrate Court. Prosecutor Advocate Nceba Ntelo intends to oppose the bail.
7: It's schedule 6 because worship, there is a murder that happened in the course of robbery and by a group of people. That makes it worship now in the premise of Schedule 6.
6: The other accused are business executive Cobus Jan van Ransberg and former EMPD official Begowakho Sibande. Silva Sibiya, Newsnote, Brakpan Magistrate Court.
0: And lastly, Parliament's Impeachment Committee has resolved to continue with other aspects of its work. This follows the Constitutional Court's dismissal of its direct application to appeal the Western Cape High Court's judgment interdicting the committee from holding public hearings into the Palapala matter. Here's the committee chairperson, Makashule Gana.
8: We note the decision of the Constitutional Court to deny the direct application for appeal, appealing the judgment of the Western Cape ruling that interdicted the public hearings of the impeachment committee. So we are going to move forward in line with the decision of the Western Cape High Court, and we're going to finalize the terms of reference, but also get an update in terms of the appointment of the evidence leaders. So from our side, we have done the recommendation of the evidence leader, and we're moving closer to finalizing our terms of reference. Once the evidence leader is appointed, we are going to move to the next stage of also considering the list of witnesses.
0: A recap of the top story, teacher unions in the Northwest welcome leadership changes at the Department of Education. I'll be back with final headlines at 8:30.
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10: Final look at your sports headlines this morning on Breakfast with You. Mamelodi Sundowns have reached a club-to-club agreement with Danish Giants FC Copenhagen for a transfer of a Bafana winger. And South Africa's Young Athletics, the stars there are returning home on a high after an impressive World Athletics Under-20 Championships campaign.

Road, Goe Kopanang Teng le Liam Hay Street. Heavy congestion there. There's also some queuing traffic on Ian Street at the Chris Hani Road intersection. Heavy traffic in Potchefstroom this morning. This is on Mayor Street heading towards Goe Kopanang Teng le Thabo Mbeki Drive. There's also some queuing traffic on MC Rueda Street, Goe Kopanang Teng le Nelson Mandela Drive. Please note that in Mafikeng, there is a car accident on Nelson Mandela Drive. This is at the Aerodrome Crescent intersection. So please do take caution there. Heavy traffic as well in Unit 3 on Dr. Albert Luthuli Drive. If we have missed anything, do let us know on the WhatsApp line 076-260-2815.

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Only on UFM, in tune with you. It's breakfast with you versus you. Welcome to Music Roulette.

0: the Charles Webster mix of this. How do you love me? What?
1: La mezcla.
0: There we go. There we go. The party at Salavia Larino. I can't wait to write. Right. It's our first of all. I can't get a little. On social media, there's a very strong banter about the cabinet reshuffle by the premier. Obviously, one MEC, former MEC of education, now we can call her, was obviously left out of any of the positions, and you're sensing a lot of bad blood out of there. You hope that this is something that can be fixed in the long term. I'm sure when you appoint a guy as a premier or a lady as a premier, any person as a premier, they then say to you that I will need this team for me to be able to deliver. So let's rather err on the side of caution and say, well, the premier knows what he's doing. And let's wish, all the people concerned. Met Despomohono is obviously, an old hand when it comes to this education stuff. Highly respected, has got a brilliant track record. I think she'll do well. MEC versus Moreng is being moved to Arts and Culture. Look, I mean, I think challenges that have to do with arts and culture, for him, they should come a lot more. Not that it didn't with the other person, but for him, they should come a lot more easier. He's young, he understands challenges with unemployment. I believe that the arts can be an economic driver. I keep saying that. That institution, I haven't been there in quite a bit, but that institution for me is one of the most important. Is that the sentiment, Komahikeng?
1: Yes, it is. Mabana is a place where we can all come together and learn. Yeah.
0: Mabana in tshwana le seane sele sa moramogolo go betla wa taola wa motho wa ipetla. Wa itse ka ne o ka di arts. You get to create yourself into anything that you want, as long as you get the basics in terms of training. And that's what Mabana does pretty well. So we wish everyone concerned all that is great, yeah? 20 after 8, we're wrapping up your sport this morning on the back of a morning where all the Kaizer Chiefs fans are excited. We're Buccaneers. I think we're annoyed more than anything else.
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1: Mamelodi Sundowns have reached a club-to-club agreement with Danish Giants FC Copenhagen for the transfer of Bafana winger Thapelo Maseko. The 22-year-old impressed during a loan spell at Limassol last season and carried that form into the 2026 FIFA World Cup, scoring the winning goal in Bafana's historic 1-0 victory over South Korea. And Copenhagen have reportedly agreed a 1.5 million euros fee was Sundowns there, and of course personal terms still need to be finalized, but Maseko is keen on a return to European football. And back at home, Orlando Pirates, they were held to a 1-0 draw by AmaZulu in the Betway Premiership last night. The coach there, Abdeslam Ouaddou, had quite a mouthful in terms of the performance. Buccaneers made a dominant start and took the lead through Tabang Moremi, but failed to equalize, rather capitalize on a string of chances with Yanele Mbutuma as well as Gampani Lungu among those who missed opportunities. AmaZulu punished the visitors just before halftime with Thandiwe Nkosi Ngwenya's converting from a penalty spot to secure a share of the spoils. Pirates coach Abdeslam Ouaddou gave a blunt assessment of his side's performance, particularly after the match. Here's the coach.
2: To be honest, I love my team. Of course, I will tell you we deserve more. Especially if we look at the chances that we create in the second half. Because I don't want to speak about the first half. The first half was really a disaster. So if I take in consideration the second half where we had more entrance in the last third, more play forward, more combination, you know, and more entrance in the last third, of course, we deserve to win that game.
1: And finally, South Africa's young athletics stars are returning home on a high after an impressive World Athletics Under 20 Championship campaign in Eugene and Oregon. The 35-member finalized, they finished 10th overall, collecting a record 8 medals, 1 gold, 3 silver and 4 bronze, the country's best haul since Nairobi back in 2021. Javelin thrower Jan Hendricks Heymans claimed gold with a world-leading under-20 throw of 80.50 meters. And of course, Kukamur as well as Tumi Ramokhopa each won 2 medals, while Matozi Ndo and Iyako van Dijk also reached the podium. The performances, of course, offer plenty of encouragement for the future of South African athletics. This is all your sports from me today. More sports in the afternoon on You and the Boys. For breakfast with you, sports, Kim Okoni, Kenan Black, the Black Jack. Kumonza.
3: The president of the Northwest Provincial Confederation was re-elected as president for a 5-year term following successful conclusion of the 10th annual Northwest Sports Awards at Sun City. Didn't get an invite. Anyway, where the Northwest University dominated and soccer captain Apelele Sibisi was crowned Sports Star of the Year. His administration is shifting focus towards long-term development. Well, we'll find out specifics in about 15 minutes from now. When was the last time you heard this one? Corey's in there, Daliwonga, Mpura, and Viska. Tyler ICU as well. Izolo, UFM.

0: In tune with your favorites is Maporisa, Daliwonga. It's a big song, this. On the way, Lovers and Friends, Little John, we promise you that. And of course, before the end of the show, we will play you the winning song according to your votes as far as Music Roulette is concerned.
1: It's Breakfast with You versus You. Welcome to Music Roulette.

0: You can trust Sunshine and Kane and Black with those two songs. If you really want to go out and be brave, you can just vote for the mystery song, which we know you don't know, but it will be revealed all towards the end of the Thursday edition of Breakfast with You.
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2: Teacher unions in the Northwest welcome leadership changes at the Department of Education, and Madibeng Attorneys Association against the decision to place Madibeng under the Mahikeng jurisdiction. I'll bring you details at 9.
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3: Let's take a final look at your roads driving through Mafikeng this morning. There's some queuing traffic on Nelson Mandela Drive. This is at the Victoria Road intersection. There's also some heavy traffic on Haulimo Station Road. This is nearing the Freiburg Road intersection. And heavy traffic on Freiburg Road. This is at the Dr. James Moroka intersection. Heavy traffic in Potchefstroom this morning. This is on Zen Street, Ross Street, Mayor Street, Leone at the Thabo Mbeki Drive intersection will add some delay onto your travel time. When you're on Joe Slover Road this morning in Klerksdorp, the Latham Road intersection will add some delay, and Church Street Moharhatropo is moving slowly. Heavy traffic in Brits this morning on Hendrik Verwoerd Avenue. This is at the Carol DeWitt Street intersection. We close it off here in Rustenburg, where Haystack Street is heavily congested. There's some queuing traffic on Bosch

Street at the Nelson Mandela Drive intersection and Helen Joseph Drive at the Arendt Street intersection in Safari Dane will be moving slowly. Your next update will be from Katlego Monama on You and the Boys later on this afternoon. UFM Traffic.

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4: Good morning it's breakfast with you on a Thursday and of course we get in our conversation this morning we're speaking to President of the Northwest Provincial Confederation Thebe Sekoto who joins us now live on Breakfast with You Good morning President welcome hey, to Breakfast with You
5: good morning, gents. On a very cold morning.
4: It's a very cold morning across the province. We do hope that you're keeping warm.
5: Yes, of course, we are keeping very, very warm, my leader.
4: Thebe, let's get into it. What's the latest in as far as North?

0: Sports, what's on the lineup right now? What are you currently dealing with? Let me come and link on the calendar right now.
1: What I can indicate is that from the 27th of August to the 31st of August, we'll be hosting the national championship of the South African Special Olympics, known as SOFA, here in Rustenburg at the Rustenburg World School. Nine provinces are going to converge there, wherein the national team for the Special Olympics will be selected to represent South Africa at the World Cup that will be held next year at Chile in South America. So that is the only language that we are talking right now as a sports fraternity in the Northwest Province.
0: Go nile le diphetogo tse mmalwa yesterday from Premier Lazarus Mokgosi. And the biggest one, I suppose, for you and I is the fact that MEC Wessels Mareng is now handling arts, culture, sports and recreation. Is that something that we're welcoming? What's your feeling on that?
1: Yes, we heartily welcome MEC Mareng. He's one of us. If you remember very well, he was the director for recreation in the same department. He was also chief of staff. Now he's familiar with the sports, arts and culture territory. We hope and trust that he'll hit the ground running because he is very, very conversant with our business.
0: Yeah. Le solofetse go nna le dipuisano le ena neng, regarding Northwest school sports.
1: Usually what we do is that once the MEC is announced, we usually have what we call meet and greet meeting with him, which I hopefully think will happen probably next week. And what I've also liked is that we are going to talk to him about the projects that we have already lined up with the former MEC Khapi to make sure that there is continuity, to make sure that we achieve all that we have planned for, because we had a series of plans, including the sports Lakota, wherein we proposed to the department and the department heeded to the call and agreed that we needed to meet as a sports fraternity to come and engage on pertinent issues that affect sports development in the province, including the issue of funding, which is a very, very thorny issue even to date.
0: So you and I briefly met in Sun City at the Northwest Sports Awards. I have to say that was a very momentous occasion, although we didn't have plenty of time, to talk about this and that. But now that the awards have wrapped up, in terms of public momentum, what are we looking at there? Perhaps maybe corporate sponsorships, because we are very well aware that perhaps the schools in the province that are not as properly funded, there in terms of sports.
1: Yeah, truly speaking, we need to sit down as a confederation, have a strategic session wherein we intend to also engage the corporate world to make sure that they also contribute, because our funding thus far, federation, the schools and the confederation dependent on a government alone. And to be honest with you, it's not enough. Now we are empowered by our constitution that as an entity that is existing on its own, we are able to also raise funds on behalf of our members, being the federation members. And in terms of the schools, I can attest to you that indeed the Department of Education is doing its level best to make sure that they are supporting our schools in terms of participation with regard to sports development. They have put a budget there, which is trying to assist this particular participant. You are all aware that on quarterly basis, we are taking teams to national events representing the Northwest Province. And we must also express our gratitude to the Department of Education for always being funding and assisting with all the logistics that include your transport, that include your accommodation, that include your attire, and we are very, very thankful to them, and we wish to appreciate them a lot.
0: It's Breakfast with you. We're talking to President of the Northwest Provincial Confederation, Thebe Sekoto. Let's talk about succession plans, especially after, having been at the Northwest Sports Awards there. Many celebrated school sports stars, they tend to drop out of competitive structures particularly after matric, under the school structures there. Are there strategies in place perhaps to make sure gore ba khona go tswella pele yalo professionally?
1: Yes, I think for now we are slowly but surely achieving that, because we have a commission within the Confederation called the Tertiary and the University and Schools Commission. This commission deals with your tertiary institution, that is your TVET, that is your universities and also schools. Now, we wanted to make sure that we integrate programs between the schools and the universities. And I can tell you that we are very happy with our relationship with USA, whom remain our bona fide member in the Northwest Province. Our working relations are at that level where we need just to make sure that we intensify these development programs and integrate them, so that when learners leave their schools, they must then be integrated into the TVET sports or into the university sports, which will then be the elite level, to make sure that we produce professionals. And so far, so good. We have produced some few athletes, and like I said in my previous interview, that we have about 6 athletes who are from schools who represented South Africa at the Commonwealth Games in Glasgow, from just our university here, the Northwest University in Potchefstroom. So we believe that is highly possible, that we can integrate school sports with the tertiary institution, so that this talent is not lost. It must be nurtured until at least they can reach the professional level.
2: Tabe, before we let you go, quick one, boxing. Is there space for boxing, especially as a school sport? I want to hear your take on it. I mean, we understand that you can't play boxing. Is there a discussion there?
1: Yeah, I think that's a discussion for another day. Until we amend what we call the National School, the National Sports and Recreation Plan, which is a policy that is guiding us as to how do we develop sports. But to date, I can indicate to you that boxing is not one of those 16 priority codes that must be played at a school, because of the issue of safety and the issue of all these litigations that might transpire against the schools and the parents. And boxing starts only at community level, and they start at an early age, as early as 12. Because even this past weekend here at my hometown in Itsosentlebebe, they hosted what they call the cadet category, which is for these young ones who are 12 years until 16 years. They'll also be attending the national championship for that boxing category that will be in Kimberley very soon. I think it's next month. Now, yes, maybe this is the debate that we must look at and make sure that we review our policies or national sports plan to make sure that we include boxing at school level. But we must remember that we must make sure that the safety for our learners, we don't want to lose lives because there are no safety measures in place when learners are doing boxing at school level.
2: Tabe, we're out of time, but we're grateful for the time you've given us. Good morning to you and all the best, yeah?
1: No, thank you. Thank you very much. We also really appreciate the time that you are giving to us. As the Sports Confederation, will continue to be available whenever you need us to come and address the nation with regard to sports development.
2: Thank you very much. We'll leave it here for this morning. It's breakfast with you.
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4: 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Let's not tear it down with silence. Don't call me brother if you ignore the cries of our mothers, sisters, and daughters.
5: Don't call me brother is a UFM initiative against GBV and child abuse.
2: And if you follow the story of 23-year-old Reagan Cheslin Collins, who's accused of killing two Gauteng anti-gang unit officers and two other victims, you'll appreciate that the reason why gangsterism has got such an easy recruitment drive is because some of us men, a greater part of us men, we run away from our responsibilities. You see, these gangs, they appeal to young people with the promise of, you know, bringing them into a family. This would have happened in a situation where I would have, as a man, abandoned my responsibility towards, you know, my family or even my son or my daughter, that they end up being recruited by strangers. I would like to implore all of us men, those that have these responsibilities. It's not the easiest thing, of course. But, you know, walking away doesn't make it any better. And you cannot call me brother if you don't want to look after your own responsibilities. So we can avoid, you know, a breeding ground for these, you know, young people ending up, you know, in the hands of gangs exploiting them. And, of course, he's merely a suspect right now. It's important that we wait for the case to run its course. But, yeah, please join us as far as Don't Call Me Brother is concerned. Every day, we'll continue highlighting these stories and committing ourselves, you know, one day at a time. Yeah? Pelo Modikga, good morning.
6: Good morning.
2: Siyama ker.
6: Yes, I'm doing very well.
2: Wonderful.
6: All right, so it's Legal Thursday today. We know that buying property can be one of the most biggest decisions that we can make. So beyond, of course, finding the right house and your bond being approved, there's an entire legal process that happens there. So we're going to be chatting with a property lawyer, Babongile Molekane, in the second hour of the show. So my question to you guys, very simple, very easy. If you had to choose between a beautiful, spacious home with a modest car or a luxury car with a modest home, which would you pick and why?
7: The big house with the jalopy.
6: Yeah.
7: Jorki
6: gyo. Now it's.
7: Yup.
6: Yep.
2: Why?
7: Why? I spend more time at home than I do in the car. Mm. So yeah. I would rather that. And also, I like making a house look pretty. Mm. So that would be my favorite
6: it's
7: thing.
6: It's fun,
7: to
6: right?
7: Yeah.
0: Okay, so one amazing rumors.
6: So I guess I know your answer then.
0: Give me the car.
2: As you get older and you meet different people sometimes, and I was lucky enough to meet someone who was into renovating properties.
6: Mm-hmm.
2: And it's so appealing if you've got the budget, you know, to buy what may be an average house, and then you've got the money to break everything up, you know, change up what is, you know, the flooring, what is getting, what you can see, what is strips, that is ceiling. It's a beautiful thing. I enjoy it. And then again, I think what informs the choice is maybe your background. You know, I grew up in a background where we moved around a lot. So mm-hmm. homely stability is an important thing for me. And if the house looks great, I love it. And I really, really enjoy the painting bits.
6: Yeah.
2: You know, changing the black atele and changing the light fittings and the paving, you know, little tricks like, please don't quote me on this, go to build it. Bentea Rufu makes great paint for paving. Come on, you know,
6: yeah.
2: Stuff like that. I truly enjoy them. Ka weekend, I walk in them, always buying stuff, helping other people. So, house without a doubt. Car, even if it's the cheapest, in a mode just to get to work. I mean, it's not an extension of my personality.
6: Mm-hmm.
2: You know, it doesn't mean that much, you know.
0: Sure, hold on, say you want 120 to tume la koloi.
6: It's fine.
2: Yeah, my
6: driver 120 Rafael Lamo.
7: The driver 110.
0: Okay.
2: And I to tume la get na shakes so. Thanks, Pilo.
6: Thank you, guys.
2: All righty. Clearly, the mystery song didn't win, but had you voted for the mystery song, this is what you were going to be voting for. So Monday to Friday after 8 o'clock, we ask you to vote for these theme songs or these anthems. And you've chosen an anthem for this Thursday. We're about to reveal it. But before we do that, let me thank you as always, you know, from talking to you earlier on your perspective and to all the guests and all the comments, especially on our socials as well. Thank you for listening and thanks for caring.
7: Thank you so much for spending your morning with us. It's been an absolute pleasure. Let the sun shine on you. Kay, thanks. Bye.
0: Kanan Black, the Black Jack, Gimokoni. Good morning to you and yours. Gumonza. Thank you so much for voting for this one. Kabza the Small, DJ Maporisa, Ayanda Ntanzi with Spirit of Praise. It's called Nasempini.
2: Nancy.

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1: Rustenburg up to 8 degrees, Potchefstroom 7, Johannesburg 6. Teacher unions in the Northwest welcome leadership changes at the Department of Education. And Madibeng Attorneys Association moves against the decision to place Madibeng under the Mahikeng jurisdiction. Good morning, I am Tsego Fatsoletsie. Teacher Union, SATU and NAPTOSA in the Northwest have welcomed Executive Council changes announced by Premier Lazarus Mokosi, which include the removal of Education MEC Viola Mutsumi. Mutsumi was replaced by former Northwest Legislature Speaker Desbo Mohono. Mutlaping Medisa spoke to the representatives of the unions on UFM News Sawa and filed this report.
2: SATU's Provincial Secretary Els Temba expects the new MEC to address persisting challenges in the department.
3: The issues that we are always engaged on, which necessarily are the bread and butter issues that are affecting

0: our educators, safety, transport of learners, overcrowding.
1: Meanwhile, NAPTOSA CEO Khomotso Hans questioned the timing of the decision.
2: It is definitely not going to do the matric prep examinations any good, because just where we thought things are now continuing smoothly, then we suddenly get the news that there is this kind of a change. So to me, this indicates a loss of continuity.
1: The unions hope the new leadership will fix deep-seated structural issues in the provincial schools. Matlapi Modise, Newsnote, Rustenburg.
3: The Madibeng Attorneys Association is challenging the Justice Department's decision to move Madibeng under the Northwest High Court in Mahikeng. The association has filed an application at the Pretoria High Court, arguing the distance would hinder the residents' access to justice. Obakeng Muluswane has the story.
4: Association member Letlhogonolo Maimane stated that traveling to Mahikeng for high court cases will be costly for Madibeng residents.
5: What this entails is that for a person living in Madibeng, for them to access the high court, they would have to travel over 250 kilometers to go to Mahikeng, whereas the next high court is just 50 kilometers away from our jurisdiction. Therefore, we are of the view that the minister, in publishing and causing the publication, failed to take those other issues into cognizance.
4: He adds that access to justice should remain practical and available to communities. Obakeng Molosuane, Newsnote, Rustenburg.
3: To this now, suspended Ekurhuleni Metro Police Department Deputy Chief Jile Simkhonazi and four co-accused are expected to apply for bail at the Brakpan Magistrates Court today. They are accused of the 2022 murder of Boksburg businessman Emmanuel Mbenze, whose body was allegedly dumped in a dam. Silva Sibiya reports.
6: Former EMPD officer Kesha Lee Stoss and serving EMPD officer Adrian McKenzie appeared alongside Mkhwanazi last week. The trio also faced separate charges linked to the alleged theft of precious stones worth 15 million rand in a matter that was heard at the Johannesburg Magistrate Court. Prosecutor Advocate Nceba Ntelo intends to oppose the bail.
7: Schedule 6, because worship, there is a murder that happened in the course of robbery and by a group of people, that makes it worship now in the premise of Schedule 6.
6: The other accused are business executive Cobus Jan van Ransberg and former EMPD official Begowakho Sibande. Silva Sibiya, Newsnote, Brakpan Magistrate Court.
3: Parliament's Impeachment Committee has resolved to continue with other aspects of its work. This follows the Constitutional Court's dismissal of its direct application to appeal the Western Cape High Court's judgment interdicting the committee from holding public hearings into the Palapala matter. Here's the committee chairperson, Makashule Gana.
8: We note the decision of the Constitutional Court to deny the direct application for appeal, appealing the judgment of the Western Cape ruling that interdicted the public hearings of the impeachment committee. So we are going to move forward in line with the decision of the Western Cape High Court, and we're going to finalize the terms of reference, but also get an update in terms of the appointment of the evidence leaders. So from our side, we have done the recommendation of the evidence leader, and we're moving closer to finalizing our terms of reference. Once the evidence leader is appointed, we are going to move to the next stage of also considering the list of witnesses.
3: A recap of the top story. Teacher unions in the Northwest welcome leadership changes at the Department of Education. I'll be back with another update at 10.
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0: And that is Beyonce with Morning Dew Donk. It's 9 minutes after 9 o'clock. And that is how we start off the show. Good morning. Welcome to you before noon. My name is Pelo Modega and I'm with you all the way up until midday. A big thank you goes to the Breakfast With You team. They served you beautiful breakfast and warmed up the seat very nicely for me. They are indeed coming back again tomorrow. Yes, so tomorrow for the Friday edition of Breakfast With You between 6 and 9 o'clock. Listen, we are talking legal stuff because it is a Thursday. We are unpacking the legal side of buying property. In the second hour of the show, we're going to be joined by property lawyer Babangile Molekana. We're going to be talking about anything from the purchase, the offer to purchase, to the documents that you're going to be needing, to the conveyance, to the transfer costs. That is the conversation we're having in the second hour of the show. Otherwise, let's get into your dilemma quickly after this.
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1: Now why you wanna go and do that, love, huh? 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

0: Rachel Never Lies, eh? And that is Janet Jackson with Got Till It's Gone. Also plays your music from Neo with Link Up at 16 minutes after 9 o'clock. It is You Before Noon on UFM in tune with you. And I'm so happy to be with you this morning. It is a Thursday morning, the 13th of August, 2026. And that means if it is a Thursday, we also get to advise Anonymous, right? So Anonymous has sent through Dilemma Yagage on the email address. We do have an email address that you too can make use of in order for you to alert us or let us know what your dilemmas are. You can just send through an email to You Before Noon at ufm.co.za, and we'll be sure to receive it and, you know, put it on air. And hopefully the Tsapelong family, you know, will gather around and give you the much needed advice. So this morning, Anonza says, Dear Pelo, I am a woman in my 40s living in Centurion, and lately I feel like life is passing me by. I'm educated, I have a good career, I earn well, I live in a beautiful estate, and I drive a luxury car. But when I look around, many of my friends and colleagues are married with children while I'm still alone. I've tried everything. I even consulted a traditional healer because I started wondering whether something was blocking me. I've also had several body enhancement procedures because I grew up believing that I wasn't attractive enough. I was bullied about my looks at school, so I focused on my education and convinced myself that if I became successful, then men would value me. But the men that I attract often cheat on me, use me financially, and even steal from me. And now I'm wondering whether the problem is my appearance, my choices, or simply just my luck. I have everything I once thought would make me desirable, yet I feel so unwanted. So Anonza goes on to say, Pelo, why does it feel like I've achieved everything except the one thing that I desperately want? And how do I stop believing that marriage, children, or changing myself physically are what will finally make me feel worthy of love? Oh, Noni, my heart goes out to you, because I think you've been trying to use external achievements to heal an internal wound that started long before all of these relationships started. Because being bullied about your appearance, you know, can definitely leave, you know, a very powerful message behind, because you're asking yourself, what's the hang at the change? If I change myself enough, then people will finally choose me. And that's usually, you know, not the case. And when we're looking into the whole marriage and children and luxury lifestyle and financial success and the cosmetic procedures that you have done, they cannot permanently answer, you know, question whether you are worthy, because you are worthy. You know, you were worthy even before any of the achievements that, you know, have been there in your life, honestly. So please, let's advise Anonza on 076-260-2815, because Anonza is asking, why does it feel like I've achieved everything except the one thing that I desperately want, which is marriage and children? All right, let's get straight into it.
1: Because behind every blood donation is a future still unfolding. 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In just 30 minutes, give someone another tomorrow. Be the lifeline. Give blood. Give a tomorrow. The South African National Blood Service.
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0: You know, to me, it's looking like Alonzo's waiting for that love letter, a letter that's going to seal the deal as well. Yeah, sometimes, you can't have it all, eh? Sometimes we just can't have everything. It's Black Diamond with Love Letter. Also played your music from K Lo with The Soul Cafe. And of course, we had some Tedra Moses over there with a song called Be Your Girl, right? 27 minutes to go before we get to 10 o'clock. Pardon me, before we get to 10 o'clock, it is, of course, you before noon on UFM, in tune with you. So we are advising Anonymous. Anonymous is a woman in her 40s, and she is living in Centurion. She is educated. She is financially successful. She has a good career, and she lives in a beautiful estate and drives a luxury car. And yet she feels that life is passing her by because she is still single. And her friends, on the other hand, and the colleagues as well, they are married and they have children as well. So she says that she has tried different things to understand why she hasn't found the relationship and the family that she desires. Of course, she went out to consult the traditional healer, you know, and she also went out there to do some body enhancement procedures as well. You know, she does also explain to us that she was bullied about her appearance when she was growing up, and she began believing that becoming successful and changing her appearance would make her more desirable to men. However, she says that the men that she has attracted have often cheated on her, taken advantage of her financially, and have even stolen from her as well. So she is now questioning whether her appearance, her choices, everything that's happening to her right now is just simply bad luck. So ultimately, Anonymous feels that she has achieved almost everything she once believed would make her desirable, but she still doesn't feel wanted or even worthy of love. What advice do you have for Anonza? Talk to me on 076-260-2815. Because one thing I've noticed, listen, being single is not evidence that you have failed, okay? Being single is not evidence that you have failed, and also being married is not evidence that someone has succeeded as well. In economics, there's something called opportunity cost, right? There's something called opportunity cost, which basically means because time and money and resources are limited, choosing one option means missing out on the benefits of another option, right? And that is how sometimes life works out and plans out. You know, we want everything, but sometimes we can only have this one thing at a time. And it doesn't mean that the other thing won't happen. It's just that it's not going to happen when we want it to happen. Do you understand what I mean? Because time, money, and resources are limited. Do you understand? 076-260-2815. What advice do you have for Anonza? Talk to me.
1: Dumela. Happy Sheila's Day. You know, kanya gore ga itseletse go consulta go traditional healer. Ha e bothata. Mme ka re nka ba re boletse gore no traditional healer are go rileng.

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1: Thank you, Uteng. I've got a message here. Morning, Pelo. I think anonymous Anne Pelo Telle. O tla kry-a motho o mo right ka nako e right, because everything itse ke Modimo. A kope Modimo a mofe motho o maleba. This is from Tapelo Matati from Sunrise Park, listening in on 89.8. I see somebody send a message. Can I hook up with anonymous? We will relay the message. Yeah, we will relay the message.
2: Dumela pelo.
1: Dumela.
2: 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Don't give up on yourself as much as you didn't give up on yourself ka nako tse di fetileng through the bullying and all that. O bo o lwela gore o tlhagelele, lwelela go tlhagelela. Go na le borre out there ba e le gore mo gong physical appearance ga e matter most. Se se botlhokwa ke gore mosadi ke mosadi o itshwereng yang. Away Prati Motlhabeng.
1: Thank you so much, Prati. And Anonza, I would be very careful about concluding that because you have experienced cheating and you have experienced financial exploitation and you have experienced people who have stolen from you, that there must be something physically wrong with you. Let me tell you something, Noni. The most gorgeous, beautiful woman out there, the smartest out there, are still being cheated on. Yeah, so it has nothing to do with that. Those behaviors belong to the people who chose to mistreat you. So it's not a reflection on you. However, there may also be value, I think, Anonza, in examining the type of people that you repeatedly allowed close to you as well. I want you to look at all the red flags that you have overlooked, and maybe also whether desire ya gago to finally be chosen, you know, could also make you tolerate certain behavior that you shouldn't be tolerating to begin with. And also, 40 has a deadline. Has a deadline, so don't allow that to convince you to accept, you know, the wrong person simply because you fear being alone. And I see a lot of women making that mistake.
3: From Northwest to Gauteng, wherever you're hiding, Nandi Bra is growing and coming near you. Now serving flavor at President Boulevard in Rustenburg, in Gauteng, Westgate Mall, Newtown Junction, and next, Rondebult Mall and Neratong Mall, both opening soon. Nandi Bra.

0: And that's the song that takes me back to 1997. The album is called Super Duper Fly, produced by Timbaland. And that is, of course, Missy Elliott, with The Rain, Super Duper Fly. Noni, we all have our Super Duper Flyness. And I do believe that yours is financially. Huh? It is financial, right? Yeah, it is. You are Super Duper Fly, girl. Yeah, you're doing the most. You're working very hard for yourself. And, you know, sometimes in Alhoziana, the right person, because your standards are up there and they should be up there as well. You know, don't just accept anybody who will have you. You have to assess, you have to look, and, you know, ask yourself, am I going to be compatible with this person? Is this relationship something that we can both, you know, sustain and that can fulfill the both of us? Okay. So please advise Anonza on 076-260-2815. Paul Kruger on the social says, tell her I'm single and also an academic. And I also don't have kids as well. Okay. Wow. All right. That's the second one, actually. And I also have the third one. The third one even gave me the numbers as well and said, listen, hook me up with Anonza.
1: Morning. Hello.
0: Hi, I'm gorgeous.
1: Listeners. I think the one most important thing Anonymous keeps overlooking is self-love. Because if you love yourself, you'll not put yourself through any of the things she says she has put herself through. Like you want to hello masajo tlakanguita that ibebele and aibolele ho not I'm enough.
0: I'm super duper.
1: Affirm to yourself, and until you start believing what you tell yourself that you are. I want the good career, money, cars, nice apartment. Even a husband cannot give you peace, no self-love. So work on yourself, my sister. Like when I was talking about, and you don't need a marriage or a man to have a child. There are a lot of other endeavors that you can look in and have a child, man. Like you're not a child. So you can still have a child with a man you don't even know, you can never even meet. So explore other opportunities in terms of you having a child. At 40, you can still have a child and have an amazing life without marriage. No, amen. Thank you, Pelo.
0: Thank you, Kebe.
2: Do you, man, I'm a Pelo.
0: Hi.
2: Hi, listeners. Hi, Noni. Hi, Nonziki. Noni, man. I think you need to stop treating yourself as a problem that needs to be fixed. Yeah, I think that's the number one thing that I got from this whole thing. And another thing is that this thing, if I do this, if I achieve this, then I'll be worthy of love, which is something I'm also

0: settling.
1: Yeah.
0: So I relate with that. I should be like this in order to get this kind of love. But you should be enough, and like, you should be careful. The goal shouldn't be only more desirable. The goal is for you to be less available to people who don't value you.
1: Ooh, I love that.
0: Yeah. Enjoy your day.
1: Oh, I'm definitely going to enjoy my day with that comment. I love that. Dumela, re teng le kae?
2: Pelo le anonymous. 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I've accepted myself for who I am. Whether it's like traditional help or spiritual help or whatever. Ke ka mogela motho a modimo, ke ka mogela. Tsapang Modisana speaking here. Love you all.
1: Thank you. Thank you very much, Tsapang. Good morning. I stand to be corrected. In most of this, I have everything, yet I am not loved. Please try and not call the number. We are taking voice notes and not calls. I would appreciate the voice notes. Thank you. So I was reading Dumelo's comment. Dumelo says, I stand to be corrected. In most of this, I have everything, yet I am not loved. The problem in most cases is them, not the other person. They happen to have reason and excuses for everything. They are never wrong. Only their opinion matters because they have everything. Sometimes everything is not everything. This is Dumelo. Dumelo, I respect your comment, but I'm going to disagree with you, because sometimes even people who have everything, you know, people who get with people who have everything, or at least seem to have everything, you know, become a little bit intimidated by those individuals as well. So it's not always that person who has everything who is the problem, but it's also, you know, people who are entering into those spaces with that person who might feel, you know, a little bit intimidated by what the other person has. And therefore, they, you know, don't treat that person fully, you know, got respect by deserve. Let me get to the last comment before we take a break.
3: Good morning, Ospilo. Thank you very much for topic here today. Cute like a driver. And then I thought to myself, and listen, because I'm also going through the very same situation. And to the brothers who have responded, thank you very much for your advices. True love. And then they steal from us. Thank you very much for the topic, Ospilo.
1: That's very unfortunate. Look at this lineup: Karen White, Mduduzo Makatini, Zonke, Vosinova, Lee Raz Java, Mandisi Jankis, Babalwa M, Miss K, and DJ Ngosh. That is not just a concert, that is a piece of musical history on one single stage. The Bakwena Jazz Experience, it hits the Super Bowl on Saturday, the 29th of August. 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
4: 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In silence, abuse thrives. In action, it ends. Banna, if you see violence, say something. If you hear cries, respond. Our silence protects the abuser. Don't call me brother if your silence is louder than his scream.
5: 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Good vibes, great conversations. Welcome to You Before Noon.

0: And that is Sierra with I Bet. That's one lady who finally did it for herself as well, hey? Found a man who is definitely her perfect match. At somebody future, because there was no future more of it. So we can also learn from her. We can take a chapter from her book as well. Noni, if motherhood is something that you desire and you want it, I want you to explore your options from a place of having informed choices rather than from panic. And if marriage is what you want as well, pursue it. But don't make either one of the qualification, you know, for feeling like now this is going to make you feel complete. And also, most importantly, please stop auditioning for love, Noni. You don't need to become thinner. You don't need to become younger or richer to be, or even more attractive as well, you know, or even more accommodating to deserve a healthy relationship. You deserve a healthy relationship just the way that you are. There's no need for you to keep on auditioning over and over and over again for love. Give yourself that love. Fill yourself up with that love. When the right love comes knocking, you will see it and you will identify it. It will be that clear for you.
1: Dumela, dumela, pelo ya rona.
0: Dumela.
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0: 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Le anonsa ke mo advice a jwalo hore a ska fela pelo. 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Thank you, Pilu. Enjoy your day.
1: Thank you, my darling. 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
2: Good morning, Pilu.
1: Good morning, darling.
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1: Oh, Lesedi Khanya, thank you so much for that, hey? It's 10 o'clock now. It is time for us to find out what's happening with the news.
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5: The temperature mo Rustenburg 10, Mahikeng 13, kwa Pretoria 8. 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
6: We are in discussion with the municipality to tell them about our plans in terms of addressing the backlog. We have grounded all the municipalities to say this is where we are, these are the plans, what we need to do, because you are part and parcel of us, is to ensure that we communicate this information to our community. Because we move from the assumption that once we have communicated with the municipalities, the councillors will then, on our behalf as another sphere of government, communicate the plans of government to say, in our area we have 134 units that are blocked.
5: Lefapha la diminerale la re letsweletse go sekaseka seabe seo se tlhodileng dintsho di le 14 tsa baepi ba ba seng mo molaong kwa Nkaneng gaufi le Rustenburg. 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Sebueledi sa lefapha ke Lerato Ntsoko.
7: The DMPR confirms that the incident of

0: prepared within the boundaries of an area where a valid mining permit has been issued. The department further confirms that the site is a surface open cast mining operation and does not include an underground mine shaft. The department is currently reviewing all relevant information relating to the incident and will, at the appropriate time, provide further details, including matters related to compliance with applicable laws governing licenses and permits. The DMPR continues to work with law enforcement agencies, mining rights holders, and affected communities to strengthen prevention and enforcement efforts against illegal mining.
1: Mo go tsedingwe mo President Cyril Ramaphosa o rometse molaetsa wa matshidiso kwa nageng ya Zimbabwe, moraga gore batho ba le 44 ba tlhokafale mo kotsing ya go menoga ga sekepe kwa Lake Kariba. 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
2: As South Africans, we stand in solidarity today with the nation of Zimbabwe as we mourn this extensive loss of life. We wish survivors a speedy recovery and we pay tribute to the emergency services who are working tirelessly to support and bring closure to affected families and communities.
1: Kwa bukutlong mokatisi wa Kaizer Chiefs Fernando da Cruz are batshameki ba latetse leano la bone ka botlalo mo motshamekong wa Betway Premiership kgatlhanong le Sekhukhune United. Setlhopha se kwa godimo mo leaking eno gape, morago ga go fenya motshameko o ka dino di le 2 go le fela. Da Cruz o tsibogile jana ka thuso ya moranoludi.
3: He says that at halftime he asked to the team to play with freedom, to play forward. So he is very happy because we make that with success and we score goals also. He said that we play three games in 6 days. So he needed be for this game to make some substitutions. But this substitute, these other players keep the level of our team, so he's very happy about the mindset of the team.
1: Farewetsa ka ntlha kgolo lefapha la bonno jwa baagi mono Northwest le sekaseka diprojeke tse di diegileng. Dikalo ga jana re kopana gape mo ureng e latelang.
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0: It's 10 with me and you. It's me and you and the music all the way up until midday. It's you before noon on UFM. In tune with you. My name is Pelo Modega. It's literally just gone 7 minutes after 10 o'clock. And that is how we step into the second hour of the show on a Thursday. And that can mean that it's all about legal stuff today.
1: Know your rights. Know the law. It's Legal Thursday.
0: It certainly is. So we're going to be unpacking the legal side of buying property. We're going to be joined in a few minutes by property lawyer Babangile Molekane. Listen, we're going to be looking at everything from the offer to purchase to the documents that you might need to the conveyancer. We're going to be looking at the transfer costs as well, the registration at the deeds office. I believe that they are important steps that buyers need to understand. And our expert is going to do exactly that for us, help us understand. So here's my chat, right? If somebody said to you, you can have a beautiful home that you've always wanted, but you'll have to drive a very ordinary car, a chorki, right? An A to B kind of car. Or you can have a luxury car that turns heads everywhere you go, but your home is just going to be okay. Which one are you taking? Because I think this will say a lot about how we see success. I mean, some people, you know, may want to come home to a beautiful space, you know, a big kitchen, enough bedrooms, a garden, a place where the family can actually just breathe a little bit, and they don't really care what they're driving. But then, of course, there's another group of individuals, those people who say, listen, I spent most of my time and my day in my car, and if I'm going to drive, I am going to drive, and I'm going to drive proper. Okay, so I would love to hear from you where you stand with this, you know, in terms of your choices. If you had to choose between a beautiful, spacious home with a very modest car or a luxury car with a very modest home, which one are you going to pick? And please tell me why. I would love to know. I would love to know. I am definitely picking the home, because introverts will know. We spend a lot of our time in our homes, so our homes need to smell and look beautiful, okay? So I would definitely opt for the beautiful house, the luxurious home, the ever so fabulous, you know, space to live in. And then the car, it's okay. Kishapuka A to B. Chorki, ke right.

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0: The remix also played you some Zulo featuring UPZ with Sweeter Success. Talking about success, I want to put this question to you this morning. If you had to choose between a beautiful, spacious home and a modest car, and by modest I mean hona le clutch, hona le brake, hona le accelerator, hona le steering wheel, mara traffic is not your friend, and being on a hill requires many prayers, you know, that's how modest the car is. Literally, it is there to move you from A to B. Ga gona much in that car. Or you get to have a luxurious car, but a very modest home. And by modest home, I mean there is a roof and walls. And that's about it. So which one are you picking there? And tell me why as well. Talk to me on 076-260-2815. I know that this sounds like a lifestyle choice, but there's actually a bigger financial conversation behind this. So a home can be an asset, right? An asset that builds equity over time. So research has found a very positive relationship between sustained ownership and wealth accumulation when, you know, when we're talking about homes here and assets. Although, of course, that doesn't necessarily mean that every single property purchased automatically makes someone wealthier. That's also something that we need to consider. But there is the other side, right? You might buy that enormous 4 or 5 bedroom house when you're maybe raising your family, only to reach maybe your 50s and 60s and find that the children have now moved out of the house, and suddenly you're maintaining a huge property, you know, for one or two people, and it becomes a bit of a problem to manage, right? And most people usually, you know, they sell the houses and then move into like a smaller, you know, 2-bedroom house just for two people, or even just for one person as well. And what about the car, right? So there is this luxury vehicle that can give you comfort and reliability. And this car can give you status and enjoyment as well. Unlike property, of course, you know, we know that with vehicles, you can't necessarily, you know, expect it to appreciate in value. It always is depreciating. So which one are you going for here? Because I do believe that there could be pros and cons to either one. But I am going to go with that asset that is appreciating in value. Even if it's a 4 or 5 bedroom house, I will manage even when I'm older. Thank you very much. But which one are you choosing? Talk to me on 076-260-2815.
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0: Basically just means that there will be potential to build equity and long-term wealth, which is something I love. And there's going to be more space for children and family and entertaining as well. We are entertainers. Even though we're introverts, it's nice to entertain. You know, it's nice to have family around and friends around. And I like feeding people as well. So that's a plus from my side. And with having a big house, you know, you do have an asset that's going to obviously, you know, potentially appreciate over time, which means what you buy it for might double, you know, in a few years' time. So that's a plus from my side as well. And having a modest car generally means that there is lower purchase and insurance and running costs as well. So I'm spending way less on the car. And fuel is also another thing. The smaller the car, the less fuel it uses, so the better for me as well, because I move a lot. And also with the big house, there is more flexibility, because eventually you can kind of rent out maybe a certain part of your property, or you can downsize, you know, that house. You know, you can move to a smaller house, which means that you will have more ka-ching in your pocket. Well, the negatives is that a bigger house usually means higher rates and maintenance and utilities and insurance. We get that. And you could also end up, you know, well, when the kids move out, right, you'll be paying a whole lot more because you are maintaining a whole lot more rooms and all of that. We get it. But yeah, those are the cons that I can think of right now. It's not a lot, right? So what do you think? Talk to me on 076-260-2815. What are you choosing, hey? Between a beautiful, spacious home with a modest car or a luxurious car with a very modest home. Which one are you picking? Let me know. 076-260-2815. Kevin.
1: Good morning, Sis Bilo. Good morning to you and all morning. The UFM listeners. Bilo, a car is a depreciating asset. Where else? A house. It matures with time and it gains value. So for that reason, a home is what I will prioritize over a car. I know. It's not a small car, you sound from A to Z, you sort it, man.
0: Yeah.
1: That's it.
0: Yeah.

0: Dit is Rit Laswan.
1: Morning.
0: Good morning.
1: I'm finished. My piece is important. I'd rather take a house than a car, because every time when I go out, more especially go play in 8 little, the following day I always feel like something is wrong and I feel like my spirit is crowded. Mm. So a nice house, the following day morning I go chill by the pool, garden, the works. Yeah, I think the house will do for me.
0: Yeah, and that's the life.
2: Good morning, Pelo and the listeners.
0: Good morning.
2: You see me today. It's not that cold. At least it's getting warmer.
0: Yes, it is.
2: Pelo, if I had to choose between a luxury car and a luxury home, I'd definitely go for the luxury car because I am a salesperson. So I spend about 70 to 80% of my time on the field.
0: Mm-hmm.
2: I'm always going up and down. I'm always driving. So I need, my comfort has to be the car, you know, if I had to choose between the two. I just go home to sleep and to bath and, you know, to rest my body. So most of my time I spend it in the car. If it was possible, I'd even have a microwave in the car because
0: yeah.
2: I'm always in the car.
0: Yeah. And when you're a salesperson as well, well, you are what you drive, eh? 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In tune with you. Know your rights. Know the law. It's Legal Thursday. It is indeed Legal Thursday. Listen, buying property can be one of the biggest financial decisions that we make. But of course, beyond finding the right house or getting bond approval, there's an entire whole legal process that happens behind the scenes, right? There's also alternatives such as rent to buy, where you occupy a property as a tenant while you are working towards purchasing it. There's a whole lot more that happens there. But we also want to talk about, you know, something that a lot of buyers may not think about, like buying a property that already has tenants or has, you know, previously been occupied. What rights do those occupants have? And what exactly are you buying when you sign that agreement? To help us unpack the legal side of buying property, we're currently joined by property lawyer Babangile Molekane. Good morning and welcome to UFM. How are you doing? How are you doing, Babangile?
3: Good morning, Pilo. I am doing very well on this quite cold Thursday morning.
0: Yeah. Okay, okay. It's cold. Okay, for us, it's a little bit better this side in Rustenburg, eh? It's looking better, nice and sunny, and so we're doing well. Askisine. It will get better with time. All right, so, you know, once someone decides, Babangile, you know, to buy property, what are the legal steps so that they should actually follow from signing the offer to purchase all the way to becoming the registered owner of that property?
3: Okay, so I think first and foremost, if you're a first-time purchaser, first-time home or buyer, once you need to know that once you sign the offer to purchase, you are obviously not the owner. There's still a long process, a lengthy process that needs to, you know, be done. And there's a lot of requirements that need to be met. So you've generally entered into a binding agreement with the seller. And so there's two types of sales. There's one that involves an estate agent. There's one that doesn't. A private sale where there's an estate agent, it's the estate agent that would send an offer to purchase to someone like me, who I'm a conveyancer, a property specialist. And a conveyancer is normally appointed by a seller,

0: who will then attend to the transfer. If there's no estate agent, then it's the seller that would then forward the offer to purchase to the conveyancer. So as a conveyancer, I would then receive the offer to purchase, and then I would look at the terms of the agreement, and then I just identify what needs to happen before the transfer can proceed. So we all know that for most purchases, one of the most important conditions in an offer to purchase is the bond approval, mm-hmm. because most people, you know, don't have the cash, or they're just not privileged enough to have cash for purchasing the property. So if the purchaser is obtaining a home loan, then the bank will appoint bond registration attorneys, mm-hmm. who are responsible for registering the new bond. And then at the same time, in most cases, the seller may still have an existing bond over the property, which means that the bond has to be cancelled because transfer of ownership cannot happen, mm-hmm. when there's still a bond that's registered over the property, and that's where the bond cancellation attorneys come in. So you actually have then three sets of attorneys who are involved in this transaction. Sure. The transfer attorneys, the bond registration attorneys, and the bond cancellation attorneys. Yeah. And it's the transfer attorney that essentially coordinates that whole process. It's quite an involved process.
1: Yeah.
0: It's a substantial administrative process that involves SARS, it involves municipality, it even involves the body corporate with mm-hmm. regards to levy requirements if the property that's being sold is a sectional title property.
1: Mm-hmm. And now the rent-to-buy is becoming a very attractive option for people who aren't immediately able to secure a bond, right? Legally, how does, the rent-to-buy work, and what should be included in the agreement? And also, what happens to the money, that is paid as rent if the purchase eventually doesn't happen?
0: Okay, so I really caution people against this loose term of rent to buy. In fact, I'm currently attending to a transfer that where it was a purported rent to buy, mm-hmm. only to find that it wasn't structured properly. Mm. So there are various arrangements that can sit behind that phrase, that rent to buy phrase.
1: Mm-hmm.
0: But at its simplest, a rent to buy arrangement means that you may rent a property for a period while having an option or an agreed mechanism to purchase it later, right?
1: Okay.
0: And that agreement needs to be extremely clear about what you are paying. Like you said, how do you know whether the monies that you're paying is rental? Which portion is it?
1: Mm-hmm.
0: Which portion of it is rent? Which portion of it is towards the purchase price?
1: Yeah.
0: So you need to, we don't have enough time for me to go through it in detail. But in simple terms, if you're paying $15,000 a month,
1: mm-hmm.
0: right?
1: Mm-hmm.
0: Then you need to establish whether $10,000 of that is rent, and then $5,000 is being credited towards the eventual purchase price.
1: Okay.
0: And you need to have a clause that deals with eventual purchase price.
1: Mm-hmm.
0: And what happens to those amounts that you've been paying? If let's say you've been paying 5,000 rand for a period of 5 years, but it still doesn't amount to the purchase price,
1: mm-hmm.
0: then you have to then obtain a bond for the balance,
1: mm-hmm.
0: right? What happens if you don't qualify for that bond?
1: Mm-hmm.
0: So you need to put in a clause where then that money is set aside, and it's not treated as the same amount as the rental amount,
1: yeah.
0: so that you're able to get it back
1: mm.
0: In the event that the sale doesn't go through. Right.
1: Okay.
0: It's quite a lot of things. You need to
1: mm-hmm.
0: think about things like, is the eventual purchase price, is it fixed now or will it be determined later? Mm-hmm.

0: I think
1: maybe we could have it as a separate topic, like a full-on topic for us to unpack. That would help. So what happens when you buy maybe a property that is already occupied by certain tenants? Does the new owner have the right to ask them to leave, or does the existing lease continue after the property changes hands? What happens there?
0: Okay, so in short, when you have purchased a property, you inherit the title of landlord.
1: Mm-hmm.
0: There's this South African property law term that is it's called woordgat voor koop. Which basically means, in literal terms, it means the lease survives the sale. The lease goes before the sale of the property, in literal terms.
1: Okay.
0: And so if you're buying the property with an existing tenant, then you need to establish, the terms of the lease, or even just establish if there is a lease, because you may find that there isn't even a lease. You may find that there isn't even determinable terms. You would have to establish whether rent is payable, because then you then inherit the rights.
1: Let's pause a little bit. Let's take a quick little break. We'll be back with the final question. I've got one last question.
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4: 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True masculinity is in the strength to uplift, not to harm. Don't call me brother if your power comes from pain.
5: 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Know your rights. Know the law. It's Legal Thursday.
1: It is Legal Thursday, and I'm hanging out with Babangile Molekane, who is a property lawyer. Babangile, I just have this final question for you. What are some of the biggest red flags, right, that buyers should actually look out for before they are putting their money down? And what should make someone stop and get legal advice and also reconsider, you know, the transaction as well? Let's talk these biggest red flags.
0: Obviously, there are quite a few, but I would say that the biggest red flag is if the estate agent or the seller is putting pressure on you to either pay the purchase price or sign before you've given enough information to understand the transaction. So if you have someone who's saying there's, 20 other people, 10 other people who want to purchase this house or sign, the offer to purchase immediately, that's when you need to slow down and you need to understand what you're signing, understand the state of the property. I would also be concerned about major alterations. You know, when you go to the property and you see that there are back rooms or you see that there's been major renovations.
1: Yeah.
0: For me, that's a red flag, especially if those major alterations don't appear on the approved municipal plans.
1: Yeah. Okay.
0: So, yeah.
1: Okay. All right. Thank you so much for that. Thank you for the information. Always appreciate you. Have a beautiful day further, and please stay warm.
0: Thank you, Bilo.
1: Thank you. That is Babangile Molekane, who's a property lawyer. We are still in tune with you. So I want to know from you, if you had to choose between a beautiful, spacious home with a modest car, or you had the option to get a luxurious car with a very modest home, which one are you most likely to choose? So talk to me on 076-260-2815. Let's enjoy the music. It is Azana with Higher.

0: So I hope that she enjoys her birthday, Justin Bieber with Tims. I think you're special. It's 8 minutes after 11 o'clock, and that is how we step into the third and final hour of You Before Noon. This is the hour where you and I are going to be tracing the tune. Today happens to be a Thursday, so we're going to be throwing it back with a beautiful throwback song. I'm looking forward to that. But also, I did ask you, didn't I, if you had to choose between a beautiful and spacious home and a modest car, as well as a luxury car and a modest home, which one are you going with? Talk to me on 076-260-2815. It's very interesting. Eh? I'm getting to know you a whole lot more better.
1: Good morning, Bill, and to your listeners out there.
0: Good morning.
1: Between the two, you know, I would rather pick up a home.
0: Yeah.
1: Home sweet home. That's where my investment will rely on. You know, a car will see it at a later stage, not now. No. Home sweet home.
0: Yeah.
1: This is Matthews Mohuiwa from Tihane. Thank you, Pelo.
0: Thank you, Matthews.
2: Oh, Pelo, you and I both. I would always offer a beautiful, warm, spacious home.
0: Yeah.
2: A beautiful garden. A small yana puri bay nyana. I would offer a home. And then nka naga kgwetsa jortinyana with the 2-seater la go nna le mokelo wa ka. As long as it's a so good design, sa batleng go nantsa e bankangwa.
0: Yeah.
2: I'll go for it. If I feel like I want something big for the road trips, I'll go and hire out a car. Hello, hello.
0: No idea.
2: I'm fine. I'll stick to a home. Iling yaga gipatits.
0: Oh, abonage. And go monate byang. Already, as you are describing it, I'm picturing it, and I'm thinking, this is the life. Honestly, it's not that important. Let's trace the tune after this.
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0: Those are definitely the signs of somebody who's got it bad, eh? Usher with You Got It Bad. Also plays your music from Hip Hop Bansola with Legend. It's 18 minutes after 11 o'clock and it's time for you and I to trace the tune. Okay, so I scramble one song and then you come in, you give me the name of the artist and the name of the song. It's a Thursday, so we are throwing it back.
1: Can you trace this tune?
0: Alrighty, so today we are looking for a South African Afropop trio that became one of the biggest groups of the 2000s, right? So the trio included a female who had been a teacher before joining the group. The song is about showing appreciation to the people who raised and supported you. And the title is in isiZulu and refers to appreciating or even thanking one's parents. The song encourages people to recognize their parents' sacrifices and to value them while they are still around. All right. What are we talking about? What's the artist? Or who's the artist? And what is the name of the song?
1: Can you trace this tune?
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One to step, eh? Because we're about to trace a tune and I've got a feeling. And you know, when I've got a feeling, I'm always on the mark, eh? That we're going to get a good mark today. I've got that feeling, honestly. Sierra with Missy Elliott, One Two Step. Also played your music from Soul to Soul with Missing You. And of course, we had

0: from LL Cool J with Aurelius, with Hush, Nomfundo Mo with Lily Zela. I'm Lily Zela. We're about to Lily Zela all the way. Let's trace the tune.
1: Can you trace this tune?
0: All right, just a quick reminder that we're looking for a South African Afropop trio that became one of the biggest groups in the year 2000s. And the trio included a female who had been a teacher before joining the group. The song is about showing appreciation to the people who raised and supported you. The title is in isiZulu and refers to appreciating or thanking one's parents. The song encourages people to recognize their parents' sacrifices and value them while they are still around. What do you think it is?
2: Morning.
0: Good morning.
2: Kiss Wangabazali, come on, like a yari. Oswangabazali, I think so.
0: Okay,
2: Danko.
0: Thank you, darling.
3: Morning, morning, Uspelo.
0: Good morning, Emily.
3: Can I have the soil? Ne, Mara, name of the song. I got a hubba mark. Lone the soil, I'm not so sure.
0: Okay.
3: The soil I hell.
0: It's a guess at the end of the day, hey?
4: Asbonga Bazali. Pilubata Malaika, Asbonga Bazali.
0: 076-260-2815. 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

0: It is a coolie China with respect. So listen, as long as it's heroine, I'm all good. As a matter of fact, the blood pressure is lower now. We're doing well, eh? We're doing well. Send through all your guesses to 076-260-2815. 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
2: Good morning, the beautiful one.
0: Oh, my divine.
2: Sister, Pelo. How are you?
0: I'm getting you, divine.
2: All right. Oidi, kiki malaika ne. 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Correct me if I'm wrong, but Maraki malaika ke swangabazali. That's the name of the song. I don't go on barim, but na kitsapagel right, but tongue.
0: Yeah.
2: But la blue one, ne?
0: Hola moto tonso be confident.
3: Hi, Ospelo.
0: Hello.
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0: I hope we're right.
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4: 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I'm correct.
0: Yeah.
4: Thank you, London Lira.
0: London from Lira, thank you, my brother.
5: Good morning, Ospelo.
0: Jumela.
5: I foki na fanorge malaika. 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
0: Okay, Meshak.
6: I pay my people mess man thinking shamara
0: on the
6: tenant for Motsunam, let me know when I do toilet. You pay the gifts from Abazal, Kamalaika, give them a tsunami on October 9th. That's the song.
0: Thank you, Michelle.
7: I love the police opinion on what you're in a week. Malaika, Abazal. Look at a little more. Limputa, let's one, one in
0: nine.
7: Look at that thing. Limputa, let's one, one in nine.
0: Oh,
7: Casual, let's get what it is.
0: Hey, o ka re ka nna yo.
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0: Thank you, Wali Easy. 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
10: Utateli me, kilebo ela chansi ena ya kajeno dena, chansi lena la muso wakwa.

0: Oh, they work so hard to get us to where we are at right now, hey? 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Well done. No arboking. Let's bongi. Let's bonga. 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

0: And that is Casper Nyovest with Khwapele. Destiny is the name of the song. Let's quickly catch up with Marshall. Let's find out what's happening for the midday boost. Hey, Marshmallow.
1: Hello, my baby.
0: How are you?
1: Good, I don't know, my baby.
0: No, I'm good. I'm good. Are you nice and warm?
1: Yeah, yeah. Today I made sure. I mean, literally, it's literally 12 degrees in the, when I got into studio.
0: Yeah.
1: So it's, oh.
0: No, I hope that you keep warm, hey? We don't want
1: we
0: to
1: have
0: be
1: to.
0: Sick.
1: Yeah, no. One of us is sick. Mr. Multimedia. Video.
0: Yes. Yo.
1: He
0: must stay away from you guys.
1: Yo, please. Yo.
0: Alrighty, what's happening on the midday boost?
1: Yes, we're going to get into the countdown challenge. Do you send through the words countdown challenge on the Uconnect app so that we can play with you? Very important that you send through those words, the countdown challenge on the Uconnect app. If you have not played it, if you've judged people by Longor Habakono Gra 10 out of 10, please come through. Please, maybe you're the one or Longor Otla winner today. So send through the words countdown challenge on the Uconnect app. You never know what's inside. Maybe it's 20,000, maybe it's a car, maybe it's petrol vouchers, whatever it's in there. We need to get 10 out of 10 so that we can open up the mystery box. And then, of course, we have Sunbake, Taste of the Good Life today. Reza some sandwiches. So tune in for that. Rabona Horo, who will do a better sandwich between me and Kia? So tune in open 3 for all that and more.
0: Ooh, yum yum. I love
1: yum,
0: food.
1: Yum.
0: So yes, I will definitely be tuning in. I wonder Horo Leta sandwich effing. Where is it today? But anyway, I'm looking forward to it. Thank you so much, Michelle. That's what you can expect between 12 and 3 o'clock. Otherwise, you and I meet up tomorrow between 9 a.m. and 12 p.m. for you before noon. I leave you with this wonderful trick of it. Not trick. I leave you with this wonderful track. I change. You and I meet up again tomorrow, okay? Keep it safe and keep it cutesy. I've got nothing but love for you. Kendrick Lamar, Rihanna. Loyalty, loyalty, loyalty.

0: It is a beautiful Boosie with Heavy K, Easy to Love. One of my favorite South African songs right here on UFM. Malums on Tanks is coming up. Also, a throwback from Liquid Deep is also on the way. 076-260-2815. You want to get on this conversation. Guys, I don't care who you are. I have a certain rule that is going to apply through all my friendships gear.
1: Mm-hmm.
0: And it already applies.
1: On our friendship?
0: Yes.
1: Okay, what is it?
0: I have made sure, I think it was during 2024,
1: yeah.
0: I made a decision that I will never, and when I say never, I mean never, never, ever post a friend on social media because of my birthday year.
1: Why?
0: Nah.
1: You've never posted me?
0: I've never posted you.
1: This is news. Really?
0: You thought I've always post you. I've never posted you. Never, ever.
1: Wow.
0: I've only posted you once. I think it was 2022.
1: It was my birthday.
0: Yes, on your birthday.
1: That rule hadn't applied at the time.
0: No, it had not. But right now, it applies since 2024. I have never posted anyone, not even AJ, not even... I don't post... Why? Already, I can tell you personally, for a happy birthday.
1: Do you take offense when they don't post
0: you? I don't give a damn.
1: Oh, okay. No, thank you very much.
0: I don't give a damn.
1: That's a note me and a couple of your friends will take.
0: Please don't post me. Please don't.
1: This is our phones. We're going to do what we want.
0: Yeah, please don't post me. It's Don't post me because I feel like... Listen, you have too much pressure on Kadi birthday, man. We have so many things. You are celebrating me. Yeah, celebrate me. Oh, thank you. Oh, thank you. Oh. Can I have peace on my birthday? Can I have peace on my birthday?
1: That's the peace we're giving you.
0: Yes. So, if I do not repost, do not...
1: Quata.
0: Yes, you can post me. It's okay. Fine. But don't expect me to get all the reposter in any kind of way, unfortunately.
1: Mm.
0: That is the rule that I have on my life.
1: Wow. Well,
0: what about you? Is there any unnecessary rule you've created for yourself?
1: I don't know if it's unnecessary, but I never go to bed kisatlhapa. Never. Yo! Even if I tried and got Tanya within 2 seconds of getting in bed, kia go tshuba metsi ke tlhapa.
0: So, o tlhabile ha ne re tswa ko go borotho.
1: Yes.
0: It was a must.
1: I cannot. I have to bathe.
0: You have to bathe.
1: Yes. Yo.
0: Oh, okay. Yamara, sometimes you just have to sleep the way you are.
1: Unfortunately, that doesn't happen for me. Maybe during the day. Mare ya busuku
0: yone. Ya busuku khona o tlo tlhapa.
1: Eh, gore ke kopane le batho ba busuku sentle ba ke le sekono.
0: Manyelo.
1: Wa ntlhaloganya.
0: Ah, ba ro gore
1: wow, pleke e hlekile jwa. Ke sekono jwa man.
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1: Nerefe keng ke ya?
2: I don't know.
1: Re tlhalosetse nerefe keng. Maybe ke something se re se itseng, maybe we were in a particular, a different way. Nerefe.
2: Wow. It I'm hearing so... it for the first time.
1: Yeah. Una le nerefe ka go
2: bo. Oh, you have the nerve.
3: Hello, hello guys. Good afternoon. Na e rule leng hore ke beile ke gore I don't greet anyone o leng hore doesn't greet me back.
1: I like that.
3: Doesn't matter whether you are a family member, a colleague, a friend, or even a president. I don't do that. I greet only those who greet me. Finish and clear. Thank you, Stanby, so Clex Store.
1: Stanby, so Ramaphosa wa batho ba thoma mo dimo.
2: But what if wena o fitlhetse batho mo ntlung? Ga o ba dumedise?
1: No, ke sho ora gore like in public fela, like I don't know.
2: Oh, okay.
1: Mara sonse dumedise ke re?
2: Eh, ha o tsena o fitlhetse batho wa dumedise? Yes.
1: Stanby, so go bo dumedise. Mara ga ba sa go dumedise, o tsena mo taxi. O lo go embarrassment
2: eo. 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
1: O re dumelang bagolo. E ba di dimala.
2: O tla sula fa wa.
1: And then?
2: Oh,
1: sorry. Oh, good.
4: Good afternoon.
2: Hello.
4: The most unnecessary rule. 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

0: is Bosha Monique with The Grace right here on UFM. Borla M is coming up in just a few. 076-260-2815. What is that one most unnecessary rule that you have? Nah, I go for posting highly birthday ya gago. Akidi ken ke ya gago akere birthday ya gago. That was another present. That's enough.
1: Even your closest of friends.
0: I don't give a damn.
1: Wow.
0: Agna sip. 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
0: No, we were playing a passion. That was passion. That was so passionate.
1: No,
0: Kia.
1: I sing all of the songs with passion.
0: Karno to zile mat.
1: No ko apela wena kar kaito mom singing
0: for you. Kimo ho ho.
1: Yeah.
0: That was Gama Canal with the healer and Tizi right here on You With Them. Coming up in the next hour, we're going to get into throwback, throwdown, nostalgia. Wana mabuta gore re tla le pina efeng. As simple as that. All right, let's conclude our conversation that we've been having regarding unnecessary rules that you have. No makanjani. Eh, kola sika kusa kwa kuta mudi rules.
2: Yeah, I actually agree with Michelle. Eh, ako ko postana kadi birthday, bo Mother's Day, Father's Day. Na kwa thing, but what thing? Ba blogile, ba zaidi kwa sa wana di status. Oh, I'm blog afela ka birthday orga, ka Mother's or Father's Day. Le extra, le batla attention lo. Send a direct message.
0: Yes.
2: Send a direct message. Call the person. You know. Why you gotta let the whole world know that you are saying happy birthday to this person?
0: Do you get what I'm saying?
1: No, we don't.
0: No. Na kana o tsena go Instagram o bo bona status sa motho are happy birthday. O bo lebella gore ke bo mang. 10,000 people.
1: You
0: oh,
1: don't have
0: this story.
1: To repost them.
0: Yeah, that's what I'm saying. Gore I'm not going to repost them.
1: Yeah.
0: You can say it on your own. Ma repost them. Ha!
3: Hey guys. guys. Na mula waka one. Just one. Kerata spacey saka. So, if or otako na ovo krakito ziki, it means hakebati ube. 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
0: you
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0: I love you, but I'm shocked. Worrying, Arumale, Mari,
1: no, that's not what he means. Wow,
0: oh.
1: Michelle, you filthy
0: oh,
1: little
0: no,
1: boy.
0: Oh, no, I'm asking.
1: Oh,
0: am I going to ask?
1: So he's saying, unsa tissue with hey. Molo, when the splash happens, it's minimal, right? And then on top of that, what toilet seating, uba tissue yana wa yala. For anne modimo khati
0: le go ntlo nyage
1: a rialo.
0: Oh damn, that sucks.
5: Dumela mbatho.
0: Hello.
5: So Michelle, Leo, special somebody whoever mix very happy birthday Miss Carabol. O di la go tlhaliwa batho lona la go tlhaliwa santse go le furugo.
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1: oh, you talking about you posting your person?
0: No.
1: Yes.
0: Aring
5: so Michelle, Leo, special somebody whoever Nix kuri happy birthday Miss Carabol. 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
0: Marlene wa bona gore gona le difference parologano.
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0: Aw.
1: Ka birthday ya ga.
0: Aw.
1: Sibase.
0: O se fufu.

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1: This is the battle where throwbacks fight for glory.

0: Yes, it is. Just going back in time. It's a Thursday. A throwback Thursday. Hey. Oh, come on, Lord.
1: What did you think that was?
0: I can't see. So all you have to do, Boosters, is to select which song we should play as the best throwback. Who won last week?
1: Al Bakwe.
0: Okay, Al Bakwe, let's start with you. What do you have for us?
2: Dumelang bakholo. Hanging up. Today's song, the throwback song. I can't remember what childhood, and I had no idea what the lyrics were saying. Can you get out of that? Oh, King Kamudira by Natty Nice. Oh. King Kamudira, man.
0: Oh, Kamwesa. That is the best song over there. Here is the challenger.
3: Good afternoon, Kia and Michelle. Guys, my goblin time again. This is Toki and Tompis. Oh, guys, been on a couple with you one day when I was in a relationship with this other girl. Wow. And that song was on repeat ever since then. Danko, guys.
0: Hey, catch a good tweet, it's really blind. Huh? All right, send through your voice note on the Uconnect app. Which one are you going with? Get down. Send through your voice note on the Uconnect app. Coming up, Rekena Morijo. Sunbake, taste the good life. That's coming up right after these.

That is DJ Kent with Horns in the Sky. Look, we need to play another song. And don't forget, you need to send through the words. Not the words. You're not sending through the words right now. You are going to send through a voice note. Throwback, throw down. That's what we are doing. Send through a voice note on the Uconnect app. You need to choose between two songs so that we can make sure one song. So that's coming up. But let me play you one song before we get into the sun bake, because naliki yare busy ka di ingredients. So we're going to play you one song. Right after this song, Rekena Moyon.

0: somebody said so on my TikTok, like, hey, oh my God. Until I saw a couple of others say the same thing, yeah.
1: Wow. All right, KB, Masawana, right here on UFM.
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0: Yes, it is. Oh, by the way, the Sunbake video will be up. I know we're getting text here, but we need to go live.
1: Yeah, that makes sense, actually, so that when we speak, they actually see what we're doing.
0: Yeah. Mm. Now, yeah, we'll look into that. But for now, the video will be up today, if I'm not mistaken.
1: Yeah.
0: Go there and comment. I want a sandwich. Yeah, man. Yeah, man.
1: Wow. Hi, Munati.
0: Yeah, the video will be up, boosters. Yeah. All right, let's get into the throwback throwdown. Here's the first song that you needed to send a voice note for.
2: Dumelamba Kholo, hanging out. Hi! Today's song is a throwback song. I didn't go back to childhood, and I had no idea what the lyrics were saying. Can you get that? Oh! King Kamudira by Natty Nice. Oh! Oh! Kamudira, man.
0: There you go, that is the first song, the second song.
3: Good afternoon, Kia and Michelle. That's not about the time again. This is Toki and Tompis. Oh, guys, one day, in a relationship with this other girl, and that song was on repeat ever since then. Danko, guys.
4: 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WhatsApp

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0: At Pizza National Anthem like nobody's business.
1: Do I look like her?
0: No. Yeah, well, yeah, when I squint.
1: When you squint.
0: Dude.

0: 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Love this song, man.
1: This is the battle where throwbacks fight for glory.

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1: All right, Jakia, where are you?
2: I am going with Ngamudi.
1: Ngamudi Raetse.
2: Yeah.
1: Buwa.
2: What does nuttiness say? It's not even nuttiness. Kiba Ngamumulam.
1: Yeah.
2: Yeah, Ngamudir. That song is so...
1: I love it.
2: Rated.
1: Rated!
3: 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Ngamudira, kitamayali Ngamudira. 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
1: Hey, come on, man. Hey, Natty Nice with Ngamudira. Wow, what a song here. What a song.
2: Yes. Yo, my baby. What about the motor?
1: Yo, ask easy. How na le better song? For next week, send it through right now. E palanya Andrisi. Olo Robert is a gabon. But at least the winner will win. Awakwe, omo happy wa gompieno. Hala, hala. Wa smile nar. Ke go blush isa ke wa Setswana ne.
3: No, I'm thinking that Awakwe's voice notes.
1: Oh.
3: Yes, not even about you.
1: Oh, this one.
3: What's that?
4: 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I didn't go back to childhood, you know, and I had no idea what the lyrics were saying. Can you get out of that? Oh, King Kamudira by Natty Nice. Oh.
3: Ah! Yeah, yeah!
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1: It is the cool sounds of Davido with YG Mali. Awoke right here on UFM. Anela Zondo with the bumper. Love that song. Also, Tebe is coming up in just a few minutes. I know when the
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1: Oh yes, the biggest night on South Africa's music calendar is almost here. The 32nd South African Music Awards of the Summers, or Summer 32, are happening this Saturday at Sun City in the Northwest. This year's homecoming edition brings the Summers back to the province, of course, the home province, that has a long history with the awards, while celebrating the artists, the producers and creatives shaping South African music right now. With nominees announced and the countdown of on, we are finding out what listeners can expect, or should I say boosters, can expect from this year's ceremony and what makes this edition particularly significant. On the line, I have the spokesperson and communications executive for the South African Music Awards, Unathi Gwija. Good afternoon, my lovely lady.
3: Good afternoon. I'm good, thanks. And how are you?
1: I am excellent. I am happy. I am ecstatic. Look, let's start over here. With the homecoming edition, why was it important for the Summers to return to the Northwest Province this year?
3: I think it's been long overdue, and the opportunity also came through the invite as the Northwest Department of Arts, Culture, Sports and Recreation extended it, and we were very excited when those news came in. So it was a moment to say, let's celebrate the artists back in the Northwest as we always have. So the moment and the ambiance speak all together and well. So we're just excited and we're happy to be back in the Northwest.
1: Look, this year's nominees represent everything from amapiano and hip-hop to gospel, maskandi, jazz and dance. What does the diversity of this year's nominations tell us about the state of South African music right now?
3: It gives the message that as a South African nation, we are so multi-talented, we're multicultural. It speaks to our South African flag. So that means our music is just as colorful, from amapiano, likombo, makandi, R&B, Afro-pop, to traditional gospel. All of these music genres and categories speak to who we are as South Africans and the energy that we carry through our music and through our talent and nominees. So

0: That's what it says. It says we are multi-talented. We can do so many things. We can create music that streams globally, artists that make it globally to get people interested in our music. So that's what it says.
1: Yeah, I truly love that. I mean, people like, you know, artists like Claire and Amadodana Asewesele are among the artists leading the top five nominations. Who are some of the, you know, the artists and categories we should be watching closely this coming Saturday?
0: Sorry, I didn't get you there.
1: I was saying, who are, you know, some of the artists and categories we should be watching closely this coming Saturday?
0: I didn't get your question, and the network is quite bad. But we're most excited to see all the artists perform and receive their accolades, because each and every one of them worked very hard for themselves to get here. They worked hard within their categories, their genres. They worked hard with their producers, their music writers. So we're excited to see that everybody gets to get that opportunity to have this day that's dedicated to them as our artists, to them as our entertainers. So that's what we're most excited about, to see all of them and to see all of them in their glory.
1: Yeah, and at the same time, I know you're very busy. Let me ask you one more question. Let me squeeze in one more question over there. Beyond, you know, trophies, the Summers have spoken about using this homecoming edition to promote tourism and economic opportunities in the Northwest. How does an awards ceremony translate into real economic impact for the province?
0: I mean, when you look at the award itself and you look at its colors, it's gold and the other one is platinum. That speaks to how we are South Africans. We're rich in our industries of mining. We're rich in the industry of music. We are rich in the industry of culture, recreation. And this opportunity comes in the sense that with artists receiving an award or being nominated, and this gives them an opportunity to use it as an element for tourism, to use it as an element of economic development, because you're now saying within the music industry, there are opportunities to grow and expand your brand. Within the music industry, there are ways where entertainment is taken and brought into South Africa with the element of tourism. So when we have all our performers, we have our shows, we have our concerts, that in actual sense draws in attraction from a tourism as well as into the economic development, because now you've got the music industry growing, you've got the event element growing, you've got the creative part going, which is recreation and craft, where they now stands when there are concerts or these live performances where people come and sell. So all of that speaks into how the entertainment world speaks, with also acknowledging that this is the first of the awards coming back to the Northwest. We'll be back for Summer 33. So
1: All
0: of this allows...
1: I like that. I really like that. Any last word to, you know, the artists, the music industry, and all the people heading down to the Northwest this weekend?
0: Drive safely. Please drive safely. Yeah. Safety belts on. We want to see everybody coming to the awards in one complete beautiful piece. We want to make sure that everybody comes through, buys the tickets, and enjoys themselves. We want everybody to come and celebrate our nominees, because it is their night. It is the industry night for music. The weekend, actually.
1: Yeah.
0: So we definitely want everybody to arrive safely. And to all our nominees and to all our artists all around South Africa, nominated or not, we appreciate you. We see you, the work that you put in, the hours that you contribute to our industry. Keep on shining and keep on going.
1: Oh, thank you very much for taking our call. I know you are very busy right about now. That is Unathi Gwija, spokesperson and communications executive for the South African Music Awards.
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2: you. What better way to have the best afternoon? The best.

0: It is Aries with Mgani. Absolutely love, love, love this song. Dedicating it to Kia. Hi, Kia. Mgani Wami. Oh. King, go in.
1: Thank you for the dedication.
0: Shut up.
2: It's your race against the clock. The stakes are high. The excitement is striking and the clock is ticking. This is Countdown Challenge.
0: Yes, indeed, it is the Countdown Challenge. 10 seconds, no, 10, 60, 60 seconds to answer 10 questions. Based on today's show, if you get all the questions correct, we get to open up a mystery box. Who are you playing with, Kia?
1: We are playing with Given.
0: Yes, what's the show? Hi, Given.
3: Hi, Michelle.
0: Wow, what color, Given?
3: It's called Frante, man.
0: Called Frante. No, what language is Straten Luena? What's it? All right. Already, Agir. All right, let's see how far you go. Hopefully, you get 10 out of 10. Good luck.
4: The game begins in 3, 2, 1.
1: Well, we've

0: What?
1: Ke e beng le go ne tsenang.
0: Tamati tlhagale le baby spinach.
1: Given we apologize, ne?
0: I need a tongue twister sentence.
1: Na le mo for mo ngwana wa. Eng wa tla seashell, it's a seashell for.
0: Di gati dira.
1: Seashell.
0: Seashell.
1: She sells seashells
0: at the seashore. Oh, she sells seashells at the seashore.
1: Can't take it, really.
0: Urile, she said.
2: The game begins in 3, 2, 1.
0: Where will the Summers be hosted this weekend?
3: At Sun City.
1: Yes.
0: What tournament is Kaizer Chiefs leading on?
3: Betway Premier League.
1: Yes.
0: Who is the only person Marcel posts on their birthday?
3: Marcel? He never posted anyone.
0: Why did Kia bath after attending Bread for Soul?
3: Because of dust.
1: Yes.
0: Name one ingredient in Marcel's sandwich.
3: In Marcel's?
0: Yes.
3: Chicken breast.
1: Yes.
0: Name the artist of the winning Throwback Throwdown song.
3: The artist?
0: Yes.
3: Nutty Nice.
0: Yes. What is the date the Summers are happening? Date?
3: 22nd, 22nd.
0: Name one artist leading the nominations.
3: Pass.
0: Name the brand of the bread we used. Let me pass. What team did Kaizer Chiefs win against?
2: You suck!
1: Oh, 6! Even though we lost the last from Peter City, they didn't expect that.
0: Did you count the last one as well?
1: Yes, it is 6.
0: Okay, I counted 7.
1: Why is this thing playing? Yes, that's what I included.
0: Okay, which ones did he get incorrect? The only person Marcel posts on their birthday is their boyfriend. And then name one ingredient that was correct. Name the artist of the winning Throwback that was correct. What is the date of the summer? It's happening on the 15th.
1: 15th, not 22nd.
0: 15, eh? 2 and then...
3: 24
0: months. Ra...
3: 15.
1: Hey, a weekend dinner this summer.
3: Oh.
1: Okay.
0: And then name of the brand of the bread we used.
1: Sunbake. Taste the good life.
0: Yeah. One artist with the leading nominations.
1: Amadodana Asewesile.
0: Yeah.
1: Uzamile. Thank you, Vene.
0: No, he's...
3: Why did you combine this with the mystery box?
1: Orahore.
0: Ribule mystery box just for you, ne? No, but...
1: Ribule, ne? Just for you, ne?
0: Yes, yeah.
1: Yeah, Ritlaibule. Before the end of the show, Ritlaibule. But how great is it? How happy is it?
0: In honor of Given, we will open the mystery.
1: Wa tlhaloganya gore ke bo gapileng ge wa ntlhaloganya ngwana nkgonne.
3: Okay.
1: Ra go rata ne.
3: Then.
1: Eh, khontse fela ya. Bye Given.
3: Bye bye.
4: The stakes are high.
2: The game begins in 3, 2, 1.
0: What did Marcel buy the team?
5: Pizza.
1: Yes.
5: Kinetic.
1: Come on, one more, this one!
0: What time did Bafana play on Sunday?
1: Yeah.

0: Sissies.
1: Oh my God, sorry.
2: Yo, South Reago. Petrol going up. Food going up. Yeah.
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0: It is Ken Fornick with the Sunday Showers. Eish. Why are you crying? Ratlakane. Why are you...
1: Ke sepane,
0: no sa dimile, ke sa solang kana kana sepane.
1: Ora hore. Wena mprofeta.
0: Ke go nyala sa wara ne.
1: Na yo wara sepane. You think I make a good wife?
0: Wena?
1: Yeah.
0: Wife

0: Yes. So some lataka makweta mafuku ya no munna.
1: What do you mean?
0: Was that sort of please? Not really pleasing.
1: No, I was just gonna say please be honest, cause like sometimes you just be saying stuff.
0: No, oh I say stuff.
1: Yeah, sometimes. Operative words sometimes.
0: Okay. Munna wa sometimes ikioche.
2: Ah, what's munna wa sometimes? Why? Why are you being like this? She would really make an amazing wife. Why are you questioning?
0: Karo munna wa ying. Wa otsaba putuing.
2: Kina munna wa ilong koro. Why do komu?
1: Touch wood.
2: What touch wood? You'd make a nice makoti. Hey, I think you kauka koti sapi la wena.
0: Why wubu waya loka horo kai witu watonza lobolo mare.
2: Hey, I can't care horo. I mean,
1: how?
2: You know,
1: how does your partner feel when you do this? It's like seeing your person on TV. You know she's acting, but she's lamzaring someone with a person.
2: Yeah.
0: So what's got Joel egg taking?
2: You never. No, but I agree, you know, there's shows like Mnagwe, Tubo, and this.
0: No, hey, hi.
2: Marcel, we're not worried.
0: Marcel, this is our.
2: Yeah, are you okay? You must teach this
1: big
2: one.
1: Big man, we want to move here.
2: Yeah. No, I just wanted to say that the song that you guys played, why don't you tell him, Hore, when I...
0: Hey, him!
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1: Hey, it is Rihanna Umbrella right here on UFM. 4 minutes until you and the boys come through. But before we get out of here, Kia, what's happening? Open up the box. So let's open up the box very
0: quickly. What's the box?
1: What the? Yo, this is Borussia. Yo.
0: Your.
1: All right. A paper, as per usual. Isn't that the box of salon as very pampiri?
0: Why about a box? Say, can I get a hello? Hore.
1: Pampitana hella.
0: A small paper, okay.
1: All right.
0: Wow.
1: Balapa.
0: Okay. If you won the countdown challenge today, you would have won a 3-night weekend stay at Sun City.
1: Hey!
0: A getaway at the resort, including an unforgettable VIP experience at the Summer 32
1: Highway!
0: Yeah. Access to the resort and all that comes with it.
1: Sure.
0: So you get to experience the summers. And the resort, Sun City Resort. Wow, given.
1: No, given. Ask you, see what I'm
0: saying.
2: Sorry, man. Victoria, I'm going to say, you throw a hunya.
1: Hey!
2: And you're going to make an amazing wife.
1: Hey!
2: It's me.
1: Never.
0: Hey!
1: What's your name? What's your name? What's your name, my brother?
2: Victoria, I'm going to say, you throw a hunya. And you're going to make an amazing wife.
0: Yeah.
2: It's me.
0: You can't marry your cousin.
1: It says who?
0: Wow.
1: It says who? Kopombots.
0: Oh, his name is Olebogeng. Olebogeng Molefe. Ya no go mafara tlatleng mang re ke
1: tlo. Hey, ya ro.
0: Ke bona tshobotsi.
1: Hey, ro bona display ya tshobotsi.
0: Hey, wow, I do.
1: Are you?
0: I see ke message ke tlepele. Oh, a gona time ka fa.
1: Oh my gosh,
0: how about so much?
1: Never.
2: Never.
0: Hello, Papa.
2: Victoria. Yeah.
0: Yeah.
2: And you're going to make an amazing wife.
0: Wow.
2: To me.
0: What's your name, Papa?
1: Bye, boosters. 3 hours, countless moments, serious energy. Midday boost with Michelle. Back tomorrow, 12 to 3 p.m.
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0: Afternoon, guys. Er, I don't have a lot to say. I just want to say hi. Yeah.
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2: The temperature gaja na Rustenburg le Mahikeng 19, Johannesburg 15 degrees. 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
2: Rragwe Motswasetlhabelo Bevan Loftus, yo o bolailweng ka nako ya thuntshano ya mapodisa kwa KwaZulu-Natal, o ganeditse magatwe a gore morwa wa gagwe no a gweba ka diritibatsi le gore o ne a batlisetsetswa polao. Gregory Loftus o tlhageletse kwa Matlanga Commission mme a re morwa wa gagwe o bolailwe ke mapodisa. Kgaogelo Magolego o a bega.
4: Loftus alleges police cooked up claims that his son was involved in drugs and violent crimes in order to justify killing him.
5: The allegations that Bevan was involved in drugs or killing people, I deny that. As far as I know, he lived from income received from his towing and taxi business. He did not live a flamboyant life and live modestly. Have been in the service, I would have had some idea if Bevan was involved in drugs or in the killing of people. I vehemently dispute those allegations. The narrative that Bevan and his friends were involved in drugs were a cover up by the police to justify hunting him and ultimately killing him.
4: The commission was also presented with copies of protection orders that Bevan had secured against those he believed were after him, including police officers. Kgaogelo Magolego, News Note, Pretoria.
2: Le fa go le jalo o dumetse gore Bevan o ne a ikgolagantse le batho bao ba neng ba inyalantse le digongwana tsa bosenyi.
5: Bevan had friends and business associates that were allegedly involved in gangs and other criminal activities. The tow truck industry also saw a lot of violent crime. Gang violence involving the tow truck industry started in winter during 2020. Bevan, his friends and his drivers started being shot at by the members of a drug gang called the Cartel. His friend Antonio Goldstone, who was 21 years old, was shot and killed by members of the Cartel in his flat in Wentworth. A case of murder has been opened, but no arrests have been made. Antonio had previously been shot in his shoulder at the same flat where he lived whilst walking home.
2: Ditlhagiswa tsa meepo di wetse tlase ka 4% ka kgwedi ya Seetebosigo monongwaga fa go bapisiwa le mongwageng yo o fetileng. Diminerale tsa platinum di nnile le seabe se segolo mo kwelotlaseng eo. Principal Survey Statistician Juan Pietra Blanche wa tlhalosa.
6: Platinum group metals was the largest drag on production, declining by 8.4% and contributing minus 2.4 percentage points to overall growth. Diamonds, copper and nickel also performed poorly in June. On the upside, manganese ore, chromium ore and gold were positive year-on-year. On a month-on-month basis, season-adjusted mining production grew by 0.3% in June 2026 compared with May 2026. Despite this monthly increase, mining production in the second quarter of 2026 declined by 2.7%.
2: Tla jaanong re dikonosetse ka ntlhakgolo. 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
7: On with your sports headlines, Fernando de Cruz has praised youngster Luke Botman after he scored his first goal for the club. And Miguel Cardoso has called for better protection of players after describing a tackle on Teboho Mokoena as brutal. These and more at 20.

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0: Good afternoon. Let's quickly take a look at your latest traffic in Potch. There's traffic on Parys Avenue. This is towards the intersection with N12. There's also traffic picking up on James Moroka. This is towards Governor Mbeki. There's also traffic being reported on Nelson Mandela Drive. This is at Governor Mbeki Street as well. Please exercise caution there and make sure that you perhaps find an alternative if you'd want to get to where you're going a bit early. We move towards Mufftown, where traffic has only been reported specifically on Nelson Mandela. This is past Shepherd Street towards Tillard and on North Street. This is as you approach the Mahikeng Mall. There is quite a number of vehicles that are queuing there, but you can actually use an alternative. Carrington Street, First Avenue seems to be clear. In Rustenburg, traffic is actually picked up, specifically if you're on the N4 towards Helen Joseph Bridge. In fact, as you get off Helen Joseph Bridge onto the N4, that's where you will see a bit of traffic. This is due to roadworks that are taking place there. More traffic in the Waterfall East area. This is on Drakensberg Avenue. That's just as you're at the Paseli Park Primary School robot there. That's where you will see a little bit of traffic this afternoon. If you're heading towards Tlhabane, there is traffic on Oxford Road, on Swartregens, Dr. Morocco Drive, on Maumo Street, as well as on Munareng Road. 076-260-2815. Please report traffic there. Keep your eyes on the road, ears on UFM.
1: Rivaye, Jomo, Jones, and Morena Matsena driving you home. 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

0: Lane. That's exactly how we get onto the Thursday edition of You and the Boys. Sending a big thank you and a shout out to Kia and Michelle. Yes, they were with you between the hours of 12 and 3 o'clock. Right now, the boys are here. Mr. Jones Black Jesus is here. Morena Matsena is also here handling sports. How are you doing, Mr. Matsena, sir?
1: In good standing, brother.
0: In good standing.
1: In good standing.
0: It's a Thursday. Are you feeling spiritual?
1: Nah, I'm feeling like part of the team.
0: Okay.
1: Oh, if that is spiritual, then Ura. I'm feeling spiritual.
0: I subscribe. No, yeah.
2: you a nice link there. No, this one. Nare MDU guys in your bonus. No, no, that one. Because in the morning, I heard the breakfast team was doing something, and they played Umpete. So
0: yes,
2: if you are from Wesele, from Bomato Danasi Wesele,
0: oh, yeah,
2: you understand Umpete. Is one yes. of the hymn
0: the biggest hymn. That's the biggest if you don't know that
2: so
0: hymn,
2: I was
0: yeah.
2: touched in the morning. I even kranikisa bana school, and so my kids mama gets hore, papa, what are you singing? Because pagela tebe opela jutsa bon ya bikhake khaketse da. So yes, I feel so spiritual jomo today ke labone ba khuba kana jaka ka tloele bo mme ko merapelo ma kopane ka mantsu ya bone are khatala hore ke a khale mara ba horori sa morena.
0: It means, you know, they were appealing to you in the morning because they know lwena, you know, ona lote tsa maisa. That's a win. And you're the one that asked for this, so hey.
2: Oh.

0: love.
1: And that's exactly how you get in, right?
2: Ne gere ke a tlola ke betse bile ke betsa mpogo ke a tlogole ke a ko odimo ke re ke ba bethele ka metsi a le shata na le di wena thaba etona wa boa wena khosi ya rena re rapela wena musho mushati
1: o ka disa ke ratagano.
3: South Africa's divided again. Two sides, one topic, zero peace in the group chat. Pick your side. Welcome to Salt and Pepper.
1: And you cannot afford to make Kiara Tlhagane angry, okay? Not on my watch. Anyway, let's go right into it.
4: Jomo, why nyalo? No, give Victor Molefe.
0: Jomo, rakata.
4: Victor Molefe, before the close of the show.
2: Yeah.
4: Anyway, there's some guy called Victor Molefe.
1: We are simply going into Salt or Pepper today.
2: That is why Jomo were on top of us.
1: And
4: Jomo, look at next.
1: It's 15:18, so we have about 2 minutes for us to speak. So please, let's use this time very wisely. And then we're not going to my mic. And the lady crashed out, the voice notes are really dale, gachi. Dra Jones are really dale, doubtless, gachi. Anyway. So, as you call up, guys, we're talking about traveling. It's a Thursday. So, as we travel on a Thursday, traveling is obviously supposed to be very exciting. Just the other day, Johnson showed us a video. They had just missed their flight.
2: Yeah.
1: And they had the very nice lever of getting onto the track of the plane to stop the plane from going where it was going. Clearly meaning they waited for the last minute. So I'm bringing it back to you guys. When you travel, should you arrive at the airport ridiculously early or arrive just before you board? How do you do it? If you're going to be traveling, do you want to be there early or do you wait for the last minute?
2: No, I've learned the hard way. I remember when I was traveling to Durban, that's before COVID.
1: Yes.
2: Let's say 2018, 2019. I was traveling Durban too much.
1: Sure.
2: So I took chances. My flight was 14:35. I think it's only got 14 o'clock.
1: Yeah.
2: I was very late.
1: Yes.
2: Yeah, so I had to wait until 8 o'clock at night to get the other flight. It's going to Durban. Instead, I decided to go to Lemora. So from that moment, Jomo, I'm 2 hours early to airport now.
1: Yeah.
2: Yes.
1: From the first time I got onto a plane, I was always told, just be here early. Don't think it's African time where you can come whatever time. When how do you prefer it, my man? I know you're a last minute type of guy.
4: To me, it's not about what I prefer. Should you, if we're talking about should you,
1: yeah.
4: Yes, you got to be there 2 hours early.
1: Mara we na wirang.
4: But me. The airport has never seen me walking inside the airport.
0: You're flying.
4: I'm always running. Always.
1: Listen, are you Morena? Are you Jones? We are doing that in the Salt or Pepper.
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6: You know, before we start with the sports, I'd like, you know, just to pass the mic to Jones. Abu Wekesa Jibzi, his goal predictions were on the point. You know, Pirates, Drew, Abu Lebelo, Rizzo Lebel. Jones, the floor is yours.
7: On the 15-20 spot, my name is Jones Black. Welcome to you and the boys. Yesterday, we watched a massive, beautiful game, a draw between the Pirates and Amazon. I predicted that. I told you so. Even the coach was furious. But anyway, what a nice play from Kaizer Chiefs. We bounced back from the loss of MTN 8. That was good. I think the boys are gradually getting into a place. The second half was just a beautiful game set. Thank you so much to Bartman, the celebrator, the ancestor Bartman the other day. So I think he's coming back. I feel like a Bartman today. Thank you so much. And buy Morena.
6: Okay, now let's get straight into it. Kaizer Chiefs coach Fernando da Cruz has praised youngster Luke Bartman after he scored his first goal for the club in their 2-0 win over Skukuna United. Da Cruz also says the 21-year-old's technical ability and versatility gives Chiefs plenty of options as he can play in several attacking positions. The win keeps Amakhosi top of the Betway Premiership with 6 points from 2 games as they bounced back from their MTN 8 defeat to Golden Arrows. This is what the Cruz had to say.
8: He said during the first half, for him it was a tactical game. The two teams didn't want to give space to the other team. He says that at halftime he asked to the team to play with freedom, to play forward. So he's very happy because we make that with success and we score goals. So he said that we play three games in 6 days, so he needed be for this game to make some substitutions. But this substitute, these other players keep the level of our team, so he's very happy about the mindset of the team.
6: Orlando Pirates were held to a 1-1 draw by AmaZulu in Durban, ending their perfect start to the Betway Premiership season. Former AmaZulu winger Tsepang Moremi opened the scoring for Pirates, but Thandolinkosi Ngwenya equalized from the penalty spot just before halftime. Now, the Buccaneers dominated much of the game but couldn't find a winner, with goalkeeper Wilfred Kaosi making a crucial late save to deny Boitumelo Radiopane. This is what coach Odoa had to say.
9: I told you at the beginning that AmaZulu is really a strong team. They defended well. They have some good players in the transition. I think the coach is a very good coach. I told you it's one of the best coach in this PSL. I really like him. I appreciate him. He's very humble. And if we have to talk about us, okay. The season is long, but we need to wake up. Some players have to really, really to wake up quickly, okay? I have to give credit to CBC, to Shaine. Of course, they went to

0: and they are playing every games, you know. But they are the ones they need to wake up, because me, I don't have time.
1: Yeah, no kwatile.
2: Yeah, are hana nago. Ka tsama chele the envelope ya league ya last year. If we said it all. Yeah, re tla le bona ka debut ya bua fela yalo. Thank you, bye.
3: And Mamelodi Sundowns coach Miguel Cardoso has called for better protection of players after describing a tackle on Thabo Mokoena as brutal. Mokoena missed Sundowns league opener against the X Galaxy, with Cardoso also renewing his call for VAR to be introduced in South Africa, saying officials need more support to correct mistakes. Narachi 320 Sports. Hamurena Matena here, Batena, on your UFM Sports.
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2: This is how we rock.

0: Oh! 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
1: You got the boys with days.

0: my lovin'. It's Inner City taking us to that time, 1529. We're about to get into your latest headlines. Just to let you know, man, and our salt or pepper to this afternoon. I know you might prefer it that way, Hore. When you travel, you should be early or something. But I want to get into the one that you are actually. Are you the early bird when you travel? Especially if you're going to be going to an airport. Sometimes it's a bus station that you get to. Are you an early bird? Are you one of those last minute people? I'm one of those guys. I'll wake up very early, guys.
1: It happens a lot to me. I was about to say, but I think on your wedding with Kea, you probably might arrive early.
0: Yeah? Right? What do you mean?

0: obviously I will arrive early on my own.
1: Because you wouldn't sleep.
0: Yeah, I'm going to
1: be super excited.
0: And so when I'm going to be like, oh, you're a chippy. I'm going to be like, oh, you're a chippy.
2: You know what it was, that one?
0: Chippy, don't see chippy.
2: No, no, no, we know what I'm going to be like, oh, you're a chippy. Are you taking this or no? I'm a lawful wife. All right, I'm taking my husband.
0: Listen, before we get into voice notes of people telling us whether they're early birds or late cabas, here's a note, and then we go into the news.
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0: Traffic. Afternoon, let's quickly take a look at your latest traffic in Klerksdorp. If you are traveling on the N12, this is from the Stilfontein area. There are roadworks that are taking place there. They start on JB Marks Road. So please just exercise caution there. Just know of those roadworks if you are in that side of town. If you're heading towards the Matlosana Mall, or rather leaving the Matlosana Mall, this is on the N12. There are some delays that you will anticipate there. This is towards the Willer Avenue. There's more traffic that's been reported as you enter the CBD. Specifically, this is traffic from Voortrekker Road onto Joe Slover Road. Then we move towards Rustenburg, where the bulk of the traffic has been reported this afternoon. There is a crash that's been registered. This accident happened. This is on the R510. This is just before you get to Molopo Drive. There is, it says, an incident that happened there. Not sure if it's an accident or what, but it is an incident. So just exercise caution if you're driving that side of town. Nelson Mandela, this is towards Beyers Nodier as well as President Thabo Mbeki Way. Also at Bethlehem, there's more traffic that's been reported. At Fort and Swartrechens Road, there's more traffic that's also been reported there. In Gauteng, there's traffic on the N3. There's traffic that's been registered south of that. This is at, on the ramp to the N2. That's where you will see traffic this afternoon. I'll leave it with traffic on the N12 West. This is roadworks that are happening on the N1 southbound towards the Morocco bypass on the shoulder lane. 076-260-2815. That's where you can report traffic. Keep your eyes on the road. Ears on UFM.

0: Sing It Back, Bring It Back. It's a beautiful jam. That's from Moloko and Matthew. 1537 is the song. That's where the song is taking us. 1998 is when this one was officially dropped. It is nostalgic music on this beautiful Thursday. So, I mean, apparently, according to a 2026 survey, 59% of travelers ba prefer go fitla to a place early, especially if go busi, you know, even taxi ranks. I mean, there's a time where, you know, I take a lot of people to the taxi rank. I'm not going to go kilo na malatixa. Let me say, for instance, Porch, or for instance, Adrigili. I'm not going to go there, you know, okay, I got 9 in the morning. I know those taxis probably start at this time. I don't want to be in that taxi for a long time, you know. When I know 5 minutes before, I know at least shut up.
1: Papa, what's up?
0: No, there's a plate of cake there, guys. Maybe so, the cake is the so, one that's
2: so in everything, the way you're going to le bona lo gore hanka ja kuku ko fo
0: a ke ro fetse ho ja no fetse
2: ho ja no e re ke kona ntle ko e fotla
3: job carry on.
0: anyway all right guys, let's just play your voice notes and stop talking because I no
4: hello the boys ke di me di saka
0: hello I can't believe it
4: Hello the boys. Ke le dumedisa ka le ina la makhosi. Ngithi makhosi ajabulile.
0: Ajabulile makhosi.
4: Okay, now I'm an early bird. Whether I go to work, whether I go to church, whether I go on a vacation, I am an early bird, especially when I go to the airport. It's advisable gore o tle forogo o check in o ka nna checka 2 hours in before the flight takes over gona le gore o e shebe ke ele ya ho ha mo le hau hau o tla o ile le kisitse ke motho ke respect nna kona ke ne ke re batho ba ka ke ka lo advise gore go nna ele go betere than go nna lata o kampane wa ema gona le gore o tle o tabogile.
0: Yes,
4: thank you bathong.
3: Naila, kire, the good thing about arriving early, right? As much as I arrive late, but I have access to the slow lounge. I guess you have access to the slow lounge?
2: Yeah, no, I do.
3: Oh, you do?
2: No, I'm going to discover the stuff, bro.
3: Oh, okay. Oh, hey, wait now.
2: Oh, sorry.
3: Roll to the board. Okay.
2: No, I'm on that type. You're ting, ting. I go, it's a ting, ting. Yeah, go to retrogetsuba.
0: I'll check with my bank. 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

0: Oh, how about a fist speed, man? Oh, well, it's... Afternoon, guys. Hopefully, sharp, man.
1: Afternoon, Kevin.
0: Could you still get my Google more along in the street? So, punctuality was something along King. It was important.
1: Yeah.
0: So, I said, I'm trying to get it in your punctuality, be on time. You know. So, I rebel him about the early bird catches the worm. Rebel.
2: All right, certainly, man. Thank you so much for that comment. Just gave you Ganyane with Nomcebo Zikote, Mazuluini. You were just saying, Kevin, out of the fetish worm.
1: Yeah, are o khodiso ke mmelo gore mo rutile ke so ke bo mebane ba tsa kereke ba tsa bophelo serase. Kevin o e tshware fela lwa botega wa latlhega a ruta gore na le ma 0762602815. This is you and the boys. You're tuning to UFM. We're in tune with you.
3: Good afternoon, good afternoon, good afternoon.
2: Afternoon,
1: Kay.
3: I am an early bird. Like, I hate inconvenience. I hate the drama that comes with being late. Whether being at the airport, whether being wherever. Like, I cannot talk to the matro, man. I cannot talk to and then people are now staring at you. You are jittery. How we put to a out like I saw. Now I am an early bird. Rather be early and save yourself a lot of trouble.
2: But can we also agree that, ladies, you guys make us late. And then now I'm waiting for you there. And then you're not getting done. Like, you are not finishing.
1: Hey, man, Sky, we were talking about the channel. We were not the Jomo. O ka tlhapa pele or wa tlhapa wa bofelo wa tlhapa wa bofelo ga ile re lena babedi wa tlhapa wa fetse.
2: I remember there's a time in which I had to wait a good 30 minutes for my little sister because I itse motho eno decide lo ene ke nna tswile mpeni mara rena re tsena re tsamaya almost 30 minutes later because this person is not done.
1: Aba itse gore ba aparang ka u drop e tletseng diaparo.
4: Greetings, but do make it Africa.
2: Hey, brother,
4: how's it, gents?
1: We good, man. Abangalikani.
4: Man. If not, mudimu gyoku amafati kamangwele mo Africa. Okay. Guys, now I'm the one who's gonna be an hour or 30 minutes early, right? Yeah, ish. I get at the panic mode. I believe life being what it is, sometimes you are 30 minutes earlier only to find out, before it's enough,

0: eng, and then you see for mara 30 minutes in 2 seats.
1: Yeah.
0: So it was at the last minute the braga le ma jide ba itse aba phone ba phone ba re fela invitation re go leka, you know. Yeah, once in a while I would just hop on and stuff, but normally I'm just that guy who's going to have a head start. Otherwise the boy Kimoka gets up a little sharp, guys. Modimo ke okay na Terence TTK Mr. Malabahale kan from Rustenburg Hello Park, stand up.
2: Thank you, sir.
3: Okay.
1: Okay, you can't be in logistics and be late. I cornale.
2: Never.
1: No way. Mo
2: tsanya lata go iphoto mon.
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1: Look at this lineup: Karen White and Duduzo Mkhathini, Zonke, Vusinova, Liras, Java, Mandisi Chanchis, Babalwa M, Miss K, and DJ Nkotch. 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

0: 2019 is when this one came out. It's music coming through from Nicodemus Mokgashwa. He's also known as the Capo Afro House Track DJ. Hey, Brajun Swatse. Hey, Mara Mavitwaren.
1: I respect that Nicodemus Capo. I want to come to my Nalo Nana Gongo go with airport over Vitabar. Joshua Di Coban, I want to tell you. I want to go to DJ Maporisa.
0: Sorry. I'm going to blame Marjomolo and now come meet a first name. Mara, that's his name.
1: That's his name. Thank you so much.
0: Anyway, we want to know from you, when you travel, are you

0: You're early bird, or are you someone that always arrives late, last minute person? Oops.
1: Boys. Hello. Now, I prefer or can look at 2 hours before, or
2: like if you
1: want to go airport to go 2 hours before. Can I go to the airport? The traffic in a low offer. So, when I'm a daughter's quick as empirically, so I get any before now, go or less traffic, you will feel it. He's a horror. Ke sharp o gana go tsedingwe o kra o shile dilo wa bona o fitile before or o tloha before o khona ka itukisa pila go bona le gore king se ile gore o se shile or king se ile gore a o se tlhokwa e bona bona lo re o ire dilo o shiana thank you le makhosi re tla bona after 5 games tebelele kai
2: oh no thank you go nkebe feletse neta wa bona gore re tla bona leng ke tsaele
0: and now it's in la khata gore tsholo is she's one of the female sports analysts eh? Like mabane ke bona re fa di figures so Arriving late also just gives you the comfort of knowing what I think maybe the other problem is that Arsenal excitement there yeah trip. You know, there used to be just a small excitement. Even if not, I'm not talking at a younger age, just initiating things, being excited to go to this vacation. Well, it's Durban, you wanna be there. It's like there's no excitement anymore. That's why it's like whether I get saying, I got saying.
2: Enough for me, it's event gigs. I'm on time. Spanish radio, I'm on time. Mo di airport mo na le airport o teng a forum fa o a ile invite fela ya ke tla le bona
3: ke ar dumeleng fo
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2: yes
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0: well thank you so much for that here's your news
8: on UFM di temperature ga jana Rustenburg le Mahikeng 19, Pretoria 18 degrees. 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
9: Lenkopane acknowledged the challenge and stressed that the 7th administration has adopted the multi-pronged approach to address it.
10: The reality is that whilst unemployment continues to rise, the 7th administration also continues to come up with new plans. The improvements and strategies that are there to promote agriculture and ecotourism, the strategies and the investments that are there to deal with matters that speaks to mining and beneficiation, the strategies that are there and the investments that the Premier will be pronouncing that are already signed, that will now be also to deal with poverty and mainly unemployment targeting youth.
9: She expressed confidence that the combined interventions will reduce unemployment and boost economic opportunities for the province's youth. Koketso Dikobe, News Note, Rustenburg.
8: Komiti ya tlhabololo ya ikonomi mo Northwest e gwetlhile kantoro e ka ga merero ya tonakgolo le merero ya matlole go rwesa mafapha a farologaneng maikarabelo a tiro ya yone. 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Tshegofatso le tsie go abega.
11: Khunou cautioned against complacency and emphasized the importance of supporting the provincial government's economic development plan.
12: It doesn't help to have this plan and everybody else in the provincial government, they continue to do their own thing. It will undermine the efforts of the province, especially in terms of economic growth, diversification, and so forth.
11: He also urged renewed efforts to strengthen intergovernmental collaboration to create employment opportunities and improve sector efficiency. Tshegofatso Letsie, News Note, Rustenburg.
8: Motsamaisi wa nakwana wa masepala wa ngaka Modire Molema, Frans Mabokela, re masepala o tshwanetse go tlhabolola tiragatso ya yone mo dikarolong tseo o sa direng sentle mo go tsone ka ngwaga wa 2025-2026 wa ditšhelete. 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
13: And what interventions do we need in order to prevent reoccurrence of that underperformance that we must be able to do if we really say that we underachieved? There should be alignment between performance and financial information, as I've already said. Of particular importance is the relationship between reported performance and reported expenditure.
8: Mo kharatlhela kgololosego wa maloba Reverend Frank Chikane o gapetse thoko dipego tsa mo commissioner wa maloba wa Truth and Reconciliation Commission ya Sim Suka tsa gore go gana go ema kgatlhanong le go itshwarelwa ga ba ba bone molato ka maiteko a polao ya gagwe ka ngwaga wa 1989 ke go nyatsa magato a go fitlhelela nnete. 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Pego ka Silva Sibiya.
14: Reverend Chikane accused Suka of attacking him even though he was the victim.
15: Nobody has talked about how I lost consciousness that evening in Wisconsin and only opened my eyes at 2 o'clock in the morning. Everybody's debating about their interest around my pain. I think that's the problem. The meeting didn't end well because she was very angry.
14: Chikane states that his decision was purely based on trauma he experienced.
15: Looks like they built their case around me. My pain is being used to try to achieve other objectives.
14: Chikane has, however, considered that he and Suka were comrades in the struggle against apartheid. Silver Sibiya, News Note, Johannesburg.
8: Tla jaanong re dikonosetse ka ntlha kgolo. 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
16: For more,

0: And with your sports headlines, Cameroon have reached the WAFCON final after beating host Morocco 3-1 on penalties. And the Vodacom Bulls have named a strong side to face the All Blacks on Saturday. These and more at 20 past 4.
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2: Good afternoon. Just to give you an update, so yesterday we spoke of a stationary vehicle, or rather stationary truck that was reported on the R24 between Olifant's Neck and Magaliesburg. The stationary truck is on the hill just after you pass Konka on the R24 towards Magalies. Very dangerous. Please just exercise caution there. It seems as though there still is a stationary truck that's there that's been reported almost about 30 minutes ago. So also exercise caution if you are driving there. Then we move towards some parts where traffic have been reported this afternoon in Potch. There's traffic on Tabombeki Way. This is towards Gerrit Dekker at Mayor Street. Throughout Mayor Street, there is traffic that's been reported there. On Chief Albert Lithuli at the intersection of Walter Sisulu and at the intersection of Governor Mbeki, there's delays of about 4 minutes. Please exercise caution if you are driving there as well. Then we move towards Rustenburg, where the bulk of the traffic has been reported. If you are heading specifically towards Buitikong, Miriting, this is on the R510 both ways. There is an incident that happened just before Molopo Drive that is creating traffic in that whole area. So you'd want to exercise caution if you're driving there. There's also some pockets of traffic that have been reported as you leave town through the taxi rank, where you will see some pockets of traffic. 4th Street, Swartregens with Oxford, Swartregens and Dr. Morocco, as well as at the intersection as you get into Tabane on Monareng Street. There is some congestions that have been reported. Towards the Waterfall Mall, there is delays from Link Road as you go towards Waterfall East, as well as on Gareth Roberts Avenue as you head towards the Waterfall Mall. That's where you will see some delays. We'll leave it in Pretoria, where traffic is picked up this afternoon. If you are heading towards the north on Eskom Patele Drive, there's heavy traffic that's been reported past Van der Hoff Road. More traffic in the west on Transoranje Road towards WF Nkomo. There's heavy traffic that goes up until the Daspoor Tunnel. There's more traffic also reported on the Fountain Circle as you leave it towards Ben Schoeman Highway. 076-260-2805. That's where you can report any traffic updates. Keep your eyes on the road, ears on UFM.
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1: Chaisa, Rivaye. Jomo, Jones, and Morena Matsena driving you home. 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

6 p.m. Abumzala, man, that one is called Amangane. That's the song that's leading us right into that second hour of the show. It's 16:10 on the dot, and you're tuned into UFM 89.8. This one is called You and the Boys. Thank you so much to you for contributing. That's where we leave our salt and pepper for the day. Well, we get into that second hour of the show. It's a Thursday after all. Remember that late

0: Rustenburg. His name is Star Boy, also part of organizations that do the most in Rusty. We have him in the studio right now, who's going to be telling us a little bit about his journey. Except Star Boy, Intang, how are you doing, my brother? Easy, my man. Eh? Why are you so shy now, man? What's the thing for me, bro? What's the thing for me? How you doing?
1: I'm good and you, bro.
0: Easy, Nchaka. Otherwise, how's your Thursday? I know most times you'd be working, but I got your Notagram radio. How's your Thursday?
1: I'm chill, different, like I do. Just that, really anxious throughout the day.
2: Well, why are you anxious? Why are you anxious?
1: Obvious.
2: Interview,
1: yeah, and the end.
0: Your first interview, but you know, I think this thing comes easy because you've met a lot of, you know, you've been out there, man. These lights, you work with them every day. So, So listen, Starboy, I mean, photography, was it always something elong horo nonsu nyako yeta? And how did it, you know, how did you get bitten by photography?
1: Napila, like, niki batrona a DJ, ne.
0: Oh, yeah.
1: But I used to, like, Nadi Chumizaga, we used to go out a lot. So, I used to edit the reel, and I'd say lifestyle.
0: Oh, yeah.
1: I want to recap weekend thing, yeah. So my friends were like, this other day, my friends were like, a joint, like, what was I hope on more photography because you could in this thing?
0: Yeah.
1: And I just fell in love with the, like, with the idea of storytelling through the lens.
0: Yeah.
2: Oh.
0: Because, I mean, it's a picture, you know, at that moment, we get to see it after, and, you know, you just get to see so much, you know, memories and so a lot of things that happened in that moment. Did you then take that picture and think, Korankaira business? How did it turn into a business for you?
1: Okay. Photography, like, it told me, like, in school when I was doing grade 11.
2: Wow, that's nice.
1: Which is 2023.
2: Okay.
1: I matriculated in 2024.
2: Oh, yeah. All right.
1: The photography that time, next I say that's serious because I was using a smartphone to shoot.
2: Okay.
1: So it was not actually professional photography. Yeah. So I matriculated ka 2024. Ka 2025, which is last year, come March. I was funded by my Soul Foundation.
0: Oh yeah.
1: Shout out to Hotman.
2: Shout out to Mpenchaka.
1: That is only.
0: Oh, coming back.
1: That is only Murumaro Tsofats.
2: Yeah.
1: Yeah. Then I hopped on more professional photography when I got my equipment.
2: All right, my question is here for me. I mean, rona ba bang ba botlhore go lantse gona le bontate ba dinepe ba itse gore ba ne ba tsa bo manepe. Bo go tlhabane go go meets manepe. 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Ma mo paletse ke go ntsha 3 randa ya picture. But I'm just saying, hore, we learn from those photography. There's different types of photography. Gona le thoba tsang adventure photography, gona le ba di sky, gona le ba ba berekang ka nature reserve. What prompt you, hore, I'm doing this? That's number 1. Number 2, for me, what is it for you? Is it the camera or is the man behind the camera that taking pictures?
1: I think I think camera, to be honest, is just a tool.
2: Yeah.
1: So the perspective, I think you're it's angry the photograph.
2: Oh, thank you.
1: Yeah.
2: All right. Yeah. So whenever do you take pictures? Do you take pictures because you wanna age a whole study picture hands a letter? Okay, I get or nothing, or you're just taking adventures.
1: Yeah,
2: I don't know. I can't go on the pictures everybody say okra sorry bottle while he's out to Twitter to be together Hadi Magande, but on Alemo Alemo in the vibe.
1: Yeah.
2: So what type of pictures do you do?
1: I feel like my age going, like, specifically most one.
2: Yeah.
1: I mean, it's mostly more entertainment industry. So
2: all right.
1: It's a picture on that space. So my age, it's a miserable.
2: It's a little
0: bit.
2: Yeah.
0: That's a very valid one, guys. Why do you guys take so long to send us our pictures? or to at least edit them and put them online. Radinyaka.
1: Last time I was off, I was ready to listen to a poster.
2: So do you take bookings only for entertainment, or if someone wants to take for a wedding maybe, or mutara tlontsele ngwana private photo

0: photography or anything? Are you in that stage, or are you looking forward to do that?
1: No, I'm actually doing that gig. It's already metric dance.
0: Oh,
1: Yeah,
0: nice.
1: the photo shoot, birthday photo shoot, sure.
0: Okay.
1: But I still elevate the local manyalong yet
0: All
1: because I
0: right.
1: feel like Spanish is by and it's in Senegal.
2: Yeah. Yeah, but I love the fact that the equipment is there for you to actually be able to
1: Yes.
2: branch into this, right?
1: Yes.
2: What is the one thing that you think can allow you to get to that space? Yeah.
1: I think the expansion for like the business, L1 once what.
2: Yeah.
1: Maybe anka like business and say whole ready partners under my company. Yeah. I
0: think okay. Any project that you're working on? Now, project that you want to work on, project that you wish my solo relate. Maybe you have a project that you want to do with your own people. Yeah, no, Star Boy, he did this, he shot this, he filmed this. What do you want to do?
1: Okay, my ultimate goal in terms of photography.
0: Yeah.
1: I feel like I want to settle into corporate space.
2: Yeah.
0: Oh, nice.
2: Photography.
0: Yeah. Yeah, I agree with the village. You equip yourself,
2: yeah.
0: You get the knowledge,
2: yeah.
0: You get the experience,
1: yeah.
0: The know how, and then when you get into the business,
1: yeah.
0: We're not saying I'm a partner or not, give a man back corporate, never say it in so case it's better. How popular, would you like to feel something? Thank you.
2: Okay, you must find the niche market, find the niche market within and make the most out of it. What's the one mistake that a lot of people actually do? How about any picture? Because a lot of us, you know, really picked the mistakes of fire. I was saying to Jones as we started.
1: People you mean, but how about ordinary?
2: Yeah, just,
0: yeah, just
2: ordinary
0: when you take
2: people.
0: Pictures.
2: Just me and Jones, you know, what's the worst thing that we do when we take pictures?
1: I think, I wouldn't say a mistake.
2: Yeah.
1: Marlon, obviously, I'm not a photographer.
0: Yeah.
1: You saw that logo, yeah, UFM.
2: Yeah.
1: When all one, it's a fella picture, what we carry. So, obviously, okay, I came in for killing that logo, then the lighting. So, you guys don't pay attention.
2: So, we must pay attention to the background.
1: Pay attention to the background, the lighting, the surrounding stuff.
0: This is where it's all of us can say, who takes the best poses, highly my 1K, lady 2K.
2: Be honest.
1: Obvious.
2: Be honest.
0: Yeah, reroge papa.
2: Listen, Star Boy, it's always amazing to bring people in here. Before the world takes you, my man, we speak to you first. You know what I mean? What are words of encouragement that you would like to send out? There's other young people out there that are busy with other projects. They're not doing photography. Channel, podcast, or whatever. You guys are in different spaces. What words of encouragement can you send? Especially from someone that, you know, has been able to connect with so many people.
1: I'd say to, like, everyone, like, looking up to Nane. Don't ever feel like you don't have a purpose in life. And everything happens for a reason.
2: Sure.
1: Don't be pressured.
2: Sure.
1: Because you'll end up doing wrong things.
2: Yeah.
0: Thank
1: and
0: you.
1: Run your own race at your own pace.
2: Social media platforms, how do people follow you? If they want to donate, if they want to book you, how do they get a hold of you?
1: You can go Instagram, visuals with Starboy. Yeah.
0: Instagram fail.
1: Yeah, Instagram fail. But my account personally, it's linked to Facebook, so you can just search Starboy.
0: Okay, right. Starboy. Make sure you increase your photography
2: yes.
0: with a level. It's kind of photography. It's vast. I get when you're taking pictures, going to filming
1: no,
0: video.
1: Actually, I hope you into event organizing
2: as well.
0: All right.
2: I was
0: good.
2: Just about to say, Ray, you have about 5 seconds. Event organizing. Send it through.
1: September.
2: The guy.
1: Euro Serene is coming. All
2: right. Shout out. Social media platforms. That's where you must check you out.
1: Yeah, Leone in the social media platform.
2: It's called?
1: Euro Serene.
2: All right.
0: All right.
2: Yeah. Check it out on all social media platforms. 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On all social media platforms, you get all that information. Morena Matsene, stand by with the latest sports.
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0: Kelly.
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0: Okay, well, I will give it to him.
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0: Philadelphia.
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5: Yes, there we go, there we go. M. Giovanni, stop voice up and now better get stadomo, brah. Listen, man, we're going to start off with Banyana Banyana. Cameroon have reached the World Cup final after beating host Morocco 3-1 on penalties following a goalless 120 minutes in Rabat. Morocco missed three penalties in the shootout, while Cameroon converted three of their four attempts. The indomitable Lionesses, who knocked out defending champions Nigeria in the quarterfinals, are now one win away from a first World Cup title. And then moving over to rugby. The Vodacom Bulls have named a strong side to face the All Blacks on Saturday, with former Springbok fly half Kervin Bosch set to make his Bulls debut. Bosch is one of four new signings in the starting 11, alongside Andrew Liebenberg, Takir Abrahams, and Hakim Kunene. Springbok veteran Willie LaRue will earn his 20th appearance against New Zealand, while Marcel Katia captains the Bulls. And then over to Diski. Orlando Pirates were held to a 1-1 draw by AmaZulu in their winning start to the Betway Premiership. Tepang Moremi put Pirates ahead of the before Tandalunko Singwenya equalized from the penalty spot. The Buccaneers dominated but couldn't find a winner and now face Chippa United up next.
6: I told you at the beginning that AmaZulu is really a strong team. They defended well. They have some good players in the transition. I think the coach is a very good coach. I told you it's one of the best coach in this PSL. I really like him. I appreciate him. He's very humble. And if we have to talk about us, okay, the season is long, but we need to wake up. Some players have to really, really to wake up quickly, okay? I have to give credit to CBC, to Shaine. Of course, they went to the World Cup and they are playing every games, you know, but they are the ones they need to wake up, because me, I don't have time.
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0: Malizo, Brown Dance, 2004 is when this one came out, taking us to the time 1628. And of course, man, sad news. Oh, by the way, the name of the album, Thanda Zwabolova. Your favorite song on the album, Thanda Zwabolova.
1: Thanda Zwabolova, Brown Dash, 2002, me and Cook's Lake, Farmer Nale and Elise Nyaga still have the picture.
0: Oh, yeah? Yeah. What's your favorite song from Thanda Zwabolova, the album?
1: Phansi Komthunzelanga.
0: Oh, yeah, oh, yeah. Anyone that you can think of from Brown Dash that you love?
2: From Brown Dash.
0: I can't ask you specifically from albums because...
2: Why? Why?
0: No, maybe, I don't know.
2: You don't think...
0: Why I don't think you maybe
2: know,
0: listen to
2: you
0: that.
2: You know, Brown Dash,
0: I mean,
2: you're
0: a hip-hop, you're a hip-hop person.
2: Yeah, like, but we all started with Kwaito.
0: I know, but do you know, like, religiously the albums? Because Lynn and I don't know, like, the religiously the albums. So I just thought maybe because you're a millennial...
2: Oh, just because you don't know, maybe, I don't know.
0: Oh, so what's your favorite? Okay, anyway, Brad Jones, come kogo buti sing. What's your favorite album, your song from Thanda Zwabolova?
2: No, but
0: what is the
1: okay,
0: favorite song?
1: Okay, while he still thinking Mkezeni is another song. Mkezeni.
0: Hey, when Brad Jones was easy, Morena. What is your favorite song from Thanda Zwabolova?
1: I got it, my love.
0: What?
1: Or I love you more, and I'm a.
0: Or a sete.
2: Arnana sete. Nana sete.
3: I got a gege. 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
0: Well, good afternoon. Let's take a look at your latest in traffic. We'll start in Klerksdorp. Traffic has been reported. In fact, in Mufftown, traffic is backed up on N18. This is towards Station Road. That whole

area towards Sheepard Street, Carrington. There's heavy traffic in that area as well. Mudiri Mulema as well as the N18. There's more traffic that's been reported on that side of town. Exercise caution if you're driving there. In Botch on Chief Albert Lituli from Govan Mbeki right up until Louis Le Grand, there is traffic throughout that whole area. More traffic reported on Vilgen Street. So please just be careful if you are driving in that area of town. In Rustenburg, traffic has picked up on the N4. This is if you are getting onto the N4 from the Helen Joseph Bridge. There's heavy traffic that's been reported there. Towards the Waterfall Mall, Gareth Roberts Avenue, as well as on the intersection with the R24. There's heavy traffic that's been reported in that side of town as well. If you're heading towards Tlhabane, there's traffic on Swartregens Road. This is at Oxford Road as well as at Dr. Morocco Drive. There's also heavy traffic reported on the R510 as you leave town towards Buitekong or Meriting. This starts from Airfield Road right up until Molopo as well as at Close Street. So please be careful if you're driving there. In Pretoria, traffic is actually picked up. If you are driving in the north of Pretoria, this is on Roslyn Road towards the R80. There's heavy traffic that's been reported in that area of town. If you're leaving the CBD through Paul Kruger Street towards Capital Park, there's heavy traffic that starts from Bloot Street, right from Struben, Bloot, right up until Capital Park. There's heavy traffic that's been reported there. If you're heading towards Gesina area on Steve Biko Road, there's heavy traffic also that's been reported there as well. 076-260-2815, that's where you can report any traffic congestions. Keep your eyes on the road, ears on UFM. Lera.

0: California Music, taking us to the time 1640. We speak to our legend in the comedy corner in just a bit. Yes, he's doing amazing jobs, but right now we're going to quickly do this.
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0: It's music from Don Allen. He's the joy. It's a Rocco remix coming through right here on UFM 1645 is exactly where this song is taking us. That's where we're going to be having this conversation, right? Yes, every single Thursday, we get to pick into the contact list. Yeah, Bra Jones, Jesus Black, getting to speak to some of the legends in terms of comedy, some of the biggest names in comedy in South Africa. And today's no difference because we're speaking to a comedy veteran with over 2 decades of experience, more than 10,000 hours on the mic from the township open mics to the international stages. He's shared stages with comedy legends like Chris Rock, performed with some of South Africa's most iconic legends, four of those legends, Nelson Mandela, Desmond Tutu, and an impressive collection of awards under his belt. His name is Kidibone Mlaudzi.
1: Vomulaudzi.
0: How you doing?
2: How you guys doing?
0: Doing well, my brother. How are you?
2: I know, so I was thinking, you can tell if someone has gone to a private school and not a government school, you know?
1: Like, really? Like,
2: you know, someone that has gone to a private school uses words like, sentences like, today is not different. Today is not different.
1: Today is not different. You know what?
2: What type of English is that? Today is not different.
1: Today is not. No, they're bringing someone different. And then, you know, Kiriboni, when he was giving the profile and then the link, he says he performed with Chris Rock and other legends, iconic. And he says Nelson Mandela, Desmond Tutu. I was like, were those guys comedians?
0: No, I said he performed for them. How are you, Mr. Mouse?
2: Like a performer, Mandela, boy.
0: How are you, Mr. Mlaudzi? How are you doing?
2: Go Robin Island. Well, I was busy doing 5 minute sets there, boy.
1: And then, were you opening for him or you were just a cover show for him? 5 minute spot.
2: Open spot. Keep nasty, boy.
1: All right. What's your Thursday doing today? I know we came out after the cold freeze in Johannesburg, right off South Africa. Where how was it for you?
2: It was okay, but you know who I think it was not okay for?
1: Yeah, tell us.
0: Man.
2: Because, okay, there's this thing, of late. Of late. Of late. I'm getting inspired.
1: Thank you.
2: What is that? Of late. Anyway, that asthma cheetah, we must do the DNA test make sure. Because the kids are ours, you know what I'm saying?
0: Yeah.
2: To make sure that, you know, that's my son.
0: Why is that?
2: That's my daughter, you know what I mean? No, because it's easier for you to tell this my son. But I think someone has realized another guy, like his son is not his son. Like a father from Limpopo, he's realized that I'm fine. I think why not?
1: What happened?
2: No, I don't think Limpopo boy is from Limpopo.
3: That's fire.
1: I know you guys you come carrying patches and batches, and you understand. So you are worried because any Limpopo avashum is in a Vaseline.
2: No, dog. That boy can call, sir, boy. And you can tell by the complexion, boy. And he's not... That boy is from Eastern Cape.
1: Le style.
2: Le style, boy.
0: Listen,
2: so,
0: man.
2: I think my little Limpopo boy lies. Like, oh, I didn't want to have a boy. Oh,
0: this is exactly why you're one of the biggest comedians in this country, my man. You are able to find the funny in those moments. So when you hear us saying 10,000 hours, when you hear that number, what does it mean to you personally? And having to experience such incidents like the Limpopo one, there have been a lot of them that you've spoken about in the last few years.
2: Doc, it means that, you know, I'm on the right track. So it means that whenever I write relevant things, you know, I write inspirational things, so on. And when I look at a topic, I'm able to write a joke on the spot.
1: One more time.
2: Like, off late, one. Off late, one. Of late.
0: Of late. Listen.
2: I'm not different. I'm not different from Chris Rock.
0: We'll come back with you. We'll come back
1: tomorrow.
0: We'll
1: come back. Let's go to Advent.
4: Ladies and gentlemen.
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1: My name is Emmanuel. Ingane kaBathina noGertrud. I work for the Human Rights Commission. In every boardroom, in every studio, on every stage, what we say and what we do matters. 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
3: Of course, UFM 89.8 is what you're listening to. Liring Lukubumo Waneng, you let us know what your frequency says. We still are in conversation with veteran comedian Kidibone Mlaudzi. I remember him at some point, Aira. You see what we see online now. It's like, hi guys, there's an incident that happened. He used to be do the funny version for a certain newspaper.
4: Yeah.
3: And that's how I fell in love with this guy's comedy. Rodman, what are some... Yes.
5: My 9 to 5.
3: Yeah, your 9 to 5. So I don't know. I mean, the younger version of you was doing that. Are you still able to do that? What are some of the things you used to do at a younger version that now it's kind of harder for you to do?
5: Oh, so as a younger kid, you know what I used to do? Like with like my high school girlfriend, right? Every time she would say to her parents, she's go with the Ahaki Divoni, and her parents would just let her go easily. I went because they thought I'm a girl.
4: The only girl when parents but mumamu trailer her aye boyfriend them for free.
5: Yeah.
4: Oh, you were lucky.
5: Yes. Kitty boy, you know what I mean? So I used to do a lot of things. I used to write as well, and now I'm still writing as well. Like we just did we wrote a sitcom, myself and Ronnie Budimula, and Liko SABC One.
3: Oh, yeah.
5: It was the number one watch show called SABC One, called Musebenzi as well.
3: Oh.
5: It was about a guy called Musebenzi who doesn't want to work, who's not looking for a job, but who's under pressure to look for a job. So I'm still writing. I'm still winning awards. I'm still doing big things. And I'm still writing jokes. I'm still funny, dog.
3: You still are, yes.
4: No, Kiriboni, you're funny.
5: Do you guys watch Badlanga Commission?
4: Of course.
3: Yes,
4: we've got problems. We are watching it.
5: I've got problems. So I was thinking, for lots of people, Vare Limpopo Boy, Uspanisa Vaseline. And I think right now, Julius Mkhwanazi, Uspanisa Vaseline, wherever he is.
4: Okay. What
3: okay,
4: a pun.
3: No.
4: Excuse the pun. So here's a question for you, Kiribone. You perform across Africa, UK, and USA. All I want to know and tell South Africans and the listeners that what makes South African humor different from any other way in country? Why are we the best people to laugh? Why are we the best people having jokes? Why us as Africans?
5: Oh, you know what? So, Runa, we are very unique. Like, there's no one like South Africa, you know what I mean? Let me take you even further. No one like black South Africans, you know. The only blacks that are very close to the only nationalities that are close to South Africans are Americans, you know what I mean?
3: Mm.
5: As in, there's that whole black and white. But in South Africa, you got 11 nationalities. Makhuwa, Maburu, Bavenda. You can literally joke about anything else.
3: Yeah.
5: Politics are funny. Like I'm driving right now, that'll cut the robots just so they can make money. That's funny, but it's not funny. Because if the robots are spanera, we don't stop and give them
3: that's
5: money.
3: True.
5: So they cut their back banza copara or the robots are discussed panel or remember can you know what I mean?
4: No, but
5: like us, bro. Yeah, there's no country like us though. Like even like when we go overseas, people want to hear our comedy. And big ups to Trevor Noah as well. You know,
3: yeah,
5: the guy that I handed the mic to.
3: Sure.
5: He opened the doors for us.
3: Yeah.
5: Jesus, black Jesus, you can go anywhere in the world. If you say, I'm a South African comedian, they'll give you the mic.
4: Oh, thank you.
5: I was at last week. Okay, Mikey. 99.

0: that because people want to hear our stories, you know what I mean?
1: Yeah.
0: People want to hear about our history, where we are now, where we're going in the future, because, like, if you go to America, like, almost all cars is electric cars, all right?
1: Yeah.
0: But go to South Africa, we're not sure about electric cars because... Oh, you're gonna buy an electric car, and the next thing,
1: Listen, Mr. Mlaudi.
2: Okay, you're killing us, man.
1: We want to bring it back. We don't have any more time, but we want to quickly give you some fire questions. I think this interview needs you to come to studio.
2: You must come here.
1: Because you are hella funny. We need to have you in here. Bro Jones, let's
2: take it. Okay, I'm giving you quick questions, quick fire questions. You answer with one each. Big stage or intimate comedy club?
0: Intimate comedy club.
2: Flowers or money?
0: Money.
2: We know. Perform around Chris Rock, we know. Chris Rock is performing alongside Chris Rock is hilarious or terrifying to perform alongside him?
0: Terrifying to perform alongside him because Leah not only stage fright. Before he went on stage, he was asking me if this joke would be funny.
2: Was he asking you should be the president? No, you should be the president.
0: No, he was asking me if the jokes that he has are funny. And I'm like, oh, what's it? Little Rock is asking me if the jokes are funny.
2: You are driving now. Night drive or day drive?
0: Day drive is safer.
2: All right. What's your? Are you having any show that's going to ask now? We're closing the show. One word. Where are you performing?
0: Four Ways Comedy Club. Four Ways. We do shows every Thursday, Friday, Saturday.
2: Thursday, Friday, Saturday comedy shows. Where is that?
0: Four Ways Comedy Club. You go 60 Turaco Street. 60 Turaco. They can just do # Four Ways Comedy Club. # Four Ways Comedy Club. They'll see.
2: Four Ways Comedy Club. Four Ways Comedy Club. Four Ways Comedy Club. Thank you so much.
1: Ndirebuaga
2: Vomulauzi.
0: Nda. Please interview Limpopo Boy next week.
2: Hey, we are afraid. Let's start for some aside him or sharp.
1: Is there a specific question you want us to ask him? You must understand, we are still on daytime radio. So any question.
2: What do you want us to ask him?
0: Are you Xhosa or are you Xhosa? That's the question, man.
2: That was Kidimoni, ladies and gentlemen, the purple laughter. Kidimoni, bye-bye.
1: Thank you so much, my brother. Thank you. Kidimoni Mlaudi, a South African veteran comedian. You can already tell how funny this gentleman is. Where did you meet him, Jones?
2: No, Kidimoni, I met him a couple of rounds. He came to Rustenburg. They performed in Rustenburg. I went to Johannesburg to watch him. I started saw him on TV, and I saw this guy is hella funny.
1: Yeah.
2: When I met him, they came with Jean Causa in Rustenburg. I remember he was invited by Mac G on the podcast.
1: Oh, yeah.
2: I saw him live there in Rustenburg, performing in Sun City. I performed with him called Royal Marangas way back, Loroni Mudimola.
1: Oh, yeah.
2: Or that night, I was so ecstatic. One of the best in my books, when you say give me top 10 comedians, I think Kidimoni is top 3.
1: Definitely top 3, man. That's exactly how we wrap up that second hour of the show. Speaking to a comedian, I see Carol saying flowers are not only loved by ladies, women. Marale banna ba bang barata.
2: Ke bomamba.
1: Ake tsake sho ra bomang.
2: Mama Shele.
1: I don't know.
2: Ake ke ke zini tlhalo setseng. What do you mean? Or ga khona sadi bang barata
1: flowers. Carol, please explain. I some please.
2: Because basadi bang barata spinach. Bana tsonzi ba ja re je malomo rona.
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4: The temperature ga jana Rustenburg le Mahikeng 18, Johannesburg 14 degrees. 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
1: Lenkopane acknowledged the challenge and stressed that the 7th administration has adopted the multi-pronged approach to address it.
2: The reality is that whilst unemployment continues to rise, the 7th administration also continues to come up with new plans. The improvements and strategies that are there to promote agriculture and ecotourism, the strategies and the investments that are there to deal with matters that speaks to mining and beneficiation, the strategies that are there and the investments that the Premier will be pronouncing that are already signed, that will now be also to deal with poverty and mainly unemployment targeting youth.
1: She expressed confidence that the combined interventions will reduce unemployment and boost economic opportunities for the province's youth. Koketso Dikobe, News Note, Rustenburg.
0: Komiti ya tlhabololo ya ikonomi mono Northwest e gwetlhile kantoro e ka ga merero ya tonakgolo le merero ya matlole go rwesa mafapha a farologaneng maikarabelo a tiro ya one. 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
3: Knou cautioned against complacency and emphasized the importance of supporting the provincial government's economic development plan.
4: It doesn't help to have this plan and everybody else in the provincial government, they continue to do their own thing to undermine the efforts of the province, especially in terms of economic growth, diversification, and so forth.
3: He also urged renewed efforts to strengthen intergovernmental collaboration to create employment opportunities and improve sector efficiency. Tshegofatso Letsie, News Note, Rustenburg.
0: Motsamaisi wa nakwana wa masepala wa Ngaka Modiri Molema Frans Mabokela a re masepala o tshwanetse go tlhabolola tiragatso ya yone mo dikarolong tseo di sa direng sentle mo go tsone ka ngwaga wa 2025-2026 wa ditšhelete. 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
5: And what interventions do we need in order to prevent reoccurrence of that underperformance that we must be able to do if we really say that we underachieved? There should be alignment between performance and financial information, as I've already said. Of particular importance is the relationship between reported performance and reported expenditure.
0: Mo kharatlhela kgololosego wa maloba Reverend Frank Chikane o kgapetse thoko dipego tsa mokomisinara wa maloba wa Truth and Reconciliation Commission ya Yasim Suka tsa gore o gana go ema kgatlhanong le go itshwara tota go gana go ema kgatlhanong le go itshwarelwa ga ba ba boneng molato ka maiteko a polao ya gagwe ka ngwaga wa 1989 go nyatsa magato a go fitlhelela nnete. 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Pego ka Silva Sibiya.
6: Reverend Chikane accused Suka of attacking him even though he was the victim.
7: Nobody has talked about how I lost consciousness that evening in Wisconsin and only opened my eyes at 2 o'clock in the morning. Everybody's debating about their interest around my pain. I think that's the problem. The meeting didn't end well because she was very angry.
6: Chikane states that his decision was purely based on trauma he experienced.
7: Looks like they built their case around me. My pain is being used to try to achieve other objectives.
6: Chikane has, however, considered that he and Suka were comrades in the struggle against apartheid. Silver Sibiya, News Note, Johannesburg.
0: Tla jaanong re dikonosetse ka ntlhakgolo. 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
9: 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We'll start in Mufftown, where traffic is
10: heavily backed up. This is on the N18 towards Station Road. Also, heavy traffic on Shepherd's

0: towards Robertson, and then more traffic has been reported on Nelson Mandela Drive from Molopo Road right up until Hatchard Victoria, as well as the First Avenue. So exercise caution if you are driving out in Mufftown. In Klerksdorp, there's traffic that's been reported. Specifically, there's roadworks on the N12. This roadwork start. The road is actually closed. This is from JB Marks Road on the N12 right up until just on that specific stretch of road. So just exercise caution if you are driving in that side of town. In the CBD, there's heavy traffic that's been reported on Anderson Street. This is towards Kok as well as Nessa Street. So please exercise caution if you're there. In Rustenburg, traffic has picked up, specifically on the N4 towards the Helen Joseph Bridge. Else, also, if you are driving towards Dr. Morocco, from the N4, there is heavy traffic that's been reported there. If you are driving towards Bitikong Meriting from the R510, there's heavy traffic that starts at Davis Street right up until the prison there and Molopo Drive. 0676260215. That's where you can report any traffic. Keep your eyes on the road, ears on UFM.
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0: name is Moida, DJ Zintle, Barry. Hey, wow, it's a song they made together. 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

0: All right, it's exactly 17:11 and it's a Thursday after all. And you know, we do what's for dinner on Thursdays. Today, we definitely are also going to be, digging into someone's kitchen. We always bring batubailong korobaitsu huape yamo. Today, we're speaking to Chef Kabelo. Kabelo is a chef that has his own company, Ebabitsan Kabelo, KYO, which offers services that include events. 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Bra Jones has already said horotlo biya kabelo mo at the spotlight. Rawamohela on UFM. Lekai ga joni tate tabo.
1: Ervanu lekai nga.
0: Everything tate kabelo. 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Alright, so rotlo tsena ga style se sentsha ga tseno. Rena le ntho ba bitsang a 5 p.m. Shot. 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So you've already thought about it, right?
1: No, not even.
0: Okay, all right. I'll tell you more. Our 5 p.m. shot today.
2: 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But your energy doesn't have to be low.
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1: All right, Chef Kabelo, give us our motivation.
2: Kolapeng, everyone. The motivation that I want to give is to all the chefs out there. Do me a favor, all the chefs. If you cook, cook with love. Then you will taste the flavor of the food. Cook with love. When you're in the hotel, restaurant, if you're cooking being upset, you will never get a good product. Cook with love. I'm motivating all the chefs, all the cook out there. Oh, thank you very much.
3: Thank you so much.
1: Cook with love.
3: Oh, we got it.
1: And you know what? Kerata hor advice yo asa fela di chef. 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
3: 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Mr. Kabelo, welcome to the show. Chef Kabelo, as you say, Chef Kabelo. Tell us, where is Chef Kabelo from? And then when did you start doing this chef thing?
2: All right. Chef Kabelo, it's from, I was born Mopukeng, from Rustenburg.
3: All right. Kwena.
2: All right. And then I will Mobeti. And then I started chefing 1999.
3: Wow.
2: When we opened Monte Casino.
1: Oh, wow. Okay.
2: And then I went through and I went overseas. Okay. I chefed in the cruise liners. Okay. I was doing Royal Caribbean.
1: Oh, that's so cool. Yes.
3: That's a big one.
2: I came back.
1: Cruise liners.
2: Yes. Yeah.
1: Oh, man.
2: I came back and I did Sun City. I did Silver Stars. And I even lectured hospitality in Mangwe College.
1: Oh, that's so cool.
3: Oh, that's great.
2: Yes.
3: All right. No, you've been to places. You've been to so many things that you did. Your career is splendid. This segment is called What's for dinner?
1: So the big thing that comes is the food. There's a gentleman that's sitting over there. So what have you prepared now? What do you have for us tonight? And maybe just to give us a preview.
2: Okay. I did something very different for you guys today.
1: Okay.
3: I love the word different.
2: It calls basmati broccoli rice.
1: Basmati broccoli rice.
2: Yes.
3: I can't take you to a rice and unless a family nickname.
1: All right.
2: And then I did glazed carrots.
1: Okay. All right.
2: All right. But with your, I didn't do it with white onion.
1: Okay.
2: I did with red onion.
1: Oh, okay. A difference. The difference is big.
2: I love the difference.
1: Sure.
2: Part. Yes.
3: Okay.
2: And then there's gravy as well.
3: Okay.
2: And I did spinach.
3: All right.
2: But I call it a sauce spinach.
3: All right. Why is it called? What do you call sauce spinach? What different because, from this other?

0: Finish.
1: You've got other spinach. They will fry their onions and add their spices.
2: Yeah.
1: Others, they will put cream. Mine, I don't put cream.
0: Okay.
1: I use port and wine gravy to do it.
2: Port and wine gravy.
1: There's wine. Port and wine gravy.
2: Yeah. Wow, levels guys. To the thing, my brother.
1: Yeah.
2: Levels.
1: Yes. And then another for your protein.
2: Yeah.
1: Protein, I gave you guys barbecue grilled chicken.
0: Oh, wow.
2: Barbecue grilled chicken.
0: Taste it. Like
2: so is that what you have on the menu?
1: That's what I have on my menu.
2: All right.
1: Today.
2: How do you get the best barbecue grilled chicken, and how do you make the basmati broccoli rice as well? Maybe tell us how to make the basmati broccoli rice as well as the barbecue. How to get the right barbecue chicken and the right flavor.
1: Okay. Let's start with the basmati.
0: Yeah.
1: There's a huge secret about basmati. People are failing it. Mm-hmm. You boil your water, you put your basmati. You just cook it for 5 minutes. Strictly 5 minutes.
2: Not more, not less.
1: And then after that, even if there's water in there, take it out.
0: Okay.
1: It will cook itself.
0: So about that 5 minutes, that's enough for it?
1: That's enough for it.
0: Okay.
1: Even if when you're trying to taste it and you feel that it's not cooked, take it out. It will cook itself.
0: What?
1: Outside, yes.
0: But on rice, AI.
1: It's quite expensive rice. All right. I must say, yes.
0: Okay.
1: And then after that, you chop your broccoli.
2: All right.
1: Chop your broccoli, put your butter. After putting your butter, you season it a little bit. 3 minutes, frying it into your rice.
2: All right, so that's how you're frying that broccoli in that. Yes. Then you dash it into the basmati.
1: That's correct.
2: All right.
0: So that basmati right yona into ikapa into one when you add the broccoli yona into le sharp.
1: Yona
2: the broccoli or get there?
0: The broccoli. I go out to chef Kabelo to go to USA you say me body shape. A pa go ma so fela le nakwe le ntsha ngwana o sa itse papa ke ma. Wa pele go di tsedi serious. So let's go to the chicken.
2: Yeah.
1: Yes. The chicken. There's one thing that at some stage I would advise people.
2: Yes.
1: When you do your chicken, they love taking the chicken raw as it is.
2: Yes.
1: Yes, you can do that. But not raw from the fridge.
2: Yes.
1: Take it from the fridge.
2: Defrost.
1: Defrost. After defrosting, broil it a little bit.
2: How long?
1: It can be 10 minutes, 15 minutes.
2: Okay, all right.
1: And let it cool. Take the stock out. And then you put your seasoning, your aromat, your chicken spice, your mixed herbs. And then you let it.
2: So it's
1: you
2: not
1: let
2: bad it sink. To boil chicken.
1: No, and you let it. You can even leave it overnight.
2: Okay.
1: Put it in a plastic into the fridge. Leave it overnight, and then there's your paprika in there as well, right? Tomorrow, take it out your oven.
0: 150
1: degrees, and then you grill it. Off we go.
0: I want to ask you this, chef. What is the best meal or your favorite meal that you once did and you say, I'm okay with it?
1: Beef stew.
0: Beef stew?
1: You never get me wrong.
0: With the beef stew, why are really different? Because Razama Gomasun, Razama Godi Pating, Razama Godi, even the beef stew, why are you going
1: to. Yeah, there's a problem.
0: Yeah.
1: No,
0: but refer the best.
1: Yeah. Do not ever put water in your beef when you cook it.
0: What?
1: You wash it, put it in a pot, it will generate its own.
0: But you must have to look at it.
1: No.
2: Listen, Chef,
0: where can they get you? Ogopuking, how do they get you?
1: Right.
0: And then what do you.
1: At the moment, I'm running a corporate company.
0: Yes.
1: I'm cooking off site.
0: All right.
1: I'm cooking on site. What I can say, Kovaredzi, if Bampata ke tengo Facebook, the number taka ke 073-1909-792. Alternative number 072-083-1030. I do all the occasions, wedding, corporate, you can name it. I do as far as the suit with a co Lofter.

0: All
1: okay,
0: right.
1: So you travel all over
0: you
1: South
0: go
1: Africa.
0: As far
2: I travel
0: as
2: all
0: suit
1: 0731909792 or 0720831030 Chef Kabelo. 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
0: We're going to start off in Kaizer Chiefs. Asanele Velibai says Luke Botman's first goal for Kaizer Chiefs has inspired him. With the young duo continue to push each other at Amakhosi. Botman opened his Chiefs account in Wednesday's 2-0 win over Kakuna United. This is what Asanele Velibai had to say.
5: Obviously, Botman getting his first goal last night was inspiring for me. Because I was, and also a happy moment, a proud moment, I'll say, because we came together from, we came very far from the youth of IS Cape Town, which is now Cape Town Spurs. So seeing Batman scoring was almost as me scoring my first goal, because that's like a brother to me. We came a long way, so that was a proud moment.
0: And we're going to move over to the transfer between Sundowns and FC Copenhagen. Now, Bafana winger Thapelo Maseko is set to leave Mamelodi Sundowns for Denmark after agreeing a 3-year deal with FC Copenhagen. The 22-year-old is expected to undergo his medical this weekend before completing the move, ending a difficult spell at Sundowns. Maseko impressed at the 2026 World Cup, scoring South Africa's winner against South Korea, and will now get a fresh start in Europe. And then off to what's happening tonight. Banyana Banyana are calling for an A game when they face Nigeria in a crucial 2027 FIFA Women's World Cup playoff tonight. The two sides meet at 10 p.m. in Casablanca, with coach Desiree Ellis admitting there is no margin for error. Captain Rafile Jane says Banyana will leave everything on the field as they look to keep their World Cup hopes alive. Now that's your 520 Sports. I'm Morena Matena Kiabatena on your UFM Sports.

0: was when this one came out. 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
0: Well, good afternoon. This is your last traffic update. We're going to start in Mufftown, where earlier on I did say that there was a lot of traffic on Modiri Molema Street. This is towards the N18. In fact, here's an update that's coming.

0: from our WhatsApp. You can also do that, 076-260-2815.
1: Good afternoon. Just a quick update. Go na le strike mo Modire Molema Street, Basotse Junction ele e behind TTA. It's an elang mo Imperial. Ebe e ya gape tsamala to extension 38 Libo. Bridge bo le bo ha bo yang atamelang. So ne ke re hela di driver. Let's just find alternative routes while we're driving back home safely. Thank you so much.
0: That's giving us about 7 minutes of delay. So as she says, please just find another alternative. Thank you so much to Kia Babe for giving us that. We move towards Klerksdorp, where traffic has been reported on the intersection of Chris Hani Road and Ian. There's a heavy traffic that's been reported there. Then there's traffic as you leave the Matlosana Mall. This is on Platan Avenue this is specifically on the Joe Slover Road. There's traffic that's been reported there as well. We'll then move towards Rustenburg, where the bulk of the traffic has been reported. If you are heading towards the Marikana Toll Plaza, there are some slight delays as you get to the plaza itself. So just exercise caution if you're there. Then there's heavy traffic on the N4. This is as you get onto the N4. Specifically from Helen Joseph Bridge. There's heavy traffic that's been reported there. On the R24 South, there's heavy traffic towards the Waterfall Mall at the gate of the Roberts Avenue. There's traffic that's been reported there. Then there's heavy traffic that's been reported on the R510. This is towards Buitekong Meriting, as well as just before the prison. There is heavy traffic that's been reported there. So please exercise caution if you are in that side of town. I'll leave it in Pretoria. There's heavy delays that have been reported specifically in the west of Pretoria. If you are heading on to Ifus Road, that's towards Trichardt, there is heavy traffic that's been reported. Fountain Circle, heavy traffic from the Ben Schoeman Highway. There's also more traffic that's been reported if you're heading towards the north of Pretoria, Vonor Buom on Eskiam Patlele Drive towards Lavender Road. 076-260-2815. That's where you can report traffic. Keep your eyes on the road, ears on UFM.
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0: music from 2011, Keytronics Ensemble, You and Me. 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Oh man, if I had the voice, I'd definitely sing for you. It's music taking us to the time 17:39. 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

0: People came up with, see, it's a sample. Oh, let's zap, it's a sample. I can prove it.
1: You're right.
0: I can prove it.
1: No, you're right.
0: Zap, zap, zap. It's a sample.
1: No, you're right.
0: That's all I'm saying.
2: Yeah, you're right.
0: Shout out. Anyway, I'm crazy about music because we're doing this. It's called the Finish the Lyrics. And our champion is here. Arena Ara, Tenzigidala, Undertaker theme.

0: Violi.
1: Oh, Kevioli. Kevy!
2: Kevin, how you doing?
3: I'm well, sir. How's
2: it? Easy,
1: no,
2: brother.
1: Good, man.
2: We're resting the Undertaker theme today. We are resting it.
3: Yeah, man.
2: Are you in good spirits? You sound like you're a bit tired today.
3: I'm exhausted, yo. You
0: had a long day.
2: Hectic, my brother.
3: Yeah, I had a long day.
1: If there's anyone who listen, I get a Leila, Okai, William, or Akonotena. If there's anyone who wants to play with Kevin, give us a shout out and we'll call you right now.
4: Man, you know what? Let me take on Kevin.
2: Are you sure?
4: Me take on Kevin.
2: Okay.
1: Kevin, did you hear that?
2: Kevin, you can hear what's happening. All right.
1: Kazi, I don't want to talk about all right, it's certain as the adjudicator and then as the master of this quiz, is Kevin versus Uwadi Benzo, Uncle Officer Anjeng Pelepe.
2: It's about to go down. Listen, man, we're doing the finish the lyrics. We're going to be, Jones, just explain the rules to the gents.
1: I think they know the rules. Kevin is a champion, and then Officer Pelepe, like, Stilo Samo UFM, Bamu Talukanya. So, Arisimola, we play 5 songs for you, and then in those songs, we play a snippet of the song. When the song stops, you just finish the song with the right lyrics of the song, and then when you know this that song, you say Morena or Kevin, just shout out your name and then we'll call you 5 songs and then we play.
2: Of course, man. Listen, don't be afraid. It's not a man. When you said you want to sing this week,
1: I want to sing my song,
2: you know. All right, here we go. Here's the first song. Are you ready, Morena?
0: I'm ready.
2: Buddy Big, Buddy Benzo,
0: ready.
2: Hey, Kevioles.
3: Yes, sir.
0: Buren.
3: Kevin.
0: Yeah, let me give it to Kev. Kev?
1: Okay, Kevin, it's MFO. It's FO.
3: Ben is in the 18 area. Area. Mm-hmm. Mbafana in the area.
0: Area.
3: Chikizi in the area. Hey.
0: Palasha.
1: Aruta Jomo.
0: Hey. Area.
1: Oh, what an easy song. Yeah, okay. Thank you, Kevin. Thank you, Morena. Let's go to a second song of today.
5: Jerusalem,
3: Kevin?
2: Yo, Kevin?
1: Okay, Kevin.
3: Ooh, hambenami, ay, kula nam, ay, kula lo.
2: All right, Kevin Sharp, let's give Morena a chance.
1: Morena,
2: let's
1: hear it to you. No, hey, Morena.
2: Let's hear.
1: Morena, you said you want to play. These are the rules.
0: Kev, it's not personal, bro.
2: No, come on.
0: It is not personal, Maprada. You don't need to shine with me, hey?
1: All right, that's the answer right there. Let's go to song number 3.
2: No, let's finish the song here if it's the
1: okay,
2: one.
1: Okay, sorry. I guess so. Morena, I don't know how to do it.
2: Alright, let's go to the
1: first song. Number 3.
2: Wait, before we get to song number 3.
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2: Tastes so much more. Tastes like the chicken that's getting fried right now on Finish the Lyrics.
0: Is that me? Now, Jones gave me a pep talk. I'm back, baby.

0: Yeah, all
1: right. 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
0: Kevin, are you ready for this, my brother?
2: Yes, sir.
0: This is depending on you. Let's go.
1: Kevin, song number
0: song
1: three.
0: Number three.
2: Let's go.
1: Yes.
0: Love like Morena.
1: Okay. Morena disqualified. Kevin.
3: It's Kevin.
0: You don't just start singing.
1: We tell her to go BLK lounge.
2: Love, I never knew there was a love like this before. Love like this before.

0: All right, thank you, Jomo. Thank you, Sexy Chubby Ninja. We go into the fourth song. Kevin is just sliding. He's feeling like Kaiser Chiefs today.
1: Morena.
0: Song number four.
1: Morena, say Morena.
2: Morena.
1: Morena.
2: Morena.
1: Morena.
0: Yeah,
1: Morena.
0: You know what you say. When you know the song, just say Morena, ne?
2: Oh, wow.
1: Yeah,
2: Morena.
0: Oh, yeah, yeah, man, guys, what's wrong with this boy? Okay, I go move here. Morena, are Morena, let's go.
2: Yeah, find my chance. Yeah, find my cheap boy.
0: Why Kevin, I'm here again. Kevin, I can show voice ahead.
1: Oh, like
0: a voice.
2: No,
0: I'm not saying.
2: Oh, Bella. All
0: right, play the song, Jomo.
1: Anyway, this is the deciding song, all right? We made it very gaily today.
0: Okay, so Kevin and Morena, stand by. Last song. Morena,
1: stand by. Morena,
0: stand by.
2: I'm standing by.
0: Stand up.
2: Okay. Morena.
1: Morena.
2: I got the lyrics wrong. I know the melody.
0: For the last time, Morena, Arutoy.
1: Nyasi fela.
2: I don't know.
0: All right, sir. Kevin. Kevin.
3: Yes, sir.
0: Please finish the song if you can.
3: Nyasi fela.
2: Exactly.
1: And
3: I will try.
2: No, we're not jamogi jandi.
1: Hey!
0: How do I eat it? Nah, we're not gonna jamogi.
1: Yes, we fell and go. Ah, guys. You come on.
0: Kevin, thank you so much for playing. Let's get back to the things. Morena and Kevin, they played, finished the lyrics today on You and the Boys on UFM. We are in tune with you. It's 17:54. Okay. What's happening now?
1: Oh, I thought you announced.
0: No, I think you announced.
1: Oh,
0: what if Morena gonna win?
1: And Morena.
0: Ah, what's got to happen?
1: Obvious.
0: Obvious. Morena gonna win.
1: I win.
0: Okay, I'll check the score. Then we'll start to have a Joma. Maybe Morena win. Kevin, the reigning champion of this show, and then Morena, utile today are we represent Rona. Take even fella go starting. Nasa represent Rona muto. And I represent about to go poche le go vale. Yeah, aswa Rona. But he. But I'm talo hanyawa. So Kevin Morena have half point, only half point. Got song number four. Kevin got three. Still the reigning champ, ladies and gentlemen. Woo! Kevin,
4: congratulations! You have now joined the long list of winners on UFM.
0: Ladies and gentlemen, please, Kevin, please tell us how do you feel? Your reactions after the match.
3: It feels good, you know. I'm just taking off Amakosi, you know. It is.
1: You learn from the best.
0: Thank you so much, Kevin. We'll see you next week, Thursday, on Finish the Lyrics. Ladies and gentlemen, please, if you know you want to play with us, just give us your number, 076-260-2815. We are You and the Boys.
1: And don't chicken out, man. We want to really sing with you, hey?

0: someone that wanted to sing. Now they chickened out. 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
3: With my platforms currently for Miss World of Africa and African Beauty Universe, obviously both those representatives, you know, they're going to go on to represent Miss World and Miss Universe. But I think the biggest thing is just the journey itself. You should watch these girls from the time they're in the top 100 to the time they make it to the top 10, how different they are, how differently they move, how differently they look at themselves. From teaching them how to write a business plan. Nobody teaches you how to write a business plan, but people say, I'll just start that business, but where do I start? It's about making sure where I come from, and a girl who comes from Soweto, in comparison to a girl who probably lives in Sandton, get an opportunity of a lifetime, but almost put them on the same level, even if financially they're not on the same level, but upskill them.
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0: That's Life and Money. Kumi Hamese is actually on the line. She's with us.
4: Okay, let's go to 6 and 7. It's Life and Money. Hi, Kumi.
5: Hello, boys. How are you?
4: We're super great. We're super great today. I'm good. I want to ask you a question.
5: Please, please. Okay. So I want you to forget about your age for a moment, right? If someone gave you an opportunity to build your dream business today, what would it be?
6: It would be something within e-commerce, something that doesn't have a building, but definitely a store, because I feel like we're in the digital world, so why not?
5: Oh, nice answer.
4: Me, a media world and an airport.
5: Sure, another airport. Yeah. Okay, next.
0: Oh, no.
5: Poultry.
0: I'm going to the poultry industry. I want to sell chickens.
5: Nice. I like that because we always like to have some eggs. So the reason I'm asking is because tonight on Life and Money, we are putting those big ideas under the spotlight, right? From young entrepreneurs with big dreams to people that are helping businesses get funding. And even maybe an artist that's just trying to make history. So yeah, stay with us tonight. We'll be talking all that and more right here on Life and Money.
0: Alrighty, thank you so much. I will definitely get into it. We have it sorted. We have an airport to fly my chicken.
4: Yes.
0: We have the e-commerce.
6: To sell your eggs websites and whatnot.
4: No, Rajabara Chasing.
0: Yeah, I'm gonna chase. Yeah. Before Chase, Artswal Lem Seveti with some of the voice notes. Thank you so much to you for joining us.
7: Morena. Give me in the voice.
0: Sure.
7: Sorry, brother.
0: This is where we leave it. Morena Matena.
6: You know the voice, you know the vibes. Morena Matena, Kia Matena, Uncle Red's the Woody Big Body Benz, the Woody Don Redzel, Mfisa, Jingi, Pelepe.
0: Oh, yeah?
4: All right, we had a birthday today. We had a birthday very quickly. Mampela Shongwani. Kipela si na birthday ya kutlabani kwa ba mwize moto wako kako khelu tuka kwa. Mpela Shongwani ki khosye tona. And then rana le sana le na birthday ya mabana remobile. And then mumu meriko nga rana nero enjoya. Seko facility ya kwa di newsi. Happy birthday.
0: Yes, happy birthday to Miss Lucia herself. I call her the superwoman. She's part of the mob. You know what I mean? Happy birthday to you. This is how we close it. Words of encouragement from me. Besides with Desogo Zama, I wanted to use food like our chef earlier on.
4: Yeah.
0: But clearly it's not going to work because the food must go into my stomach, but
6: you're
0: not
6: eat it.
0: Speak about it. Did you guys eat linchet or something? It's all right, guys. Let's quickly see how your world has changed. We'll do this again tomorrow.
4: Tomorrow, bye.
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8: The temperature Khajana Rustenburg le Mahikeng 18, Johannesburg 14 degrees. 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
9: We set out rules, procedures and processes for government communication. It really defines communication as a strategic enabler of our quest towards building an ethical, capable and developmental state. It seeks to support community media through a set aside of 30% of our advertising spend towards community media. It also sets a threshold of between 3 to 5% for government communication. So gone are the days when communication in government was just an afterthought.
8: Leloko la komiti khuduthamaga ya ANC, Steve Letsike, o ikuetse gore melawana e ka ga go tlisa ditlhabologo mo basading e diragadiwe. 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Letsike o buile jaana jaaka kwa ANC High Level Dialogue on Women's Agenda kwa Johannesburg.
10: We must be equally honest about the other side of the story. A woman does not eat constitutional clause. Equality on paper does not collect the water when the tap is dry. It does not walk with a woman home safely at night. It does not automatically create employment for young graduates. It does not pay any formal traders' bills. It does not remove the burden from the grandmother whose pension is sustaining an entire household. That is the terrain of the struggle now.
8: Mo kwaledi kakaretso wa National Union of Public Service and Allied Workers, NUPSO, Soli Malema, o tlhagisitse matshwenyego ka di-medical aid tsa badiredipuso tse di akaretsang GEMS tseo di duedisang maloko a tsone madi a le mantsi. 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
11: And what interventions do we need in order to prevent reoccurrence of that underperformance that we must be able to do if we really say.
8: Mogaetso o tla re inela matsogo ka kgatiso eo fa re tswela pele kgetsi ya bonwenwe kgatlhanong le moisa kgotla wa maloba wa kokoano bosetšhaba Nosiviwe Mapisa-Nqakula e buseditswe morago go fitlha beke e tlang jaaka a ikaelela go dira kopo ya gore ditatofatso kgatlhanong naye di tshololwe. 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
12: The IDEC has closed its case on the matter after leading its evidence in chief through 15 witnesses who took the stand and testified. In relation to her Section 174 application, further dates on when heads of arguments should be filed will be discussed on the 20th of August 2026 when the defense confirms receiving the records.
8: Tla jana ngore di konosetse ka ntlha kgolo. 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
1: Good evening and welcome to the Thursday night edition of Life and Money. And we're stepping into the Founders Lounge, right? And I want you to start with something every entrepreneur eventually discovers, right? That having a great idea is one thing. Building something sustainable for it to become something completely different. Because once you decide that you're building something, the question becomes bigger, right? It becomes, how do you fund the business? You know, you start asking yourself, how do you know what type of capital is right for you? And what happens then when you're building a good business, but you're too big for the traditional small business support, and you're still too small to attract those major investors? And what happens when your business isn't the traditional business at all? You know, when that thing that you're trying to monetize is creativity, your talent, the work that you do, much like us in the arts, in radio, you know, you're monetizing essentially your natural born talent to speak. These are two different types of entrepreneurial journeys, right? But they all connect by the same challenge. How do you take that potential and turn it into something that is sustainable? Tonight, we are going into both of these worlds. And firstly, we're going to be sitting down with an investment and growth expert who spent more than 15 years working with African business and helping entrepreneurs kind of understand capital and growth and what exactly it takes to scale your business. So now she works in private credit and debt at, you know, something that is now worth a decade after working with small to medium businesses, you know, that develop at the Johannesburg Stock Exchange. And then later on, we enter a completely different economy. We're talking about the business of the arts. Like, I'm giving you that example of us in radio where we use the theater of the mind, right? Speaking with your voice, and we give you this picture. Well, we're talking about someone who is a Botswana-born contemporary visual artist. She has now become, you know, the first artist from Botswana to win the FNB Art Prize. And we'll be talking about what it takes to turn your creativity into an actual career, build a commercial value around the work that you do, and to keep it going long enough for the world to eventually notice, man. So I want you to keep in mind some of those artists, you know, that have monetized their work. This is exactly what we're talking about. And here's what I want you to think about tonight. If someone gave you the opportunity to build your dream business right now, what would you build, and what's stopping you from actually starting that business today? That's a question to you today. Send me those voice notes, 076-260-2815, because whether you're trying to build the next, you know, big thing in the African company, or you're making a living off something that you've spent years creating, you know, tonight we're going to get into what happens in between the dream and it actually becoming a success story. You know, some of the answers might not be exactly what you expect, but that's exactly why we have the Founders Lounge, right? Coming up straight after this. This is
0: where you are and where you are going. 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
1: It's that time. It's time for the Founders Lounge. And tonight we're getting into one of the biggest challenges facing entrepreneurs. That's access to the right kind of capital. Because, you know, you have that great idea, but not knowing whether you're ready for funding, what type of funding that you need, and how to position your business so that that growth can come. And my next guest understands this world from both sides of the table. Cleola is an award-winning investment and growth expert with over 15 years experience in helping African businesses grow. And so, you know, with her experience in venture, fund, partner and shareholding, she's worked with, you know, your private credit and debits. She's previously spent a decade at the Johannesburg Stock Exchange. So, you know, she knows a lot of information, and we're going to tap into that information right now. Good evening, Cleola. Welcome to Life and Money. Cleola? Okay, while I try to figure out what happened to Cleola, I want to talk about how, you know, I want to understand her journey a bit more, you know, behind her career, what is going on behind her career, how she got here, right? Those are the essence of it. What it was like when she was learning along the way, and what entrepreneurs need to understand about building a business. Because sometimes you think maybe you're ready for it to grow, but maybe sometimes you're just at the cusp of it, right? You're not big enough to go for those big major investments, but you're also not a small business.

0: the opportunity to build your business right now, what would you build? And if you already have an idea in your mind, what is stopping you from starting? I think I'm going to keep posing these questions to you every day until we get to a point where I get a call or a WhatsApp that says, Oskumi, I've started my business. You know, it's up and running. It's off the ground, because those are the stories that I want to hear about, right? I don't want us to focus on the problems anymore, right? I want us to become the generation that breaks the curse, becomes the generation that are entrepreneurs, right? The generation that knows exactly what to do and when to do it. And that's what I'm hoping that we're going to be doing. This is Life and Money, and these are the things that we're going to be talking about. Let's take a little bit of a break. When we come back, hopefully we'll have Cleola on the line. Stay tuned.
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0: It's the Founders Lounge right here on Life and Money, and I'm talking to Cleola Kunene. And Cleola, I want you to take us back to the beginning. What first drew you into the world of investment and business and entrepreneurship?
3: Hello, Kumi, and thank you for having me. And hello to your listeners. I've been an entrepreneur myself. I actually studied finance first, but I've been an entrepreneur since my early 20s. I've worked in corporate as well. But I think what drew me is knowing how hard it can be to figure these things out, right? And for someone to come along for the journey who actually can support you, you know, even if it's worth a few bucks, and invest in that solution that you've got. And so I started years ago as an angel investor. And it just grew from there. So, yeah, I've been in capital markets. I've been in private capital. And, yeah, this has been my journey for a very long time.
0: And you have spent years working at that intersection, right, where there's capital and entrepreneurship. When did you realize that helping businesses grow was more than just a career for you, that it was part of your purpose?
3: I think we all seek our purpose, you know, through the years. But for me, especially during COVID, I was part of an e-commerce business with a former business partner. And a lot of the businesses that we had on our platform were small businesses. Mm-hmm. And just seeing them struggle, you know, small businesses from even music, you know, businesses that were doing music lessons or massages or events. And these businesses that were seemingly sustainable for a long time and employing a lot of people just went out of business. And so for me, it was a no-brainer, because I've been in the space. I've raised billions for the country as part of the JSC. I've, you know, worked in so many spaces. It was a no-brainer applying my skills in a tangible way to really help small businesses.
0: And you speak so passionately about Africa's missing middle. In simple terms, who are these businesses? You know, why do so many ambitious small to medium enterprises, why do they struggle to get the capital that they really need to grow their businesses?
3: It's a few reasons. I think there's a lot of money in the world. And speaking as someone who's been in institutional capital for a long time, I can tell you, I've even been at LSE, you know, London Stock Exchange, and the JSC, there's a lot of money in the world. There's no shortage of billions and billions. However, it's either that there's a lot of the very small businesses or startups are catered for, you know, through a lot of the DFIs, et cetera, or very large enterprises are catered for. So it's almost like if you have

0: money, it's mm-hmm. easier to get money, right? But if you are in that space where you kind of have a little bit of money and you just need a little bit more, but you don't have sufficient money to define, to basically get the millions and millions, and you also don't really, you're not really in the space of grant funding. It's a little bit harder because you can't really justify the debt. And usually that's where the debt comes in, because a lot of those businesses can't really get grant financing, but they can get access to debt. But it's very difficult because the requirements on any small business to get access to capital is very difficult. Things like their financials really need to be in place. They need to have tangible growth trajectory. And you'll find often they just need that little bit of capital just to tie them over, a little bit of working capital, et cetera. And they don't need that much money. But to justify getting that capital is very hard.
1: And you've spent 10 years working with small to medium development at the JSE before obviously focusing fully on the entrepreneurial journey. What made you take that leap? And what did you have to learn about yourself along the way?
0: So I'm part of a company, shareholder in a company called Equate. And I think it wasn't just about me, because yes, for me, I've been working at taking the leap. And the main reason was that if you don't see things working, sometimes just roll up your sleeves and do it yourself, right? So I'm one of those people who fundamentally believe that I can make a difference. And that's why I decided to roll up my sleeves and basically make the difference myself. I'm not a fan of just talking about things. I believe fundamentally that it's important to do things. So when I met the guys at Equate, Equate Advisory, it was a no-brainer in terms of partnering with them because of what they believed as well. They were doing the hard work, you know, going into SMEs, providing CFO and accounting services at a fraction of the cost, helping companies raise capital. So it's not just them providing the debt, but really helping to structure, you know, everything for an SME to say, let's get you over the line. So we then, you know, together have partnerships with lots of funders. Yes, we provide our own debt. And yes, we also invest in businesses. We've invested in quite a few businesses. But we also help a lot of companies get access to capital. So we've got partnerships with local funders, you know, your government financiers, and including international funders. And we've been working at these for a long time to make sure that we can fast track access to capital for our country's small businesses.
1: Kleola Kunene, she's still with me. We're getting to the human story behind the success up next right here on the Founders Lounge. Stay tuned to Life and Money.
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1: Welcome back to the Founders Lounge right here on Life and Money. And I'm still with Kleola. And we are, first part of the conversation, we spoke about capital and entrepreneurship and the challenges of growing African businesses. But now I want us to move away from investment expert and talk to the person behind the success, right? You know, behind every boardroom investment, achievement, or difficult decision ever made, setbacks, the risks, and the moments of doubt that, you know, you don't necessarily see on a CV. There is a story and a journey, and that's what we're going to get into now. So, Kleola, I want us to talk about how you've worked with businesses across different sectors and markets, right? What has been one of the toughest challenges you've personally faced in your career, and how did you get through it?
0: I think one of the toughest challenges was getting buy-in. It may seem like, you know, working with small businesses is easy for everybody, but usually it's a hard sell, especially in terms of investing, really investing in small businesses. So for me, it was really a passion and a purpose, but getting buy-in from everyone else took a long time.

0: So I had to do a lot of work to get that buy-in, and I had to build a lot of credibility. So one of the things I, for instance, did was do a lot of speaking events. I mean, at some stage, one of my colleagues said, it seems like you're at the opening of an envelope, right? Or go to a lot of events, do a lot of networking, meet with a lot of businesses, and really also understand. When I also was doing all of this, I actually started the work in about 2016 when I was doing my MBA, and my thesis was on small business development. So it's, you know, it's been a long journey, but getting buy-in was very hard. So I had to work very hard to establish credibility, to really understand and speak to hundreds and hundreds of SMEs, do my own research, do my own understanding, speak to hundreds of funders. You know, at some stage, I engaged with over 22 SME development organizations and interviewed each of them to understand what are the things that work, what are the things that don't work, and how can we fix it? Because sometimes we think we know, but unless we actually do the hard work to truly understand and then test it and fix it, then only we know. And the credibility comes from that. The credibility comes from being out there, the hard miles, and really leaning into what you're trying to achieve. So when, you know, people read the stats such as 56% revenue growth and, you know, international expansion of companies and all the funding, it wasn't an overnight thing. It was years of diligent work, years of networking, years of research, and years of working directly with SMEs and funders and, you know, development organizations and the broader ecosystem, even policy and government, to get to those results. And yes, a lot of buy-in.
1: Okay, I have an off-the-cuff one. If we nominated a small company that needs help, a small business, would your company be willing to assist them?
0: Yes, of course.
1: Because I actually have a message, right? It's a WhatsApp message that says, you know, we have Kopanong May accountants where we assist small businesses with their accounting, their tax, their bookkeeping, their financial statements, you know, and it's saying that the challenge that they have is not funding, but we have the skills, the expertise, the capital to deliver services. The challenge is our access to market. We're getting clients who are willing and able to pay for those services. We do the market of the business, but the growth is slow. So the question is, which doors can they get opened? Which partnerships can they build? And what platforms can give them access to that constant pipeline of paying clients? You know, he says for them, it's market access. And that's the biggest, you know, challenge that they have. This message is from Tuso.
0: Oh, my gosh, Kumi. You know, I just flew back from Durban today. So you're speaking my language. And we just opened our second office in Durban, in KZN, yesterday. And one of the first things that I said is we need to partner with accountants that can help us with our new clients in Durban with the accounting. So they need to give me a call, like ASAP.
1: Okay, I'm going to definitely make sure that we get your number at the end. As we celebrate Women's Month, you know, you've spent years operating in investment, finance, and leadership spaces where women are not always, you know, having that equal representation. So what have you learned about leading confidently in these rooms where you may be one of the few, if not the only woman at the table?
0: And that has been my story, especially early on in my career. I remember years ago going to London for this interest, you know, rate type conference, and the room was just men, and men with years of experience. And one of the things I learned is to be patient, be diligent, and be steadfast in what you know, but also to learn, right? Don't be quick to, I know, yes, we have to have a voice and be confident in our voice, but sometimes it pays to actually pay attention and listen and be clear when you speak, because by the time you speak, you're speaking with clarity, confidence, and true understanding, and not just saying things for the sake of saying it, right? But also, if you do find that people express things like prejudice or they try and push you around, don't shy away from it. You don't have to address things in an aggressive way.

0: manner or an emotional manner. But one of the things that I've done that always put people very easily in their place as well was to ask questions. So if somebody says something racist, ask them to clarify their statement. You know what I mean? Mm. If somebody speaks over you, reiterate what you said, right?
1: Yes.
0: And ask them. So don't shy away from it, but be firm, be clear. And asking clarifying questions, or even, you know, when people do the things where, especially with men, they back each other up in what they say, even bring the other person into the conversation. Can you clarify what John was saying?
1: Yes.
0: You know? So, so it's one of the tricks of the trade that ensures that people think twice before they try and push you around. But like I said, don't have a mindset that you don't belong. Understand that you belong. You're there for a reason. You're there because you're capable, and you wouldn't be there at that table if you weren't meant to be there, if you weren't the person you think you are. So just be steadfast, but also be patient. Understand that sometimes demonstrating credibility is sometimes more important than trying to shout and make people believe that you're credible.
1: In 60 seconds, was there ever a failure or a setback that changed the way you approach business today?
0: Yes, of course. I've had early on in my career a business where that did incredibly well, so well that I almost managed to buy my first apartment with it. And then it failed to the point where I had to sell my car and take the bus, right?
1: Mm-hmm.
0: And that immediately taught me to be very selective about the people I partner with, but also to save the money I have. 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
1: How can the gentleman that has now posed his question get a hold of you? 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
1: Thank you so, so much. 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
1: Oh, Kleola Gunene, thank you so much for joining us this evening.
0: Thank you very much, Kunene.
1: When we talk about venture fund partner, investment expert, small SMME activist, she is who we just spent the time with right here on the Founders Lounge. And you never know, the stories could inspire someone. Stay tuned to Life and Money.
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1: We're moving from capital and investments into a different type of business journey, right? Building a career from your creativity. I always give that example of myself. This is a creative arts type of job, right? So talent is one thing, but turning your talent into something that people will recognize and value and ultimately pay the price for it, that is exactly where you needed to go, right? My next guest has spent years doing exactly that. Kilebogile is a Botswana-born contemporary visual artist who's worked, you know, in the sculpture, painting, mixed media, drawing inspiration.

0: inspiration from memories and home and everyday objects that you can think of and the spaces around us. And now, after all those years of building her craft, they've all resulted in a historic achievement. Kilebogile has been named the 2026 FNB Art Prize winner, becoming the first artist from Botswana to receive the award. But tonight, we don't just want to talk about the award, right? We also want to understand how it's been building this career as an artist and, you know, how you find your voice, you know, make creativity commercially sustainable. And also, what does it take to keep creating before your recognition arrives, which is where we all want to be, right? Kilebogile, congratulations, first of all, and good evening. Welcome to Life and Money.
1: Thank you very much. I'm very happy to be here.
0: I want you to take us back to the beginning. When did you realize that art wasn't just maybe something you loved, but also something that you wanted to build your life and your career around?
1: I think that's when I first made one of my first few artworks. The reaction I got from viewers, I think, really, when you take it out into the public. Now, I had been doing art as a hobby. Now you make this thing, and then you take it out of the home space into that public space, and then people talk about it. That for me was energy. I was like, okay, there's something here. Mm-hmm. And now people looking at it, they want to buy it. They're asking you, how much is it? So that link for me from experiencing the art to now wanting to put value into it, that was extraordinary.
0: Your work, you know, it pulls from memories, you know, from home, from everyday objects. What is it about those ordinary things that kind of inspires you to turn them into art?
1: I think it goes back to my own, like, growing up experience. I found that the household object, it's as if it carries within it memories, that when you look at it, you're able to recall things that happened around that object. So for me, when I discovered that for myself, where, let's say, a seat, you know that your mom sits on that seat, and when she's not on that seat, it's as if you are replaying her sitting on that seat. So that intermingling of memory and object became very interesting for me. I was like, wow, the three-dimensional object can do this. It connects with the mind and the subconscious so well that it's as if it's telling you, I hold the archive of your story.
0: And many people, when they look at art, right, they see it more as passion, not necessarily as a sustainable career or a business. So how have you managed to turn your creativity into a profession?
1: I think if you think about art if you think about it as building over time, because it is challenging to make a living as an artist, but if you look at it from, I would say, from a point of humility, because the reality is that it takes time. The art career doesn't always, I mean, it's not like it has a straight line. You can't think that this will happen. It's almost like you need to have many ways where you're making money, like from commissions, exhibitions, teaching. There's not one straight line I could say that I made money just from art, or I can easily say that it doesn't happen in just a straight line.
0: FNB, I think before I ask you this, how much did you win? I'm thinking maybe you can give me half.
1: I'm not clear on how much yet. Yeah, how much? I think it was not even announced yesterday. Yeah.
0: Okay.
1: Yeah.
0: The FNB Art Prize jury, you know, they highlighted that your work in, you know, it's a traditionally male-dominated sculpting space. So as a woman, you know, what has it taken for you to establish yourself and be taken seriously in that kind of space?
1: I think I'll go back to, just to reiterate, I like that the FNB art juror said that, because it's very, I think it lifts me up a bit. Mm-hmm. So I grew up with, only the three of us girls. So, after that, my parents took me to a girls' boarding school. So I didn't necessarily have

0: that, this is what men do, this is what women do. And it didn't help that I was the oldest. So I took up that, you could say, where the men go, I would go. just because I was leading my sisters. So it happened very naturally for me to fall in love with a three-dimensional object. I mean, and sculpture became natural. It speaks with the hand. And I think it's a natural progression for even a female to be interested in sculpture because it communicates so, like, tactile. You're holding something. You are breaking something. You're building something. It communicates really well with the hands. So I didn't really, maybe it was naivety, I didn't really have that strict, that's a man's line of art, that's a woman's line of art. I just went with what I felt like, this is for me.
1: I love that. I think ultimately you're saying you went towards what drew you in, right? Yeah. And obviously now you've become the first artist from Botswana to receive this F&B Art Prize. So on the flip side of this, I want you to tell me, what did that moment mean for you personally? Like, beyond the art, obviously, because now I've got 60 seconds. So if you can do it in 60 seconds, tell me, beyond the award itself, what did this moment mean to you?
0: For me, and I could even just say being a representative for Botswana, it's a great hope. Great hope for us as artists in Botswana, because it's like we are being told we can build an art industry, and that is a great honor to be able to be like, let's get to work. Yeah.
1: I am absolutely enjoying your story. I think that I'm loving how you're saying that, you know, you didn't let the fact that this is a male-dominated industry even become something that is in your mind. And I think this Women Month, maybe we're pulling from that, right? You are simply saying, we enter the rooms that we want to enter. We do the things that we want to do. We don't focus on whether they are male-dominated or not. We continue to do the things that we want to do because that's what we love and enjoy. Thank you so much. On the flip side of this, though, we're going to get into your personal life, right? We're going to dig deep. We're moving from the art now into the person behind the beautiful art. And I think that's obviously going to be a wonderful story, kind of the trials and tribulations and some of the things you've went through and how they've helped you grow along the way. This is Life and Money, right? This is what we're talking about. I actually have a question that I want to ask that's going to be answered on 0762602815. If you ever considered turning your creative talent into a business, but maybe you're struggling to figure out how to actually make money from it, you know, let me know, because here we are making money from speaking. That's how we do it. Life and Money.
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1: Welcome back to the Founders Lounge, right? We're still sitting with Kelebogile, and she is a Botswana-born contemporary visual arts artist, right? Who has made history as the first artist from Botswana to receive the F&B Art Prize. Now, I'm a little bit sad because Nkara Ababotsa ke lebogile gore o kreile bokae, and I'm not happy because nabe ke re gane ke milione nna nka ja 500,000 yena lena ja 500,000 mara bena nka re ke a doya mo. Ah, ke lebogile. Let's talk about before the recognition. There were years of building, right, and creating. So what has been the most difficult part?

0: part of your journey as an artist?
1: So, I should pull up a chair.
0: Oh, you got time.
1: I think there are obviously, like you could say, it's layers and layers, but I could maybe start with when I first got out of varsity. I think everyone goes through this where there's an idea you have of what your vocation looks like. And when you get into that, you get into the work world, it's quite different from how you were in school. So I think that one, it hit me hard, like, oof, it's like this. And I think one of the challenges was perception. You get out and you're like, people ask you, do you think you're going to make money? So you start now asking yourself, and it doesn't help that you're now isolated. You're away from that community that you had in varsity. Now you have to rebuild a new community while asking questions. You can easily get like, wow, what am I doing?
0: Mm.
1: And it doesn't help that you've chosen a vocation that none of my parents per se or my grandparents had an established art career. It was more like there was a sense of there was a little craft there and there, but not like where you're like, this is my 8 a.m. to 10 p.m. This is what I do. So you have to make new ground. I think that was one of the challenging part and can be really lonely. It can be lonely. I think this is where now you get tested. After you've gotten that certificate, that trophy, you now get tested. Now, are you going to build on your practice or walk away from it? And it's a crossroads, and I reached it, and many times I wanted to walk away because it was too difficult. Just too difficult. Yeah.
0: I can understand. And, you know, you have, obviously, there have been moments where you questioned whether you could actually make a sustainable career from this art, right? And I think,
1: yes.
0: Black parents, we've all been through that, where they'll tell you, hey, so what kept you going? I can only imagine, maybe you want to be an artist. I can only imagine what they said.
1: Yeah, they questioned me a lot. But one thing, there was a change just towards the end of my postgraduate degree where my parents were just wondering, why am I not coming for Christmas? Why am I missing things that life? I was missing life, essentially, just because I was so focused. I wanted to finish that exhibition in the way that it needs to be finished. So they came. They came to help me finish. That came to see what I'm doing because I was away from home and just working in school. So I think that visit changed our perception. My dad completely, he was at the exhibition and he was taken aback. I mean, at one point he was actually helping me sand my artworks. I had these pieces that they needed to be sanded to like nice polish. And while I'm busy with the pieces, my dad is busy helping me sand the work. So for them, that was a process, and then it changed everything for them to the point where now they started to invest more, their emotions, monetary stuff, encouragement, and it really built me up. My dad didn't stop. He actually got to a point where he actually built my home workshop with my uncle. They came together. He drew the plan. We need to make this for her. So it wasn't easy, but I had support from my family, and they really went in there. And I think it's, especially with careers like art or vocations like art, you need such a support group to keep you going. That you're like, no, I have to just keep showing up and keep building the practice. So even when I wanted to give up, even after all this, I was like, no, the family has invested. Keep going. There's an investment.
0: I like that. And essentially, you are saying that as creatives, we do need that support from our family, because if they don't get it, I mean, I remember a time when I had to explain to my

0: mother that I don't want to do anything but radio. Understand that I want to be in radio and I want to be a voiceover. Those are my jobs. And she couldn't understand it. She's like, no, get a job in an office. I'm like, no, I don't want to. Let's listen to what's coming up on the WhatsApp line, 0762602815. This one's for you, actually.
1: Hi, Kumi.
0: Hi.
1: I'm just wondering, can art still be valuable when the work behind it can be lost in an instant? Like Gabota, because I've personally lost 6 years of creative work. And like, besides the effect that it had in my life, which is a long story, it made me wonder whether we should be thinking about art as something to monetize or something we also need to try to preserve.
0: Okay, so there you have it. Kilebogile, kopa o arabe. This one is for you.
2: This one is for me. I think in terms of, you're talking more, can it be preserved other than its product, right? I just want to clarify.
0: Yeah, I'm assuming that's what he means, because okay, I think he okay. also said he lost 6 years of work.
2: One thing I can say, just from the question, from my understanding of the question, is that art lives beyond just, let's say, the product. It can live in people's memories. I mean, I can describe some artworks that I've made that I lost along the way, and I can see it, I can feel it, and even people will tell me the experience of that artwork, and it's as if it's there. Mm-hmm. I mean, I've made countless works where I gave some away, some I don't remember. And then at one point, I think one lady just sent me a photo of one artwork. I'm like, oh my gosh, I forgot about this. But I have the memory of it. It's still there. And it's, when people talk about it, it's more than just the product. It's something that lives beyond just that. Yeah.
0: I love that. And as we celebrate Women's Month, what would you say to a young woman who maybe wants to enter a creative industry but doesn't see enough women like herself at the top?
2: You know, we get encouraged as women when we see others at the top, but it doesn't necessarily just have to be that. I think there are different ways of creativity. Yes, we can say that there are sculptors, there are painters, but right now, the way the technology is moving, there are going to be other ways of creativity that the younger generation that we haven't seen. Yeah, we haven't seen it. So I don't think that should limit them that they haven't seen it. They're actually the ones to carve out that new future. The way that technology is moving, we're going to see other things that we've never seen before. And I would encourage them that world of innovation is theirs. It's actually calling out their name and saying, make, create something we haven't seen. Create something where we can say we're proud that you have created it as a female, as a woman artist who has made something new that we've never seen.
0: AI replace. I think I'll be very, very upset.
2: I'm not saying it like that.
0: Yeah, I hope you're not.
2: No, I'm saying it like that. I think that dimensions of technology that are still going to be tapped into.
0: Yes.
2: Regardless of that. Not robots. That one, we've seen it in the movie.
0: Yo, Batung. It's Katamahovilur Namo Africa. You've now created an important milestone for Botswana, you know, in the art scene. So what do you hope your journey makes possible for other young artists, Siman, that are coming after you, Batswako Botswana or anywhere else?
2: That one for me is easy because my teaching career put me smack dab in classrooms, and I was able to stand there and tell them confidently that they can really get into the market, they can get into the industry and actually make something. And now I have something to say. I have something to show to them that, look, I did something, you know, like a student who wants to be encouraged. Can it be done? Yes, it can be done. All you have to do is keep showing up.
0: One of the things that you said that I absolutely loved is how your family played a role in your journey. So what would you say to someone that doesn't exactly have the kind of support system that you have? Maybe they don't have supportive parents. Maybe they don't have supportive siblings. What would you tell them to do? They're creative. They love what they do. Maybe they paint. You know, maybe they make amazing art. But they just feel like because they don't have that support,

0: that maybe it's not worth it. What would you say to that person?
1: I think I would reflect on a story. I remember there was an art, one of the art prizes I won in Botswana at the Tapong. I think, yeah, there was a, the year that I won it. The second runner-up was a young man who had just come out of varsity, and his parents did not support him at all. And I remember him retelling me his story, that he made this artwork underneath. I mean, he had to get in his closet to make it because his dad didn't want him to actually make art at all. And he finished his artwork, and he got second runner-up, and I think he even got a cash prize. It was a while back. But from that meeting, he went, after he made that artwork, and showed it to his father. His father was shocked. He proved something by, like, I can do something. Let me show you. Sometimes the best encouragement that you can give to yourself when there's no support at all is to keep encouraging yourself. I mean, I'm saying this where I'm coming from a different perspective where I was encouraged, but there were times where there was there was no drop of encouragement. And I just remember that I was like, but I love this thing. I love this thing that I don't understand. I just kept on going.
0: In 60 seconds, if you could speak to the young Kilebogile, and where would you start? What would you say? Knowing what you know about yourself today, what would you tell her?
1: Keep looking for that thing that is the evidence that you're an artist, because you're already an artist. That's what I would say to her. Because the one thing that was always, I was always looking, like, what?
0: Uh-huh.
1: But the evidence, I wish I had carried those evidences.
0: You are born an artist, so carry that in you. It's innate in you.
1: Thank you so much.
0: I love that. Thank you so much, Kilebogile. And if people want to come and maybe view your work or anything of that nature, how do people follow you? How do people get a hold of you?
1: Right now, I'm learning the social media world. So in terms of people getting a hold of me, the best I can do is give you my email.
0: Okay.
1: That's ktmarope@gmail.com. They can get a hold of me there.
0: Okay. You need to learn the social media thing fast, because we want to follow you. We want to see your work. We want to promote you. We want to reshare. People need to know about you. You are a winner.
1: We're getting there. We're getting there.
0: Thank you so much for joining me this evening. It's been amazing getting to know you and sharing in your story.
1: Thank you so much.
0: Kilebogile, contemporary visual artist and the 2026 FNB Art Prize winner. Thank you for joining me this evening on the Founders Lounge. Stay with us. We are actually going to be talking to Abuti Mohlapeng to try see what's coming up on News Hour this evening.
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0: I have a question for Abuti Mohlapeng, because I want to understand, what does the appointment of a new MEC actually mean for young people? Like, you know, if you're looking for a job or opportunities in the Northwest, what does this appointment actually mean?
2: Good evening, Kumi. Yes, that's what we will post to the MEC, the new MEC for Arts, Culture, Sports and Recreation, Vessels Murueng. He will be speaking to us this evening as he takes up that portfolio from the portfolio of Community Safety and Transport Management. So he has vowed to create jobs in the province and also build on the foundation laid by his predecessor to return Mabana back to its former glory. We will be speaking to MEC, as I said, on that. And we're asking this as part of our poll this evening as to what you think should be MEC Murueng's top priority for the Northwest Arts and Culture portfolio. Do you think he must indeed return Mabana to its former glory, create jobs using or through arts, and also support local artists, and in fact develop grassroots sports on X this evening, UFM 89.

0: 8. We will be taking your views and also votes on X regarding this question.
1: Thank you so much, Abuti Mhlapeng. We'll be tuned in to NewsHour because I myself have things I'm wondering. So I want to listen and hear what you have to say. Thank you so much.
0: Thank you. Thank you, Kumi.
1: Before I let you go tonight, right, here's something that I want you to think about. That maybe sometimes we become so focused on the opportunity that we are waiting for, right? And that you kind of forget to prepare yourself for that very opportunity so that when it eventually does arrive, you are actually ready. And I think that maybe that's a problem, right? You're looking at, you're not ready for the funding because XYZ. You're not getting the funding because XYZ. But are you really preparing? You know, you want an investor to come and invest in your business, but are your numbers ready for that investment? You want a bigger client, but can you and your business actually deliver at that big scale of an order that they're going to want? And you want people to pay more for your work, but have you built that reputation for yourself? You know, that consistency that you need to have and the value that justifies the price that you're putting on your product or on your business. And there's obviously a difference between wanting to grow and being ready for that growth. And I think that is what I want us to simmer on tonight. So that over the weekend, you take some time to look at where you are and ask yourself some very serious questions. Number one, if the opportunity you've been asked for arrived on Monday, I get away at thinking about this over the weekend. If it arrived Monday morning, are you actually going to be ready to take it, right? If your answer is no, then that's where the work really begins, right? That's what I need us to focus on. We need to start building systems. You need to understand your numbers. You need to improve on your craft. You need to strengthen your network and your people around you. And get your paperwork ready. We always talk about compliance. These are the things you need to look at. So don't only chase the opportunity. Prepare yourself to keep it so that when it arrives, that's exactly where you leave it, right? And that's where I'm going to leave you this week. I'm giving you homework over the weekend. When I come back on Monday, I better hear some good answers. Thank you for spending your evenings with me. You know, it's been an amazing one right here on Life and Money. I will catch up with you again on Monday. Have yourself a beautiful, beautiful weekend. And make sure you make good decisions with your money over the weekend because I'll be back only on Monday. And I can say, hey, kifirise chalete, hey, inginginyana. We are managing our money well. We are being responsible and we also have homework. So I'm having you marinate on it. If that big opportunity you've been waiting for had to arrive Monday morning, are you ready for that opportunity? That is what I want you to think about while you're having drinks over the weekend. But for now, let's hand over to NewsHour. I'm out of here, baby. Good night.
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5: 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It really defines communication as a strategic enabler of our quest towards building an ethical, capable and developmental state. It seeks to support community media through a set aside of 30% of our advertising spend towards community media. It also sets a threshold of between 3 to 5% for government communication. So gone are the days when communication in government was just an afterthought.
4: Leloko la komiti khuduthamaga ya ANC Steve Letsike o ikuetse gore melawana e ka ga go tlisa ditlhabologo mo basading e diragadiwe ka botlalo. 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Letsike o buile jaana kwa ANC High Level Dialogue on Women's Agenda kwa Johannesburg.
6: We must be equally honest about the other side of the story.
2: women does not eat constitutional clause.

0: Plantation keeper does not collect the water when the tap is dry. He does not walk with a woman home safely at night. He does not automatically create employment for young graduates. He does not pay any formal traders' bills. He does not remove the burden from the grandmother whose pension is sustaining an entire household. That is the terrain of the struggle now.
1: Mokwaledi kakaretso wa National Union of Public Services and Allied Workers, NUPSO, Soli Malema, o tlhagisitse matshwenyego ka di-medical aid tsa badiredipuso tse di akaretsang GEMS tse di duedisang maloko a tsone madi a le mantsi. 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
2: The issue of SANC, those who are nurses here, SANC is now charging exorbitant fees. And it's something that, as nurses, we need to talk about it and engage SANC. As much as the union is paying, is refunding you 30% of that, but they are charging ridiculous fees. Same as GEMS. GEMS is no longer a medical aid that is affordable. And the mandate, what GEMS was clear, to say it must be an affordable medical aid in the public service.
1: Kwa bokhutlong kgetsi ya bonwenwe kgatlhanong le mmusa kgotlha wa maloba wa kokoanotheo bosetšhaba Nosiviwe Mapisa-Nqakula e buseditswe morago go fitlha beke e tlang jaaka a ikaelela go dira kopo ya gore ditatofatso kgatlhanong naye di tshololwe. 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
3: The IDEC has closed its case on the matter after leading its evidence in chief through 15 witnesses who took the stand and testified. In relation to her Section 174 application, further dates on when heads of arguments should be filed will be discussed on the 20th of August 2026, when the defense confirms receiving the records.
1: Tla janong re di konosetse ka ntlha kgolo. 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

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Department of Arts, Culture, Sports and Recreation in the Northwest, Vessels Moroeng, jaaka a simolotse tiro go itepatepanya le dikgwetlho tse di lebaneng lefapha leno le mathata otlhe ka kakaretso a 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But we'll try our best to get as many points to the MEC as we can. So stay tuned for that discussion. Also in the Northwest, the Northwest Traffic Officers have arrested 20 regular migrants. They were traveling, according to the reports, from Musina in Limpopo to Pretoria, and they were accosted at 5:30 yesterday after a normal stop and search by the law enforcement on the R101 at the Maubani off-ramp near Hammanskraal. So that area on its own is within the borders of the Northwest and Gauteng. And we'll speak to Oshebe Nkonya Ditse. He is the director for communications at the Department of Community Safety and Transport Management. We'll also be speaking to the chairperson of the Select Committee on Agriculture, Land Reform and Mineral Resources, Mpho Modise. They are in the Northwest and they've met several communities and looked into some of the challenges raised following their visit, including the challenges around the communities in Marikana and some of the mining companies. There's been some of the concerns that were raised by the communities there. So you want to stay tuned for also that important discussion this evening. It's 10 minutes now after 7. On X, this evening, UFM 898, we're asking you a question regarding the appointment of Vessels Moroeng as the MEC for arts, culture, sports and recreation in the Northwest. As to what do you think he should prioritize? Ga tsena mo kantorong ke eng tse o dumelang gore o tshwanetse go nna kgontsa go di baya kwa setlhoeng sa tiro ya gagwe. 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Re simolola ka Dr. Joe Modise mo maitsiboeng ano. The trial against the former Speaker of the National Assembly, Nosiviwe Mapisa Nqakula, has been postponed to next Thursday. This is on the 20th of August by the Gauteng Division of the High Court in Pretoria. And this to allow the request of the defense for the accused to receive the transcribed records of the case for them to file an application in terms of Section 174 of the Criminal Procedure Act. Mapisa Nqakula is facing 12 counts of corruption and one count of money laundering, wherein she's accused of soliciting 4.5 million rand with 2.1 million rand allegedly received as cash from a service provider. Dr. Joe Modise, as I said, is a legal analyst. He's joining us on the line. Dr. Modise, good evening to you. Thanks for joining us on UFM. Okay, we don't have Dr.

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2: My name is Nelson Kesa, and I'm a human rights defender. 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
3: 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I work for the Human Rights Commission. 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
0: Ke tsamaile metswele some ya mabedi fela morago ura ya bosupa mo maitsiboeng ano re santse re le ka go ikgolaganya le Dr. Joe Modise morago ga foo re buisana le MEC wa o montšhwa wa ke Arts, Culture, Sports and Recreation. 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And let's see if we have MEC, good evening to you. Welcome to UFM.
4: Good evening, Mutlapi. Let me take this opportunity moment to greet you, greet the listeners of the UFM in this beautiful evening.
0: Thanks very much for making time, MEC. So you are not new to this department, MEC. This department in particular, because you were the acting CEO at the Mabana before you moved fully into government in your previous portfolio. So in short, you are familiar with the department. What are your priorities when you take up this job? What do you think you will prioritize as you take up this portfolio?
4: Yes, I'm not new to portfolio like you are, to this department rather, like you are correctly putting it. I've been the director in the office of the MEC at the time, MEC Tlhapi. I was director in her office. I later moved to become the director for recreation.

0: later move to become the CEO of Mabana. But I really did not want to rely on that, because once you rely on that, you become complacent. I would regard myself as somebody who's new, because once you are new, you become anxious. And like Sigmund Freud correctly puts it, anxiety is a shadow of intelligence. Now, once you become anxious of the situation, you'd want to do more so that you can be able to achieve. At the helm of everything, Motlhapi, you'd recall at the wake of everything that has just happened yesterday, the announcement was made in as far as unemployment is concerned. What is disappointing is that as the Northwest, we are at the helm. Now, Motlhapi, each and every leader in his or her portfolio where he or she is deployed must be able to see to it. What is it that you are going to do out of the ordinary to turn the situation around? Because the people are becoming impatient, Motlhapi, each and every day. We need to move from the arts and culture being just a source of entertainment, but try and make this craft to see to it. If we can't create an industry where artists and sportsmen and women, they can make a living out of a this talent that has been given to them by God. So that is what is preoccupying my mind right now. In as far as I've been to the department, I understand the challenges of the department, but I'm saying we need to do a lot with the little that we have, because of course the department is defunded, but people do not want that, because to the ears of the people, that is nothing but excuses that people for quite some time are very tired with regards to this gospel, or rather this music in their ears, that there's no funds. Let us be innovative. Let us do with the little we have.
1: Yeah, and there's so much hope. And I'm sure you'd have seen those comments even on social media with those who are saying, with you placed at that portfolio or department, they're hoping a lot will change. But I want to understand, because there are so many critiques also around what the foundation that your predecessor would have laid before you, MEC. What specific projects left behind by your predecessor will you fast track, and which ones do you think you will do away with or you will scrap?
0: I think my sister MEC Tlhapi, she has done wonders. Tlhapi, this weekend as I speak with you, we are preparing for South African Music Awards, one of the big events in the arts industry that is taking place in Sun City this weekend. Not only is it a one-day event, because one can say it's a one-day event, what are the benefits thereof? The economic spin-off, Sun City has been full, according to the information that I've learned, since on Monday in preparation to this big event. South African Music, in partnership with the Northwest Provincial Government, they've been busy with the workshop in various regions in the province to try and capacitate and respond to the call that I've made in my opening remark, that we are trying to make a sustainable income for the artists to try and fight unemployment even from the art industry. So they've been busy with their workshop, capacitating artists on what is it that you need to do as Motlhaping to become a professional artist in the industry, how to deal with the business, the challenging business side, because you would recall, art on its own is a business. It's not just you recording the song. After recording the song, what do? You would recall that the technology has changed at the moment. We are in the times of social media. How do you market your craft through the social media? Those are the workshops that we have been focusing on. The other advantage, Motlhapi, that I want to take advantage of, this industry that we are not exploring, of content creators. Unfortunately, it is in our eyes. We can't wish it away. We can't be oblivious or delusional to the reality before us. We need to take advantage and capacitate those content creators. People have reduced them to a joke in our society, but if you look into things like Facebook monetization, it's where as a department we need to capacitate them and come up with some boost so that it become a fully fledged industry that the arts can embrace and appreciate.
1: But in terms of, you spoke about the summers, and someone is sitting somewhere and is an artist, and he or she's asking herself, what would be of benefit to him or her as an artist? How do you ensure that these summers benefits the artists more from the Northwest rather than artists from other provinces?
0: Of course, when we host Motlhapi, there are a number of advantages. One, even performances, they will be biased to the artists in the Northwest. But like I said to you, of critical importance is the workshops that I've highlighted to you, because even after the summers have left, artists who would have been part of those summers would have benefited in as far as understanding the crafts and how to enter the industry. Because One thing about the arts, we need you.

0: Over and above the support that we are providing to you, we need you to be self-sustainable. I'll make an example with artists like Casper Nyovest. Casper Nyovest is self-sustainable. He can be booked everywhere, even internationally. Those are the measures that we would want to see. Not only him, but many other artists that are coming in the province. The other thing that is of a worrying factor to me that I've shared even in my meeting with the HOD today, I've said we don't have an identity that defines us in the province. You go to province of Limpopo, there's Lekwampo that is doing very well. You go to KZN, they've always been the people of Kom. They've always been excelling with regards to that type of music. We've always been the people of Motswako. We have dropped the ball. I think we really need to revisit that. Start the workshops on Motswako. We still have the legends that are still there. Botuksi, they are still there. We just need to go and get those legends and sit down with them. And not only in the art side of the campaign, let me balance the equation. Also in sports, I was sharing with the Ntate Alfio Skonyadize, whom I've called to come and assist me in my office, to say, Ntate Skonyadize, we don't embrace the legends in our province. You go to a province of Gauteng, MEC, Maile, my counterpart from the province of Gauteng, he's always flanked by these legends that are doing wonders in as far as the community soccer tournaments are concerned. That is why it is not a surprise that you go to teams like Orlando Pirates, you get them being dominated by players from Soweto and all that thing. We're in the far-flung areas of the country, but these legends, they've got a pivotal role to play in as far as assisting us to shape up the talent so that we can have players that we can give to the PSL, including to big leagues in the world.
1: Yeah, but again, MEC, this will need some policy shift. I wonder what definitive policy changes are you going to implement to ensure that the provincial funding goes directly into the pockets of local Northwest artists rather than those coming from outside. Are there any policies that you will work on to ensure that indeed this is happening and within the framework?
0: South Africa is a unitary state. We cannot become regionalistic in our approach, but we need to be biased to our artists. Motaping, I'm a member of executive council. I'm charged with the responsibility. There's nothing wrong with me saying to the SCM that in your procurement, you need to be biased to the people of the Northwest. I need not to fiddle with procurement processes, but there's nothing wrong with monitoring that thing it is happening, that you are biased to the artists of the Northwest. We need to provide them with the talent. I was saying to my colleagues in Exco even before I came to this department that in all our events, I think we need to be deliberate in our approach and explore this art. It was because of the background that I had from Mabana that in all our events we need to book this artist. The government must become the first source in as far as booking this artist is concerned. It is then that the private people can be able to see this artist. The other point before I descend the stage, it is the issue of Mabana. Mabana, in terms of its policies that are guiding it as an institution of government, it is permissible for Mabana to go out and look for funding from the private sector. We've got the mines. The mines must not only do, in as far as their corporate social responsibilities concerned, be limited to provide us with sanitary pads and all that. We need to move away from that. The mines must do a lot and assist us. In my view, as ambitious as I want to be, we've got schools that were used by Department of Education that have been left like that. I was thinking in my mind immediately when Honorable Premier Mokosi made this announcement that immediately I moved to the Department of Arts, Culture, Sports and Recreation, that we need to expand the reach of Mabana, because Mabana, as things stand, we've got 5 centers, but we need to have small centers in villages and try to create employment and take these tutors, of course, even if it can be on contract basis, meanwhile trying to fight the unemployment that I spoke to, take them to these rural areas, come up with workshop. I can tell you, Mutaping, we can have the Presidential Archives of tomorrow, because you'd recall that legend who departed this earth, may his soul continue to rest in peace. He's a product of Mabana. He has done the wonders in Mabana. The renovations have been underway. The theater culture must come back. The people of Mafike, they're on our case that the theater culture must come back. I was very happy with regards to the stadium as I descend, because I've got a limited airtime. The stadium of Mafikeng, people of Mafikeng have been very clear to us that they like

0: that stadium. It's their culture, it's their heritage. They can't want that stadium to be dealt away with. As leaders, that thing must become a thorny issue in our mind. We need to be preoccupied with how, what are we going to do?
1: Sure.
0: The minister, Honorable Minister McKenzie, made a commitment to MEC Club at the time that that stadium must be revitalized. On weekend, I'll be with him. I'll say, the minister, let's get the plan going. Let's go and revitalize and revive that stadium of Mafikeng. People want that stadium. People everywhere we go is that, what are we doing with this white elephant that is even now becoming a hub of criminal activities in our society?
1: I think we need a sit down, you and me, MEC, and I'll make time. I'll come straight to Mafikeng. We'll have a full-on one-hour sit down, you and me, and discuss all these things because we have limited time, as you said. But before you ascend the stage, or you descend the stage, MEC, I want to speak about employment, particularly of young people. And I want to start with this 17 casual workers who you, when you were the acting CEO of Mabana, where you contracted them to a period of 2 years. Some were providing housekeeping and landscaping services, but the contract has since ended around sometime early this year. What's the plan with these employees who, you know, their futures are anxious and uncertain about their futures?
0: Mutapi, you can put an HOD on a call right now. I told him that those people must come back with immediate effect. As distant as I was at Department of Community Safety, when I saw that thing happening, I said, but this thing, this initiative, I came with this initiative. Because Mabana Park, it was a strategic component that we could use to derive revenue with us hosting events on weekend and all that. At the time when I was the CEO, we used to have a big screen. I recall very well even the final of rugby at the time. People came there in their numbers. I remember even Bafana Bafana in their AFCON. I used that park. It was packed to capacity. I brought those people particularly to deal with that park, because that park, I wanted us to rent it, or rather to provide it to the community and make a revenue out of that, so that we can also come up with money. I can tell you with my eyes closed that those 17 contract workers, they are going to come up with immediate effect. Even the CEO, if he's listening right now, is an instruction that I'm providing to him. In this unemployment that we are faced with, we can't afford even to lose one person. We need to do anything out of everything out of the ordinary to change the situation of our people. So imagine losing 17 families, 17 providers to their families. So with immediate effect, they are going to come back, Mutapi, that I can tell. They'll come back and report to you on the 1st of September. Those people must go back to Mabana with immediate effect.
1: Thank you so much, MEC. We appreciate your time and congratulations once again on your appointment. MEC for Arts, Culture, Sports and Recreation, Vessels Mrueng. Re tle go boela go gwene jaaka o tlile re tla dira dithulaganyo tsa gore re kgone go nna fatshe le MEC. 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Seke morago batlhankela ba pharakano mo Northwest ba sena go tshwara 20 irregular migrants who were traveling from Musina in Limpopo to Pretoria, and they were arrested yesterday at around 5:30 in the afternoon during a normal stop and search by law enforcement on R101. This is at the Maubane off-ramp near Hammanskraal. The area is quadripoint between the Northwest Gauteng and Mpumalanga, including Limpopo. And Oshabeng is on the line with us. Oshabeng, good evening. Thanks for joining us on UFM.
2: No, thanks. Good evening. Remodise, ke lebogile nako ya gago.
1: Re leboga go menagana. But you mentioned in your statement that this operation was conducted by the Northwest traffic officers. This was at the Maubane off-ramp, and this sits on the borders, as I said, of these four provinces, Gauteng, Northwest, Mpumalanga, and Limpopo. Does this mean this was a joint operation?
2: No. The operation was on our side of the border, and like you have indicated, it was just a normal stop and search, the kind of operation that Well, colloquially, people used to refer

0: to it as a roadblock, that sort of thing. But it's a normal traffic operation where they'll stop vehicles, search vehicles, check for compliance, whether the driver has the necessary documents, whether the vehicle is the registration for the vehicle has not expired, that sort of thing. The vehicle is roadworthy. So those are some of the checks. So it was during one of those checks, stop and checks, that they stopped this vehicle with a Gauteng registration number, driven by a South African, and then when they were being questioned as to where they were from, where they were going, they indicated they were from Musina in Limpopo, and they were en route to Pretoria. So then, when the officers were doing the normal checks, they found that this 20 passengers did not have necessary documents. 13 of them had documents that were proven to be fraudulent, and the other 7 did not have a single paper with them. So then they were taken to Makapanstad police station, which is the biggest in that area, in the Boreteli area, because you'll remember there are about 4 other stations in that area, but Makapanstad is the biggest of them all. You would have one in just near the border, because where it sits, it's just near the border to Limpopo, and now the Makapanstad is the biggest. So even from where they are, because you'll remember that we've got a small station, it's a mobile station in
1: Sure,
0: Maobane,
1: sure.
0: but Makapan, which will be about 20 kilometers away, will be the biggest and the nearest.
1: The R101 is a known alternative route to bypass the N1 toll gates.
0: Yes.
1: So you said this was a normal search, stop and search operation by the officers there. What specific indicators then prompted these officers to pull over and search this particular vehicle?
0: Remedy, during the normal stop and search operation, vehicles will be stopped randomly. They will stop the car, not because they suspect anything, but they're, like I've indicated, a vehicle will be stopped to check if the driver has necessary documents. They will check if the license for the vehicle has not expired. They will check if the vehicle itself is roadworthy, the tires are okay, that sort of thing. So it's a normal stop and search.
1: Sure.
0: There will be nothing specific, unless if they are, because you'll remember, for instance, last week Friday, your station covered that event where there was an operation in Boitekong, which targeted mainly your pedestrians, because our statistics have indicated that pedestrians, the number of pedestrians who are being hit by vehicles in that part of the district, it's increasing.
1: Sure.
0: So there would be several operations which will be having a specific targets. But even when you have a specific target, it doesn't mean you're going to ignore all the other road violations. Therefore, it was just one of those stop and search where they were dealing with all contraventions, and it was during this that they found these people.
1: Sure. Please hold the line for me. I want to take a short break and then I'll come back to you just after this. Ushebeng Konyadize from the Community Safety and Transport Management.
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1: Attention traffic register number holders. The Department of Transport is verifying TRN certificates issued to neutral person or natural person rather between the 1st of January 2000 and the 30th of June 2023 to clear dormant records from the NATIS system. If you receive a TRN in this period, visit www.transport.gov.za and use the TRN portal for more information and to check whether your number appears on the dormant list. Affected holders have 30 days from publication of the notice to verify their details and submit the required documents at the listed provincial offices. For inquiries, email trn@dot.gov.za using your TRN number as the subject line. This message is issued by the National Department of Transport.
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0: Welcome back and thank you so much for staying with us. We are 18 minutes away from the end of the program. That's before 8 o'clock. So we're still speaking to Oshabeng Konyadise following this arrest of 20 regular migrants who were traveling from Musina in Limpopo to Pretoria. So they were arrested by the Northwest Traffic Officers. So just in conclusion, Oshabeng, and to be clear, what are the exact legal charges the driver of the vehicle is facing?
1: Well, I'm not with the NPA and the NPA, because what normally happens is if there are people who have contravened any of the statutes on the road, they are being handed over to the South African Police Services, who will then process them. And from the processing, then it will be determined what are the charges they will be handed over to the prosecution. However, in this case, one of the things that stood out is that they did not have necessary documents. That in itself is a violation. The driver could be charged by aiding the people who are in the country illegally or without documents. These people themselves would probably be charged if they would found indeed that the documents are fraudulent, as was suspected. Then they could face entering the country illegally. So there would be several charges there. But I think above them all would be that they might have contravened Immigration Act.
0: Understood. Thank you so much for speaking to us. Good evening to you. Oshabeng Konyadise is the Director of Communications at the Department of Community Safety and Transport Management. Ba mo meeting le some le borataro le bagane le ura borobedi re kgaogana mo ureng eo go se tshimega o tla ba lefa magareng ga ura borobedi le ura ya le some le bobedi re a go buisana le Mpho Modise ke the Select Committee on Agriculture, Land Reform and Mineral Resources Chairperson. Jaaka ba tsweletse pele ka dikopano mo provinceng eno ya Northwest, jaaka dikomiti tse di farologaneng. But this particular Select Committee has dealt with an impasse between Sojima Mining and Department of Mineral and Petroleum Resources, and this has come at the economic and social cost to the affected communities. According to their statement, the committee is conducting, as I said, an oversight visit in the Northwest, and they've spent the better part of the day in Mahikeng today. The visit is a continuation of the committee's commitment to resolve long-standing land and mining-related issues in the Madibeng area following its initial oversight visit in this province around March earlier this year. So we'll talk to Mpho Modise on that one. Stay tuned. It's 14 minutes now before 8. Let's take a break.
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1: 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This was to the Department of Defense. 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
1: 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mineral resources. That Modise, good evening to you. Welcome to UFM.
3: Good evening, my brother, and good evening to your beautiful listeners, and thanks for the opportunity to talk to you.
1: So, among others, there's an impasse here that Modise that dates back to 2018. Why has it taken 8 years for this situation to reach this critical level of parliamentary intervention?
3: You know, my brother, I think one of the mistakes we made was not to invite your show or your station to be part of the meeting so that you hear when we question exactly what you are asking now and the responses that we get from the departments. And I think moving forward is something that we need to correct, that when we go to communities, let's engage with the local media in that particular space, so that you are able to communicate with your constituency about the things that you heard first time and you don't rely on us, because it's really, really painful. And take it from me when I said the responses add to the pain that we're experiencing as a select committee, because we wanted to understand this thing is almost 10 years now. What is it that you want from this Sogima mine that they are not doing, so that we can help them to do what you want, so that the people of Moinoi, Bokamoso, and the surrounding area can have these job opportunities to come and work and be able to provide for their families. The quarter two stats has came out. Northwest is number one province in terms of the unemployment rate.
1: Yeah.
3: We have an opportunity to hire almost 100 or so people, but you are going up and down with it. Why?
1: Yeah,
3: and believe you me, the response is not satisfactory, my brother.
1: And I saw your statement, and you noted that maybe we need to move to the next phase, which is resolutions, because we can't be talking about the complaints. But then how do you move forward? Almost 10 years into the same thing. What do you propose as the committee must be done to resolve this?
3: Okay, this is what we said today, because today was our last day in terms of meeting with them. We have sanctioned that they must have a meeting next week, Wednesday, on the 18th of August, where they're finalizing the approach in terms of how the Sogima mine is going to be able to operate in Moinoi, so that the people of Moinoi can have job opportunities. Failing which, because we said immediately after the meeting on Wednesday, they must send us a report on the resolution of the meeting. If the report is not satisfying us in a sense that they are going to assist them to get the blasting permit so that the mine can operate, we will be forced as a committee to take a decision that will present to Parliament. Parliament will adopt it. It will be a parliamentary decision, and then that

0: decision be implemented, because at the end of the day, my dear brother, we want the people of Moi Noi to have job opportunities. We want the people of Moi Noi to have business opportunities. Mm. And this mine presented that for them. And we believe it is time that the mine is operational. We have checked with the mine owners how much they have lost in terms of revenue since the mine was closed in 2018.
1: Mm-hmm.
0: They gave us a rough figure to say, hey, they are sitting at estimated 2.4 billion that they've lost to date. And on top of that, they continue to spend money because department sent them from point A to point B, point B to point C, which doesn't make sense.
1: And they claim they have acquired rights lawfully, the operating rights lawfully, and paid for blasting damages. Is the department being unfairly harsh here, or on local operator, or what are their excuses? What is the department saying?
0: My brother, department, from our point of view, is very, very, very unreasonable. Harsh is understatement. They are extremely unreasonable. For you to have your ICASA says for you to have your signal, the board of directors. You must have a board of directors. What's a Maya? Otali list or key board of directors, this is the chair and CEO and all of that. But no, but your composition is not enough. We want more women.
1: Mm.
0: You go back, you come back, you say, ki baba sadi, out of 10 members of board, 7 ike basadi. They say, no, but out of that 7, 3 must be youth. You go back, you come back, they say, no, but 1 must be disabled. You come, and so they, every time how fulfill something, they want
1: they
0: something.
1: Want something
0: every
1: else.
0: Time you fulfill, they want something. They can't say to you, Mamela, my brother, for you to have a license to operate the radio station, this is what we need from you. Go and get us these things. No.
1: They keep
0: give you one thing
1: goals.
0: At a time. One. My point exactly, and that's where the frustration comes from.
1: And we'll make a follow-up with you, Ndata Modise, if you allow us, just after the responses you would receive from the engagement between the two parties next week. We'll definitely get
0: Please
1: in touch
0: do.
1: With you.
0: Please.
1: Thank you. Thank you so much, Bones Mpho Modise, ke Select Committee on Agriculture, Land Reform and Mineral Resources Chairperson jaka antsa buisana le rona jalo le go boela go go bone ka ntlha ya gore re 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

0: 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This one is coming from Semito. Good evening to you. Welcome to the show. The name of the show is called Purple Hearts. My name is Jose the Music Maestro. 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

0: So when we play this song, it simply means you have to worry less, because of everything that you have been wondering of is going to be okay. Everything will be all right, no matter the situation, the circumstance. But one day, everything will be okay. This one is coming from Chris Oka. Everything will be okay. Everything will be alright. Carl Anderson. My love will. It brings us to 20 minutes before. Actually, it's 20 minutes just after 8. My name is Jose, the music maestro. And this one is called Purple Hearts.
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0: 21 minutes before 9, I miss you. Ho tsa jolo mo Aaron Hall. Great music as always. We played Desiree. It is called Feel So High. Of Attraction always. Ho tsa already know. Ka ba go simolo se ke tsa mekela pinele ya Words and Music coming from Tavares moment tsa se go mpiro. One of the best shows when it comes to music, more especially at this time of the evening. It is the Thursday edition of Purple Hearts. Nalo ena go fitlhela ko ring ya bo robe ya bone somele bobedi gone ke mare gore ke barobisana le Vincent Maseko go lebelela gore letsatsi la ka mosola la botlhano re tlabeletsa mayang. Ke lebeletse all the messages coming through, voice notes e le gore di ntse di goroga mo thulaganyong yena. I can see gore you are so happy. How was your day, by the way? Please send a voice note to 076-260-2815 and the Uconnect app. Lebelela gore tsotlhe di tsamayang mo maitsebeng ano a letsatsi le rona la bone. My name is Khosi, the music maestro.
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I go by name of Fifi Cooper. Motoko's one and only hashtag boss lady. 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Abash.

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0: You are everything and everything it's you. 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Bongwe. This is your family tune with you. I'm going to be hosting the music maestro ke ka mo khore duet sa mangela e gollela ka teng. 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More especially when he talks about you are everything and everything it's you. Ke pine di gore e tswa jalo kgolagano ya ga Dino Ross. Una jalo le Marvin Gaye mo pining eo rapper go tsabeketse jalo. Another one that is coming from Eric Clapton, baby sa jalo barke Tears in Heaven. Please continue to send your messages 0762602815. Re tlo gore tshulaganyo eno waitse re ka tsebole ka. I can see some voice notes coming through gore gore a lot of people are listening to the great music this evening.
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If you still believe in love, ke kama go bua ka teng fela, the name of the song ke Shai Sandla, ke mo dipinetsa go di tsotsa mo go nna Makay, rapela go tsapeketsa jalo ele ya Uncle Sam, ya I don't wanna see you again. 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Robert Hosamikitsi, one of the best, also Jerome Hotru Hill. Never make a promise. We played Vusanova, Kabina Hahoya, Aspele Langa. Good evening, welcome to the show. The name of the show is called Purple Hearts. My name is Jose, the music maestro, the best of friends with Kilamurinya Basumabidi. Remember, it's Thursday, Kilasatila Fellow Mo Peking, La Chilakanyo Fella. Still giving you the great music ke go fa mino monate me ke le baga jalo tsala ya me bana ka go go ka go bo chatting listening to the show bo chatting ke karolo yo ya ramako ka start Timba the 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Maybe you want me to play a song for you, but I can only be able to do that this coming Monday mo thulaganyong eno ya Purple Hearts. Please, what you need to do is to send a voice note to 076-260-2815 le mo the Uconnect app. Yeah, wa bua le number sa gore ke pine felo gore o batla gore the reason why do you want me to play this song for you? 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
1: Oh, with pen in hand, coming from Thoroti Moore, Pineo, Kimwari Pinas, and Horikins, Horabansi, Bedera Tata, more especially Hotlahona Kobufilung, Kikamahoba, Ratam Pino Kating. We also played Dino Ross, Pinaya Hoya, Stop, Look, Listen to Your Heart, and Kimwari Pinas, and Horinki, Dino Ross, Kolahania Hahole, Marvin Gaye on this one. Bona. Remember the second hour of the show, Kimwari Horin Naluena, similarly, Hotsamakali Pinas, and Kupilunquena. There's five of them that I know definitely you're going to enjoy this music. When Okokai, Omotseling, Thursday today, or Libilekai, maybe some of you guys come also, let's really leave you. You're not even going to work, but today you are part of the show, you are listening to the great music. Bona, Saki Hosepisan Sonafaki Horaki Lohafa, Molesasile, La Labone, Kesolfako Florina Lebobeke Bobung, Bobo Monate. So, and there's some of the songs that you love so much. It's all about you this evening.
3: Evening, Khosi, the music maestro. Thursday is my birthday. Can you please play me a song by The Pebbles? The name of the song is Always, from Semi in Hebron. That's my birthday wish. 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

0: Good evening, the music maestro, the king of music. I'm in tune with you as always. It's very chilly out there, but it's warm inside because of your lovely music on a lovely evening. 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Ki dedicated la tuchoki wakola this coming Saturday. Thank you, Kosi.
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0: Good evening, King. 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

0: Hi, Kgosi, ke Pretty Okah. 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Thank you.
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And Chucky Chocolate, listening to the show as well, Color Me Bad, Arakosi, please, neke kupahoro nsabekele pina ya Color Me Bad, baby sachar barake, the earth, the sun, and the rain. 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
0: Thank you so much Matsiliso, listening to the show o re ditse tshologanyo yo a re o mo tseleng o tla ka tsela ya Lichtenburg o setse a fetile Koster ga jaana. 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I'm so happy you are part of the show. Thank you so much for choosing the station. 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

9 minutes fela fa mora ho re ba re some this is a UFM in tune with you hlala nawe ho tsa jalo mo go Jesus brothers ke ba ke go tsamekela jalo le pinyele ya Dan Sigal ele ya you let me in.

0: simolotse ko marafanyana re go tsamekele pina ya Trey Lawrence e le ya Always in Love D'Angelo. Kana ke sa utlwe pina ya D'Angelo ya Cruising gore ba station e seno. 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My name is Jose, the music maestro, the best of friends. 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Please send a voice note o bua le nna re lebele gore e thulaganyo eno ya bosigo bo e go tshware ka mokgwa le tsela e ntseng yang. 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

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Welcome to the third hour of the show. Pebble Hearts go setsime ga moreding ya gago mo maitsebeng a letsatsi la gompieno. 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O seke bo e tlogeletsa fela, just make it last forever. Can you give me some of the voice notes? Can you give me the messages? Can you give me more UFM 898 Facebook page? Can you give me more about what you meet? Can you give me more about what you meet? Can you give me more about what you meet? 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Can you give me more about Pebble Hearts? We are together at 93.5. Can you give me more about Dub Field, AfriSam? The other message is coming from Voices Tlangu, listening all the way from Kamo Hammanskraal. Re lebogile ka mo seteng batere Hazel Refilo, evening to you King Remogo. Arno le nna ke ntse ke semeletse kgosi le moratomoatse dumela kgosi megalena.

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1: yo South A rea go petrol going up food going up
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0: Entertainment.
1: The Wheel of Knowledge, the Panda Pugnir edition. 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

0: re simolotsere go tshamekela pene ele ya Double Howick. 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This one is jalo mogo ke jero la vete lady la vete babisa jalo bare ke Wind Beneath My Wings. 24 minutes before 11, this is the third hour of the show. Still happy to be here, Thursday edition of Pebble Hearts. My name is Jose the Music Maestro. Definitely you are enjoying the music. Re fa ile gore mo tseleng gona go utlwa gore yo kana re duela monate thata mo botsogomare se se le go pele. But I'm so happy because of I can see quite a lot of messages coming through. 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
1: Hashtag Pebble Hearts.
0: Good evening.
1: Hashtag Pebble Hearts. Good evening, my king Rosi.
0: Etumela.
1: We are together at 91.9. Itumela music. You are UFM. Let the music play. Nice music. Always love. 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
0: Yes, I know.
1: Skizofiris.
0: Thank you so much, Sophie.
1: Thank
0: you. Yeah. So, please make sure you get the medication.
2: Banyana kgatlhano le Nigeria.
0: Yes, man.
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0: 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If you are listening to the show,
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0: Good evening to you.
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4: Are push
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0: rata se le goreng ra be re ya mogotso one e go seni standing of the song but ha for go some kids of Tevin Campbell like a bina ha ya on my station is Seno. It is called UFM. Pebble House is the name of the show. My name is Kosi, the music maestro, just preparing ourselves to go to the last hour of the show. It's Thursday. It's beautiful music.
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0: Very good evening, Mr. Kosi, my brother. 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Ish, what are we talking about? 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

0: una roba, senti fare la fliscia, ma però I really enjoy your music. 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Ish, this song e etsa moya wa ka o be ko plekeng e ke sa itsebeng. I really love this song. I dedicate your show to Winnie Matipa. I hope she's listening. Thank you.
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lefelo la tshologanyo ya Purple Hearts lo ena ke go amogele mo maitsebong ano a sa sileno. We played another one pine ke ratang thata ya See You in a Different Light, and we also played Lionel Richie ka pina ya gagwe ya Hello Brandy Truthfully ke ka mogorogorang ka teng. So still more and more music coming your way, dipita tse dintle tse le gore tlile go di itumelela gore mo tshologanyong eno ya Purple Hearts. This is the last hour of the show, and I promise you, Hore, before it gets over, there will be that one song that reminds you of someone special in your life. So please stay tuned. We'll be back.

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Hotso jalo mo Gabriel ra ba hotso mo jalo lele ya Zama Chobe called Magic 18 minutes mo mara gore ya bolsimile bongwe. 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And the other message is coming from Miss B Lungile Marime go simega le nna ke na le wena 91.9 listening all the way from Tawung. And Dineo Musia Mwako Pebble Hearts, evening to you King. We are together and listening from Pukeng until Chile time. Sympathy Letlogela Tato Khosi Khosi Mpuisa Lena Kena Lwena Kiko Redi Tse Kametla. I'm listening all the way from Kamo Botswana Ora Ratile Lazaro Satsila Khabayo Khosi 91.9 Kika Tama Lalo Kile Kamo Tawung Ya Lokaling Arno Lena Kena Lwena Merkubula 91.9. Thank you so much for choosing the station. Madomoy listening to this show and listening to the music as well, enjoying the music. And Sophie Hoitsimudimo

0: Purple Hearts. Evening to you, King. Kosi, we are together. 91.9. I'm listening all the way from Dry Hearts. 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The our message go tswang jalo go go Tyra Sugar J Ipalanga. Evening to you, King. Music maestro, you never never make a promise. 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Music maestro ke na lwena. Zone 3 ka magarankua review la manatetle le khalalelonga mole mara ga sibaka. 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Ke na lwena 89.8 listening from Freedom Park and Dokomani Ture Purple Hearts. Happy Thursday khosi ke moho ke na lwena ke le kemo le Nancy South go gontsi ba bantsi ba gorogile itumele Motobi part of the show this evening. Marume Khosi Ijaka Khale against Kinalwena Kilikamo Budibe Village Kwakoro section 93.5 FM. Evening to you, King Ki Fumuna Totike Fumulani Nembamba. I don't know. Khosi Linakinalwena le the message that is coming from Jan Amonaise. Evening to you, King Khosi. I'm in tune with you, Kulabe Street in Ikahem Purchase Room 99.4 Kiratari. Yo elating ka mogore di lakating ano le nna ke tsama nate Helen Nape always part of show listening from Mohajani 89.8 that is Rustenburg KK Aaron Lobel as well part of show this evening khosi ke na 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

0: 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She's part of the show.
1: Yebo kosi.
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1: Ke no kopela felo no ndlala Justin Timberlake end of time. 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
0: so much ke lebogile thata and sorry for the whole situation. 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
2: 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From Clarkstop, Alabama. Hashtag People Hearts. The last edition. I dedicate the whole show to all my family. Kositimera. You are playing the highest music as always.
0: Thank you. 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

0: The Wedding Song ke ngwa dipina tsedintle go tshwaja lo mogo ke Frank Mercom from the station seno rabere go tsamekela jalo le pina ya Avant. It is called My First Love. Yeah, ngwa dipina tsedi monate e re ba mo go di mfela ga metso fela ke ka nna ile a re dire gore ke le some re bile ko reng eo ya balesome le bongwe a re buisane le Bravini Vincent Maseko go lebela gore botlhopa beke bo simolola yang. 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
1: gotse, good evening.
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1: 4 minutes left.
0: Yeah,
1: yeah, 4 minutes intsi mo
0: ya intsi thata mo kgweleng ya dinao. Bravini,
1: yeah, hey, yeah. Let's hope for the best, man.
0: Yeah, let's just hope for it. Yeah, tla siama ye me ya nthulaganyo mo magare ga gore ba bosome le bedi le apararo.
1: Between 12 and 1 Michael Jackson Estate in the news, Sam Smith among others. Between 1 and 2, one about strange and something very bizarre about a lizard, and a couple of other interesting stories. Yeah, in our wacky stories. In the last hour, International Day of Traditional Sports and Games, which promotes cultural heritage and unity worldwide. All these coming up between 12 and 3.
0: Thank you so much, Bravini.
1: Hey,
0: yeah, ke ka mo tla be ye me ka teng between midnight and 3. 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

This is how we start your day, your Friday. Friday starts like this with the man who gave us the urban hang street when he came onto the scene and gave us a couple of great tunes in that album. Yeah, the likes of Something Something and Ascension Don't Ever Wonder. And great follow-ups came alongside that album. He gave us songs like the one we've just heard. A cover version of a song by the lady who teamed up with Peter Gabriel in a song called Don't Give Up. That's Kate Bush. This woman's work, the name is Maxwell. And that's how we get ourselves into the Friday edition of the show that starts your day the most apt way. Until 3, I'm Vincent Masego. Lisa Fisher was here with How Can I

ease the pain. That's my way of saying good morning. You are most welcome to the show that ensures that your day starts the right way. And of course, so we've got entertainment news coming up in this hour as always. Taking a look at the glitterati and what they are getting up to in recent times. And of course, so we have between one and two. As it's Friday, some of those somehow wacky, strange stories from around the world. And in the last hour, taking a look at events that will take place here at home this day, that happens to be the 14th of August. And of course, looking back in time, some of those that were major and thus made headlines on this day all those years ago. And of course, get to do the birthday dedications. Our music quiz is on the way. We've got one of the well-known artists that I'll be asking you about.

0: All the hits and so much more. It's you, FM, in tune with you on a Friday morning. Friday starts right here. And of course, we got to hear the Nathi Ikasi, David C, Turn Out the Stars. That's how we have begun the show this morning, the day that happens to be the 14th August, 2026. Good to have you along. Hey, thanks for checking us out. Nali ura tse taro tsa mino monate mo gaetso ufla ureng ya boraro ke solofela e tla nna tsa sile monate ya kere ke la botlhano. After all, hey, you just love your Friday. Yeah, it's gonna be a great one because we start this day together as always, jaaka gale re mmogo ureng ya bofelo re godisa ba ba golang mo 0762602815. That's also the a line, WhatsApp line that you can still use to get in touch and let me know what it is that you're getting up to this morning. You can use that also to let me know who this British R&B singer is. In the year 2000, he was the youngest solo male artist to top the UK singles chart at just 19 years of age. All right, his first name is the surname of a James Bond actor, the man who starred as James Bond in a couple of 007 movies. All right, this R&B singer's first name is the surname of that James Bond actor. He has a song that almost has the same title as a Tony Braxton song, a song that has the number in it. Okay, his biggest hit has the word "walk" in the title. Who am I talking about here? What's the man's name? 0762602815 on WhatsApp.
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It's Lyra, Typical. And was before that the girls from Britain, Eternal. Oh, Baby I, alongside India Arya, I'm Not My Hair. And starting off that four in a row on the show where we let the music flow. She who gave us Nobody's Body, or at least a song called that. The name is Monifa. It's all right. Yeah, it's hunky-dory, man. It's okay. It's all right. We're on till 3 o'clock this morning. You've just joined us. Good morning to you and welcome to it. Makhona Tsohle and Mahikeng has done that. Thanks a lot there, Makhona Tsohle. Unit 2 in Mabatu, Mahikeng. Thanks a lot, my brother. Thanks to Achille, getting in touch from Seshanguve this morning. From Harangua, Faith Nong. Also checking us out. We say thank you. Much appreciated. 20 before 1 it is. The sex trafficking lawsuit against Michael Jackson estate has been dismissed. While a child sex trafficking lawsuit filed against Michael Jackson's estate by four siblings has been thrown out of court. Earlier this year, siblings Edward, Dominic, Mary Nicole and Eldo Ecasio sued the King of Pop's estate, Michael Jackson's estate, after alleging that Michael, who died in 2009, age 50, groomed and brainwashed them when they were minors. But then yesterday, Judge Herman D. Vera ruled the matter needs to

0: be handled in confidential arbitration under the clear terms of a 2019 settlement between the quartet, the four of them, and the estate. Yeah, so that's that. It's been thrown out of court. Well, although there was no admission of wrongdoing, the estate paid them a $3.5 million settlement in 2019, which the cashiers, one of them, later argued is void and unenforceable because they were coerced into signing the agreement. Yeah, so it's been thrown out of court. And Casper Nyovest in the news, he has sparked conversation about around the stigma surrounding mental health as he opened up about his a battle with severe depression. Well, he says on social media that there's been misconceptions about surrounding mental health. He admits that he struggled to comprehend the struggle people go through with that type of thing until he experienced that himself. He says he used to judge people who committed suicide wrongly, and he thought they were selfish because they hurt the people they left behind. But then he was diagnosed with depression, and for the first time, his life couldn't control his mind. But then he turned to Jesus. He didn't want to take medication, and everything is shaping up well now. Everything's going smoothly. So, yeah, he advised people to do something about, you know, that type of thing. The stigma around depression as well, around mental health as well. 18 to 1 it is. Let's see now. Our R&B singer from the U.S., from Britain, actually, the U.K., in 2000, was the youngest solo male artist to top the UK singles chart at age 19. His first name is the surname of a James Bond actor, one of the actors who starred as James Bond. And he has a song that has almost the same title as a Toni Braxton song, with a number in the title, One of his songs, his biggest hit actually, has the word walking. Walking. Who am I talking about here? It's a tough one this morning. Yeah, it's a tough one this morning. Yeah, very, very tough indeed. I realize no one has got it right yet. Maybe, just maybe, you'll get it right. Think about the biggest song that has, or the song at least that has the word walking in the title.
1: You're trembling.
0: Huh?
1: Look, we don't have to go through this. If you don't want to, it's cool. I understand it.
2: No. I want to.
1: Okay, but look, you gotta relax. I'll be gentle to you, baby. Cause tonight, hey, it's a night for lovers.

It's called You Are My Lady. In fact, it's entitled Lady. The man who gave us Cruising. His cover version of a Smokey Robinson song. The name is D'Angelo. Prior to this, Babyface. One of his not so popular songs, but still a good song. Called Lovers. 8:01 it is. Good morning. It's yet another day to spend great time with UFM. In tune with you, it's Friday. It happens to be the 14th August 2026. Lena ke Vincent Maseko. Re mmogo mogaitsu re simola tsa sele la botlhano mo nati nati nati. Ka mino muntsi go bitla ureng ya botlhano. Are ureng ya boraro. Yeah. No. Only until 3, man. Our music quiz this morning, toughy indeed. Tell you what, only one person got it right. Jerome in Klerksdorp. Thanks a lot, Jerome. Yeah, Jerome says it's somebody here. This R&B singer from Britain, who in 2000 was the youngest solo male artist to top the UK singles chart at just 19 years of age. I remember when he came onto the scene, some people were saying, he's going to be the UK's answer to Michael Jackson. Now, did he live up to expectations? No, no, no, no. Okay, an emphatic no there. Well, his first name is the surname of a well-known James Bond actor, the man who starred in a couple of James Bond films. And he has a song that has almost the same title, as a Tony Braxton song. His biggest hit has the word walking in the title. Did you say Craig David? Huh? Yeah, the name is Craig David. Craig David, okay. Yeah, his first name, the surname of Daniel Craig, who starred in a couple of James Bond movies. And, well, his song that has the number in the title and almost the same title as a Tony Braxton song is 7 Days. Tony Braxton has a song called 7 Whole Days. All right, that's why I said almost the same title. Well, his biggest hit is a song called Walking Away. All right. Yeah, Jerome, thanks a lot, man. Hey, yeah. Yeah, it's been a tough one indeed. I can admit, yes, too, that I knew that it was going to

0: It's 7 days. Craig David, who gave us his biggest hit ever, one that is walking in the title. I'm walking away from the troubles in my life. I'm walking away. Walking away from the troubles in my life. More music still on the way. Another music quiz coming up on Sunday night on Purple Hearts.
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It's called Rise to the Occasion. Climie Fisher. Simon Climie there and Rob Fisher. From the album called Everything. Gave us a big hit called Love Changes Everything. And this one was also big. Not so big, a song called I Won't Bleed For You, which is one of my favorites, but still a beautiful song nevertheless. Carl Thomas, Summer Rain. Now, talk about this song that I've just played, Rise to the Occasion. I see Jeff Nong says, Climie Fisher, the first time I saw their video was on Top 20, Toyota Top 20, remember that? On the TV. Yeah, it was presented by Lawrence Dube then. And he says, some white guy. Yeah, that white guy was Neil Johnson, who was my programs manager at one of the radio stations in Johannesburg. Jeff, Neil Johnson. All right, okay. He was then. All right, okay. 1:10 it is. Now, how did Simon Climie and Rob Fisher meet? Apparently, they were at AB Road Studios, very well-known studios in London. They were booked into the same demo session while working as independent session musicians. And well, they quickly hit it off after realizing they shared a strong mutual love for the Beatles and similar pop artists, prompting them to form the pop duo Climie Fisher. The rest, as they say, is music history. Coming up on the show this morning, some of those strange wacky stories from around the world. Thanks a lot there, Jesse Jeff Nong. We appreciate, man. Thanks also to Dipuo Mareka, getting in touch from Klerksdorp this morning, Maglera. Who else is here this morning as we start this Friday together? Norman Demaloy in Swaz Renegade, as always, CD Anama.

0: bileng Zobel Road Mahikeng Mpokhantsin Moipan Solid Kale to send zone 3 and Ashley Matlala ko Rabukala 103.9 FM checking us out this morning, and we thank you all for being part of this show this morning. 18 degrees is going to be in Rustenburg, Mahikeng 19 degrees, temperature is going slightly up, hey, yeah, we love it. 17 in both Klerksdorp and Potchefstroom, 18 in Bretts, 17 in Lichtenburg, 20 in Freiburg and Taung, Swartzrenneck and Zeerust 20 degrees as well, 21 in Wolmaransstad, Ventersdorp 18 degrees, 19 in Pretoria, Johannesburg and Vereeniging, starting at, well, the maximum will be 17 degrees today. Those are the estimates as far as maximum temperatures are concerned for this Friday, the 14th August 2026. TP, Teddy Pendergrass, gave us a song called Close the Door.
1: This is something that I just want to do, and I want you to...
0: Now this time, Joni Gale.
1: Just relax. Trust me. It's going to be all good. 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

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Porch, you are

0: Song by Teddy Pendergrass, which was also covered by Kenny Latimore, Close the Door. 21 past one it is. That's how we got ourselves into the second hour of the show. The show that ensures that your day is just the way it's supposed to. Your day starts superbly. We're doing this all the way till 3 o'clock. It's Friday, the 14th August. Thank goodness it's not the 13th. But I'm not superstitious anyway. I'm just saying, for those who are superstitious, they tend to have a miserable day, treading very carefully on whatever it is that they do on the day, the 13th, Friday the 13th. Sam Smith declares a new album, a love letter to Christian Cohen. Yeah, Sam Smith, who's non-binary, by the way, admitted their new album. That's why the pronoun they is they are, not his. All right, I always emphasize that. Their new album, Hazel Eyes, is a love letter to fiancé Christian Cohen. Yeah, well, Sam, who confirmed last month that they got engaged to the fashion designer after more than 3 years of dating, is keen to share the two, not to share too much about their relationship, but praise their partner for being so supportive during the process of making Hazel Eyes, the album. Yeah, so you know, when you hear songs from the album, that album happens to be a love letter to Christian Cohen. That's Sam Smith's fiance. All right, man. Okay, now, still on the way, we've got some of those strange news stories from around the world. There's one about an animal, a venomous animal, coming up.
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0: At one by Chucky Booker, what a great memory maker that is. Dates back in the 90s, a song called Turned Away from Love. And Deborah Cox gave us Sentimental. 19 before 2 it is. It's another day with you, FM. In tune with you, and it happens to be Friday, the 14th August. A high school football player in Arkansas noticed something unusual about his helmet and brought it to coaches who discovered a poisonous snake hiding under the helmet. Jeez, man. Under the padding of the helmet. Yeah, that's one of those stories, those strange stories. Now, this boy is from Maumel High School Athletics. The director there, Kirk Curtin, and said the player noticed unusual movement inside his helmet after warm-ups at a recent practice, and brought it to the the coach. Horton and the coaches looked under the helmet's padding and discovered an approximately 2-foot-long snake that turned out to be a venomous snake. It really was just shock and disbelief when they saw that. He says, I've got a better shot at winning the lottery than seeing this in my 10 years. Yeah, the coaches placed the helmet into a bag and contacted the Maumel Animal Services. The officers relocated the snake to some wooded area away from the school. Now, the football player was not bitten by the snake, by the way, and was able to continue practice with a replacement helmet. All is well that ends well, so they say. And, well, because he wasn't bitten by the snake, you can imagine what would have happened had he been bitten by that venomous snake. Yeah, one of those strange stories. What would you do if you were to find something like that, hey? Shocking stuff, man. Shocking, to say the least. 17 before 2 it is. More music still on the way. Adele, a song that was covered by Aretha Franklin, which we've played a few times on the show, which I realize most people love. Kelly Kumalo is on the way. Color Me Bad, or Color Me Bad. And Dave Cotts, among others.
1: 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In tune.

0: There you are, there you are, there you are. Sam Solter on UFM, in tune with you. 12 before 2, this day that happens to be Friday. You've just woken up and wondering what day it is. Let me tell you now, it's Friday. And a couple of people are happy. Sophia Mulwandwa says, my favorite day. And, well, I haven't listened in a long time. Had to wake up early today for some reason, and I'm enjoying the show a lot. Thanks a lot there, Sophia Mulwandwa in Mabupani. Much appreciated. Yeah, your favorite day. Many people just love their Fridays. And, well, it happens to be the 14th August. We'll find out what the day was like many, many years ago on the African continent. Some of the events that you might just remember. And, of course, some of the songs that you might remember as well. Maybe some of your favorites that did well on the charts on this day in years gone by. That's coming up in the next hour. Let's see now here. An interesting one from Washington, D.C. It's about the shutdown rush hour traffic. And the firehouse shut down rush hour traffic prompted a bomb squad response before being identified as an adult toy. Yeah, well, people were saying there's something suspicious there. It might just be a bomb. And can you imagine the rush hour traffic came to a halt and only to discover it was an adult toy. Police were called to the station of DC Fire and EMS Engine 20 and about 7 a.m. one morning, Wednesday. It was yesterday, actually. And, well, police were called there when they arrived. They checked the person who left the object outside the building had reportedly spoken to an employee prior to tossing the device and leaving the scene. Now, traffic was shut down in the area, causing delays to the morning rush, while the police explosive ordnance disposal unit investigated the object. Police report identified the device as an electronic sex portable palm device. Jeez, man. It was just a sex... an electronic sex portable palm device, an adult toy, in other words. That scared people so much in that part of Washington, D.C.
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